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0: Well, as the journey continues in life, they wonder what's taking these people so long to answer their stupid phony?
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2: Yes, hello, good morning.
0: Good morning, may I speak to Chief Pharisee, please?
2: Yes, Chief Pharisee speaking, and who are you?
0: My name is Michael Judas, sir.
2: Oh, Judas, and what righteous act may I exact for you today, dear Judas?
0: I'm having a problem with this gospel DJ. I think he goes by the name of Prodigal Son.
2: So, what exactly is your complaint, Judas?
0: He's been hanging out with these secular boogie-yaga DJs like Bounty Killer and Beanie Man. How dare he call himself a Christian chief?
2: Well, clearly he's not one of the Pharisees. So, where exactly does he fellowship?
0: He attends the Church of the Obedient.
2: The Church of the Obedient. But do they submit themselves to our Pharisaical rules and bylaws?
0: They claim they're following Christ, yet do not submit themselves to our traditions?
2: Oh, following Christ. Well, we'll see about that.
0: That leads me to the scripture, chief. You know what the Bible says, a workman is worthy of his wage? So, could you tell me, is there any monetary compensation?

Father, in the name of Jesus, that God has come before you, that God, thanking you for life, that God, thanking you for another day, thanking you for prosperity right now, that God, continue to use me, that God, as a vital tool, that God, to proclaim your message right now. Continue, that God, to give me the strength to impart love, that God, to show love, that God, even when there's hatred around right now, in the name of Jesus. I just thank you, that God, for this project right now, that God, may you touch those that listen, that God, just come before you, that God, just thanking you, that God. May your Holy Spirit, that God, continue to speak through me, that God, speak through me, that use me right now in the name of Jesus. I just thank you right now, that God. I just thank you right now, that God. I thank you right now. I thank you for those that God imparted wisdom, knowledge into me, that God, their finances right now. I just speak blessings upon them right now in the name of Jesus. I just thank you right now, that God. Bless the engineers, that God. For every artist, that God, who sweated, that God, who spent their time, that God. Bless them right now, that God. Just come before you. Just thank you right now, that God. In the name of Jesus, that God.

Times, your people need you. They need you in every aspect of life, from home to church, to job to school. But people, this is for you. The Lord understands all things. And now is the time that you make up in your mind that for God you'll live. For God, you'll die. Listen, the Lord is coming back real soon. He's coming back real soon. And he's coming for a church without spot or wrinkle. We can't have our foot in and out, in and out. We have to follow the Lord. We have to follow the Lord. Listen, what he has for you is the best thing.

0: Remember that God is right there with you. 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Just hold on to Jesus and ride out your storm, because He's right there.
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1: Hey there, my friend. 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
1: 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My God is real, my God is real. So real I can feel it. Adoration, Dr. Angie, I want to turn it up on him. Turn it up.

0: God will come true for you when you're playing on the radio and the music sounds so sweet. Before the day's over, God will come true for you. Yeah, man, Pastor Jabez, bless up every time. Boop, me gone.
1: We and G, them say a them a lot the city, but you are on the world. 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
6: 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Yeah, man, this is Ryan Mark representing for Dr. We and G.

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2: Ladies and gentlemen, the captain has switched the fasten seatbelt sign off. 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Thank you.
3: Wengie, remember when the man at the gate called Beautiful did park? 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Standing in a your mercy, lick the ball out of the park.

0: And good evening, everyone. It is a Friday. TGIF. What that means? Thank God it's Friday. And as a friendly reminder, we are broadcasting live out of New York. The friendly students of Adoration Gospel FM, where we are live around the world at www.adorationgospelfm.com. And we say good evening to you. We are on the thunderstorm watch here in New York. It's 91 degrees and mostly cloudy. So if you see any puddle of water or whatever is happening out there, please be careful. Let me say good evening to our radio family in Jamaica, the Caribbean, and the rest of the world. Joining us on the Big Central 96.3 FM Jamaica. Good evening to you. Good evening going out to our global partner, International Bread of Life Ministries, and of course all the members of Church Without Walls Global, led by our servant leader Reverend Melva Carty. Good evening, good evening, good evening, good evening. Let me say good evening to the wonderful staffs over there at Central 96.3 FM. Good evening, everybody. All right, so Brother Gary kick it off this morning at 5 a.m. in Jamaica. And then DSN took it up at 10 a.m. And now it's my turn to take you all the way up until 7 o'clock on the island. Just a little bit after news.
1: Do you feel me?
0: So good evening, good evening. It is the day after the holiday, so everybody going back to work today. Everybody after finding herself back at work today. You think of yesterday and you all gone palav and jump and prance and gone up as you dumb and all these things. Finding herself at work after all. I think we never jealous yesterday. We the all the way across the world and you all day in Jamaica a palav. Eh? Come on. Come on. Come back. Come back to the real world, man. After all. Right, Evangelist Scar? Come back to the real world, man. Sister Maxwell, good evening. Sister Edwards, good evening to you. Good evening, Brother Edward. It's a Friday. It is Central Eye Tension Friday. Hey, hold on a second. Sister Mariopa James Hill, come to the front of the line. Come right here. Come right. Sit down. I don't want you to stand up. Sit down right there, sir. How are you? You're good? You're good? Why you give trouble so? Sister Marie, why you give trouble so? Why you don't behave yourself for the people them radio, Sister Marie? Why you send all them voice note and all them things and things that what you do that for? You know, so when your Uncle Wayne G get cross and miserable, you know, him not play, you know. So behave yourself, okay? And I'm going to put you, from now till December, I'm going to make sure I put you at the front of the line. I don't want you to give no problem, okay? You hear what I said, Sister Marie? Stay right, sir. Stop, give problem. All right, good. You're good now? All right, good. Go on back, go do what you had to know. Go do back, go. Look, go on, go. Go on back, go do what you was doing. Go on, go do what you do. All right, good. With that said, good evening to Tia, God, all our Shilani family. Good evening to you.
1: Do you feel me?
0: right. So today is Religious Wednesday. I have this intention to calm things down. Yes? I seriously had the intention to kind of calm things down. But in the looks, you know, things take a turn, you know, brother. Things take a turn, you know. Me I tell you, things take a turn, you know. Sister Jess, good evening. It's a Friday. Hello.

0: It's a Friday. Call your friend, tell your family. Uncle Weji on the radio.
1: Hey. Me bend but me never broke. 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
0: Well, I

0: got this year one, yeah.
1: This is how we're gonna kick it all the way up until 8 o'clock tonight. That's in New York.

Vanessa. Hey, God. 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Clear. What up to Clear? We're not hearing you from you, Clear. You're good? Borough Bridge family.

Everybody get ready. It's gonna be crazy all the way up till December 5. Don't forget all roads lead to the Anglican Church Hall on the 5th of December. It's the world clash between Brother Gary and Uncle Wayne G. I'm telling you, it is gonna be crazy, man. God will get the praise. So family, this is it. This is it. It's the seventh day in August today. And the early bird tickets are out. I said the early bird tickets are out.

touch you. That's it, Mape and Clarion. I feel like I want to flex my muscle this evening. Screen record it.

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What a Saturday evening it's gonna be on the 5th of December. What is gonna be happening in Jamaica, man? It's gonna be crazy. It is gonna be crazy for God. I'm telling you, God is gonna get the praise and the glory because it belongs to Him. Yes. So let me say good evening to every single person. We're gonna cock. Listen, Jamaica, we're gonna show the world how we go to concert. Yes, the first world clash. Yes, and the gospel fraternity to be held in Jamaica. The first. Yes, and it's not going to be easy. Let me say good evening to DJ Robert. Good evening to you, my brother. Anywhere you are, good evening to you. Anyway, I said I feel like I'm going to

and this is not AI, I say. We don't play. You know what? You know what the funniest thing is? I checked my catalog yesterday. Things that easily beset me. And before I started playing AI music, how long ago, Sister Chung? So before we started playing AI music, I didn't even mention it that it was AI. I leave it alone. But watch this now. I acknowledge that the fact that we need to get the... We don't want to get people stuck in an AI music. Great songs. I'm going to tell you, AI songs is not the song is the problem. It's not the music, but I really want to support the live gospel artists. You know, AI are dead people, them, right? What a talker! Yeah. AI are dead people, them. You never know that? Yeah. And it's not that I have a problem with the music. No. It's just that we have to make sure that we be careful, because if we are not careful, this artificial thing just take over the world, including the music. So what do we do to ensure that the music, the authentic music, stay alive? So we got to be careful. Yeah. So I just said to myself, you know what? Let's stay away from, let's step aside there, man. Step aside, Uncle Weji, from that, all right? And as I said, I don't have a problem. It's music. I don't have a problem with it. Mm-mm. That's good creativity. So that's fine. But for me now, let me just step aside, right?

0: He is coming to Maypen. He is coming to Maypen.
1: There was a marriage in Kenya.
0: Desmond Porter will be in Maypen on the 5th day of December. Come on, Desmond.
1: When the wine was sharing.
0: Sing it, boy.
1: When

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Well, I think I'm going to be giving away some credit this evening. Whether it's Digicel or Lime. Look out for my questions.

0: gotta drop you another one from Brother This Man, man. 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
1: Here comes

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2: I am giving you a warning.
1: Jesus Christ is in the air.

That is about 17 minutes before we get up to the top of the hour in Jamaica. I tell you, which will make it 4 o'clock. Let me say good evening to all the taxi operators, all the business places locked in. Good evening to you. By the way, let me say happy anniversary again. Going out to Auntie Rhonda. She celebrates her wedding anniversary. Step out. A couple of days ago. So we say happy anniversary to Auntie Rhonda and her husband over there in Clarendon. Happy holiday, Auntie Rhonda. And happy anniversary. I think they did it in the anniversary. And they did it in the on the holiday month. Yeah? So they are celebrating their anniversary. I think they are celebrating the whole month. Which is good. So you know what? We're going to play a song for her before we get out. Matter of fact, we're going to play that song about 5 minutes before we get out to the hour. We play the song. And listen, there's something that I want to talk about when we get to the top of the hour. I have a news item here to play. And after I play the news item, then open the phone line, we take your calls, and I am going to give away some credit today. Yes? It has nothing to do with the news item that we'll play later on this evening. All right? And remember, the news comes up at 6 o'clock this evening. Let's jump back into the music.

Hold on a second. What happened? Why we're not playing the song that I asked you to play? Like, seriously? I'm not ready for that one yet. Oh, yeah. So stop this. Play this.

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0: another home. I tell you. I see you, Tia. I tell you, oh my God, it stopped right on the hour, man. It is now 4 o'clock in Jamaica and 5 o'clock here in New York City.
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4: All right, welcome back, welcome back, welcome back. Good evening, good evening, good evening, everyone. Thank you so much for joining us. As I said earlier, today, Auntie Rhonda, of course, and her husband celebrate their wedding anniversary a few days ago. Yes. So we're going to be playing a song for both of them. Yes. Whether they are now in the same space or otherwise, we say happy anniversary to you both.
5: You know, today is kind of sad, but there's actually a lot of people in the world that don't really know what true love is. Too many of us confuse love with physical attraction, infatuation, lust. A lot of people think love is conditional. You know, I love you if you love me, or I love you if you're lovely. But love is kind and long-suffering. Love is dedication.

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0: right, so we say happy anniversary to Auntie Rhonda and her husband celebrating. They celebrate their birth, their anniversary, as I said earlier, a few days ago, I tell you. Let me say good evening again to you if you're just joining us. The program is Central Attention Friday. The name is Uncle Wayne G. I'm going to be taking you all the way up until 8 o'clock this evening. Yes, 8 p.m. I promise you I will be playing that item of news at the top of the hour, but time get above me, man. So, hey, it's okay. All right? And then after that, we will open the phone line. But, I mean, before I play the news item, you see, it is really sad, man. Really, really sad to see some of the things that is really happening in our world. Who to you is, and I don't want you to tell me that there's nobody. Who is the best person for you to trust? Let me open the phone line before I play the news item. Who do you think is the best person? Yes, for you to trust. Who? Can you tell me who you think is the best person for you to trust? Because it seems like there's a trust factor in our world today. Should you be able to trust your teacher, your guidance counselor, your mother, your father, your sister, your brother, your grandmother, your grandfather, your pastor, your bishop, your church sister, your church brother? Huh? Who do you think is the best person for you to trust in this world? Is there anyone? Give me a call. Talk to me. Give me a call. 347-213-4250. 718-725-8890. Who do you think is the best person for you to trust? Give me a call, man. Give me a call. Good evening to my bestie, Carleen Spencer. I hope she not tell me say she not calling her, because she was a calling. Okay. So who do you think is the best person for you to trust? Huh? Have you trust anyone before and they fail you? They tell somebody else what you told them? Who do you believe is the first? Your school friend? Your high school colleague? Eh? Give me a call, man. Hello, good evening. Hello, they're alive. Good evening.
1: Good evening, Bishop.
0: Hey, good evening, Sister Parchment. How are you doing?
1: How are you doing? Happy Friday.
0: Yes. Oh, it sounds like you're just waking up, Sister Parchment.
1: No, but I'm here. Listening, okay. You. I'm here listening, you, man. Okay. But you look like you flew and rock me, man.
0: Lord Jesus.
1: We don't want to send it through the phone. Come give me.
0: Lord of mercy. We bind it up in the name of God.
1: Yes, sir. How are you doing?
0: I am good. So what do you take for it? Since when did the symptoms start to reach you?
1: I have some, you know, tonic and, you know, as country people tell you, say you use lime or honey and those things.
0: Mm-mm.
1: You know.
0: No, hold on. So, Listen to me. And read through the line. Right?
1: Yes.
0: You ready?
1: Yes.
0: You have black coffee?
1: Oh, yes. Yes.
0: All
1: yes.
0: Right. So listen to me now. You have any other... You have any other...
1: black coffee and lime?
0: No, man. Listen to me, no, Sister Parchment, man. Until you get it. Listen to
1: it.
0: You have listen. Just listen to me carefully, and then you can feel it. And you can feel it. You have black coffee, right?
1: Yes.
0: You have any other there's something in the corner right there, so. Pastor, listen. So we can't call it here, you
1: know.
0: You see?
1: Let me tell you this. One day, I'm afraid of them something. One of the day, me and one of my church sister, we go visit one deacon. And when we go there, the deacon give it 2 guineas.
0: Eh.
1: And the other sister drink fear. And me ask them for like milk and water and mix half of it.
0: Eh.
1: The distance where we walk come.
0: Eh.
1: Believe me, we be distant. You have to hold on. Me have to hold on for now. Me a step higher.
0: Jesus!
1: Me a step higher. And from that the day, not even bless up, Bishop, if I me grass in my house, nobody no drink, no water it like that. No, me go.
0: I don't blame you an inch. The moment you bother you, leave it alone. That's right. Good idea. Leave it alone.
1: Oh, God. Glad to hear your voice, Bishop.
0: Yes, ma'am. Bless you.
1: To hear you. Bless you. We have a whole...
0: We're losing you. We're not hearing you. What happened? So that's something I stay now. We are going good and just get jealous.
1: Then they're here and them are hear everything, you know.
0: Eh?
1: And then they pay your then the taxi man them.
0: Yes. Them listen.
1: Yeah, everybody are
0: Lord Jesus. Nobody not call you to know nobody will
1: not
0: think.
1: Not because they might not call you. They listen.
0: Okay. Big up the taxi drivers,
1: so everybody
0: man.
1: Know.
0: Yes.
1: Go back again now.
0: Mm.
1: Some of them want the early ticket. I was asking Sister P.
0: Yes.
1: You understand? But some of them say them know the sister from Summerfield, so them can't get it. They can't get it from her.
0: Yeah, man. You Sister understand? Terrian. Sister Terrian Francis.
1: Terrian.
0: Yes.
1: Yeah, they can't get but me no minds. Me we just because two Sister P live a distance from me just drive down and go get mines.
0: Yeah, man.
1: Me want
0: the early bird. Yes, make sure you get the early bird. Yes.
1: But I go me go support Summerfield.
0: Yes, and Perry and Mr. Perry should have ticket by Monday. By Monday, okay. Mr. Perry should be
1: able. Supermarket.
0: Yes, out of Perry. Yes, Monday evening, he should be able to have ticket by then too. Yes.
1: Okay, yes. Pastor, Bishop, Mr. Everybody.
0: Mm-hmm.
1: Then one, soon take away your food. Some have your hand, some have your food, some have. It's just
0: oh, you.
1: Yes.
0: It's just you. Oh, you mean?
1: No plant nor shoot for you. Not a plant nor shoot for you. No plant.
0: Amen. But let somebody me ask you.
1: Somebody else the plant shoot for.
0: That's right. But let me ask you, though. Who do you think is the best person to trust in this world? I mean, personally, who you
1: Jesus.
0: Think?
1: Jesus. Jesus.
0: Mm-hmm.
1: Jesus.
0: Mm-hmm.
1: Jesus. Because I was listening to the sister the other day
0: mm-hmm.
1: with that problem where she really have and said to the bishop
0: mm-hmm.
1: and really take it and carry it and it wasn't a nice. You understand?
0: Yes.
1: So when I think of it now, I say, my God, those are the places where to really help you.
0: Yes.
1: Help you.
0: Yes.
1: Instead, I help you bring you down.
0: Right.
1: Come on. Come on.
0: Right. Very sad.
1: It's so sad. It's so sad.
0: Very
1: so
0: sad.
1: Sad.
0: Very yeah. sad.
1: So all you have to do is pray and tell God about it. Sometimes it's heavy, you know, Bishop.
0: Yes.
1: It's heavy.
0: Yes.
1: It's like you want to share it with somebody.
0: Yes.
1: But who? Who? You can't trust nobody these last days. Nobody.
0: Mm-hmm.
1: Don't care who you see. Your friend are your friend
0: mm-hmm.
1: because that friend that
0: have another friend,
1: friend.
0: Have friend. Yes,
1: and that friend they have say, you know, say me a pinch you.
0: Yes,
1: but that the friend have friend.
0: I pinch somebody else.
1: Oh God, it come right back to you.
0: Mm-hmm.
1: My God, it
0: mm-hmm.
1: so it's so, and it should be the church should be our help.
0: Yes,
1: the church should be our help.
0: That's
1: should
0: right.
1: Be your help.
0: That's right.
1: What do you do? Technicity for it.
0: Yes.
1: Technicity.
0: Yes.
1: And him will reveal. Yeah, technicity for it, Bishop.
0: Amen.
1: Bishop.
0: Bless you.
1: Yes, sir.
0: Bless you. Thanks
1: love
0: for calling.
1: Sir.
0: Thanks. Hold on there before you go.
1: Love
0: Sister
1: you,
0: Parchment.
1: We love you.
0: Before you go.
1: Yes, sir.
0: Tell me some of the community them, where the taxi them run to. Tell me some of the community. And if you remember none of the taxi
1: no,
0: drivers, them tell me two names. From Blackwood to where?
1: Yeah, them run from Blackwood.
0: To where?
1: Go Thompson Town to Summerfield.
0: Uh-huh.
1: Some run from Blackwood to Maypen.
0: Yes.
1: Yeah, yeah. Yeah. You have a whole heap of, you have a whole heap of them. Bishop Mickey.
0: I know.
1: Mickey,
0: amen.
1: And
0: yeah, man.
1: But every song. So every song you go in at them.
0: Yes.
1: Me say, let me do something. We station don't listen to.
0: Yes. Yes. Yes. Thank you for spreading the word. Thank you for spreading the word, sister. Sister. Thank you for spreading the word. Thank you so much for spreading the word. What happened? What happened? Oh. Hello, good evening.
2: Hello, are you in San Juan, sir?
0: Hello.
2: Good evening, Uncle Wenji.
0: Hi, good evening.
2: It's Tony Ann, sir.
0: Tony Ann, but I can't talk to you on the radio, Tony Ann.
2: That's what I was saying to Mommy.
0: No, man, you have to call me. When I get off the radio, call me, yeah?
2: Okay.
0: All right, bless you. Good, good. Yes, yes. Yeah, man, after I get off the radio, let me take this call. Hello, good evening.
3: Hello, good evening, Uncle.
0: Hi, good evening.
3: How are you?
0: I'm good enough.
3: How are you?
0: I'm good enough.
3: Okay.
0: How you
3: how
0: doing?
3: How was your holiday yesterday?
0: Me jealous. Me tell you the truth. Me jealous. Me jealous.
3: You leave too soon.
0: Eh?
3: You leave too soon. Sorry, never extended.
0: A true man. Can't again, but... But you know, me here say, no more them not keeping any more gala, you know. So everybody can stay there. No more gala at the stadium until it fixed to international standard.
3: Oh, Lord.
0: So.
3: Then I can go somewhere else.
0: Well, I think the stadium is the best place. Remember the stadium was 30,000, you know. And that's a lot of people. So there was packed to capacity.
3: So let me ask you a question now.
0: Eh.
3: Since as I'm not going to do that, and that would have been our best outlet to do that festivity there.
0: Right.
3: Jamaica will remain 64 until then fix it.
0: No, it's just that the capacity of the stadium where everybody can be seated. That's
3: no, man, I understand that, but I'm saying, you know, we go and we celebrate and we celebrate. It's a birthday thing, so according to them, it's a birthday thing. So may I say, it's a celebratory thing, an independent thing. So may I say,
0: right.
3: Is it that we're going stuck at 64 until them fix the stadium?
0: No, maybe, we never know. What if the stadium get fixed before, within 1 year? That's possible.
3: Okay, then.
0: That's possible. But well, just fine. That
3: well,
0: they're not betting on it because... They're not going to rush it either. And I, in agreement with them, we want the stadium to be fixed in an international, you know.
3: Standard.
0: standard so that when World Cup time come, at least we can get one or two of the game play in Jamaica. You know what I mean?
3: That's true. Yeah. That's true.
0: That's good. That's good.
3: Well, I hope they find different outlets like where they would keep
0: maybe
3: some other thing.
0: No, sir, because when them keep, we now go over, nobody now go over for independent, nobody now go over Jam World, you know. Nobody now go over there, so. I'm going to say out of more downtown, like downtown Kingston, yeah, and this waterfront. And that's a good venue, you know, because every now and then, right. You know, yes. Things kept down there, so it's a good venue.
3: And they might listen to you. Mm-hmm. And they might listen, so that's a good suggestion. So, you see? We have somewhere to keep it.
0: That's true. Yes. Keep it on the same state of the
3: region. Look here. Jamaica not short or nothing, you know. Jamaica not short or nothing.
0: That's right. Right, Issa. Right, Issa.
3: Yeah.
0: Yeah.
3: So anyway, good evening, listeners. To your question that you asked, and yes, the apartment did say the right thing. Mm-hmm. But as we say, John said God is a spirit, so he's the first person, of course, but it put us to interact with each other.
0: Okay.
3: But for me,
0: yes.
3: Personally for me,
0: yes.
3: I want person minute hear your call from the list a while ago.
0: Mm.
3: Yeah, and he's a stranger.
0: It's a stranger. The devil.
3: A stranger.
0: The devil.
3: A stranger.
0: A
3: stranger. Stranger.
0: A stranger. A
3: stranger. Like, yeah. Like somebody you just meet, book up on, you know.
0: Oh.
3: Yes. So share it. My thing then.
0: So you're, so you're saying you share you can trust a stranger.
3: Share it with a stranger.
0: Oh
3: yes.
0: Jesus.
3: You see, the chances are they're gonna talk, you know. They're going to talk.
0: Uh-huh.
3: But and when I said a stranger, So I leave from here and I go to Kingston, Mandeville, Montego Bay.
0: Right.
3: You know, sometimes it pressure you, and sometimes in the midst of you waiting at somewhere. So you go to a clinic, you go to the embassy. You know where you go and you congregate at some point in time. Something cause you to go and mix people.
0: Yes.
3: Sometimes you have that something there, you see, and the best person to share it with is a stranger. Chances are you may not see that person again. That's for one. Mm-hmm. Even if they go and talk it sometime, you're still not there in a for them community where they will be spreading whatever it is.
0: Mm-hmm. So you don't think one of the best bet is to share it with your pastor?
3: My best is with a stranger.
0: Okay.
3: Then I think that's like the cherry on the top. That's the best. Stranger.
0: Yes.
3: Then might ruffle between sharing it with my pastor because let me tell you, sometimes you feel you go to the situation and something, you know, sir, and you share it with them and sometimes you feel cute afterwards when you're down there and they're up there, you feel cute. You just feel a bit exposed. You just feel, yeah, are you a problem, you know?
0: Mm-hmm.
3: Are you a problem?
0: Mm-hmm.
3: And you really want the help with it and something. Worse if them don't give you no good advice.
0: Mm-hmm.
3: You know, it's just like letting them in your know. You just feel exposed. But and then if them go preach something to a Lord of his mercy, why God have to give him a message similar to that the one day?
0: Mm-hmm.
3: This week, I
0: look at it even broader than that. I totally agree with you. I look at it even broader than that, though, because if you trust somebody to share your private information with, I think you would be able to share to even leave your children with that individual. How about that, though? How about that? Because this world gets so... It's not that the world wasn't sick before. The world is sick. And sometimes you wonder how some people would treat you, even your child, your children, or even your adult son, your adult daughter. So, do you think that it is okay to leave your children with your friend, your close friend, and think that they'll take care of your children and everything will be okay till you get back from where you went?
2: Oh, Lord.
0: I know it's sticky. You don't have to answer. You're not obligated to answer. You can't say, show that one you pass me, uncle. Can't bypass it.
2: You know, I have a saying that I say sometimes that I would say that I trust people.
0: Yes.
2: But hey, not me if you want, but hey, I trust people, but I don't trust the demon in them.
0: Okay. Oh, wow. That is solid. Oh. That is solid. That is solid. So you trust the individual, but the demon in them can jump out at any time.
2: Talk truth.
0: Yeah.
2: I understand you. It is so true.
0: Yeah.
2: And it's sad. And it's really sad. And it's really, really sad and heartrending and breaking. And sometimes even with myself, I see why Jesus cries sometimes when he stand and look at, let me say, the people, Jerusalem, when he said, oh, I wish that I could hold you and put you under my wings like chicken do.
0: Right.
2: Sometimes it's really sad to know that you have your family and you can't trust them because of whatever reason it is. They are not sensitive to what it is that you're going through. They are not sensitive to me telling you something, and I am sure that are you alone to tell?
0: Right.
2: We know that we are not Jesus.
0: That's
2: but
0: right.
2: But we can practice because to whom much is given, much is expected. He's going to Jesus, and that's what a lot of us don't realize, that because we chat too much, Jesus don't trust us with a lot of things because he is testing you with a little something. The sister come and tell you our problem.
0: Yes.
2: What do you do with it? Do you go and tell Tom, Dick, everybody?
0: Right.
2: So therefore, he's not going to trust you with kingdom secret, so to speak, which is supposed to be even for elevation for yourself.
0: Right.
2: I'm sure you're something which is supposed to elevate yourself, but you chat too much.
0: Yes.
2: So guess what? You know, the other day, Rev, may I beg you again, you know? Can I go your knee city when you're going?
0: Yes.
2: I am so seldom, and hi, Reverend Carty, and I am so seldom because I know. And I don't want to just know, because knowledge without obedience is just entertainment.
0: Yes.
2: And I don't want to entertain.
0: Yes.
2: And so therefore, I have been knowing some things. Whatever I was saying, going to say, so suddenly slipped me just now.
0: Yeah. But remember, you just a word of caution. You don't have to say what you don't want to say. You know, remember that. You know, you're educated like that.
2: No man.
0: So
2: no man. It's for, you know, our empowerment.
0: Okay. All right. I get you.
2: It's an our empowerment, because
0: yes.
2: When you learn something, you come and you share.
0: Yes.
2: And so it empowers someone
0: all of
2: else.
0: Us. Yes.
2: And so when I learn something, I like to share it because it empowers
0: others.
2: Holy Spirit, help me.
0: Yes.
2: Empowers others.
0: Yes.
2: So I was going to say something. if I remember what my dad was saying before. But yes, I need you to help me to stay at that place, because
0: yes,
2: I don't just want to be a no. I want to do what James said. I want to do.
0: Yes.
2: Oh, Lord, I don't remember. Holy for help.
0: That's
2: but
0: okay.
2: Anyway,
0: that's okay.
2: I think that it is so sad that we're not trusting our own. And Jesus, is going to hold us accountable, because we are accountable for each other. We are a chain linked to each other.
0: Yes.
2: When, you know, a lot of persons were waiting on you to get saved so that they would be saved just the same, even though some, yes, of them come in there and don't know what me want, what Graham have. Me don't know me see what Graham have. Me I go for it. You understand me? So we are linked to one another.
0: Yes.
2: And it is so sad when we have to do, like, go somewhere else. We're supposed to be our brother's keeper, or our, I'm supposed to feel sad, and you're supposed to feel sad for me. You know, we're supposed to keep each other. So my trust is with a stranger. Sorry.
0: Yes.
2: It's with, yes, a stranger. Mm-hmm. I won't see them possibility by that. I don't see that. I mean, when we were smaller, we used to take long to see other persons. And now, as you turn, you see them back again. But sometimes they don't even remember you.
0: Yes.
2: So in a sense, your secret gone somewhere else. Yes. But all right, sometime in your community, because what happens sometimes, you see, even though you go to Christ and Christ forgive you for what you do, people don't easily lift that veil off you. And sometimes it helps to keep you
0: grounded
2: at a certain place sometimes.
0: Mm-hmm.
2: Yeah. Mm-hmm. And sometimes, you know what the worst thing about it is? Sometimes you start to look at yourself through their eyes.
0: You see, you said that. I just love to have conversation with you. You said that, and each time you say something, you just pull the world into a different realm of a conversation.
2: Okay.
0: Do you know that what you're saying, it, I don't just listen to you because I want to listen sick. I can dismiss anybody at any given time, but I don't, and I choose not to. What you just said to us, not to me, but to us, it just reminded me to remind us that sometimes we say we are going through difficult time, and things is rough and things is tough.
2: Mm-hmm.
0: But on the other hand, while things is tough, and I'm not denying that, God do these things for a reason.
2: For a reason?
0: Yes. God,
2: yes,
0: do these things to us for a reason. Everything that happened to us as human, it happened because the Lord allowed it to happen.
2: Yes, sir. I think two things are true.
0: Oh, you sound doubtful, sir. Oh, you sound doubtful, sir.
2: No, what I was saying, no, it is true. It is true. But why I said that, two things are true. Yes, the Lord allowed it to happen. But then also, we what we choose to.
0: Hold on.
2: Our choice.
0: You know, hold on. Did you know? Did you know?
2: Go back.
0: Did you know that a lot of people want a visa to travel to where I am at right now? A lot of people around the world. Not Jamaica, no, you know. A lot of people around the world. And they have tried on so many occasions, including myself. I was denied. I was denied visa at the U.S. Embassy 5 consecutive times. And the 6th time I went there, I was given the visa. And I got, in those days they were giving you multiple indefinite.
2: Yeah.
0: So I got a 3-month multiple indefinite. I don't know how it get to multiple indefinite, but that's what they gave me. Multiple indefinite. Those days they used to take your picture. You used to bring the photograph. They lift up the plastic under the passport and they paste on your photograph there.
2: Your photograph.
0: And they stamp it. Yes. Okay. So I came up to visit my mom. No, I came up to a crusade. In those days, Superintendent H.C. Johnson was alive. So I came up to a crusade in Brooklyn. So in the passport, and I still have the passport, even though it says multiple, but it's 3 months, multiple indefinite. So I could travel on it more than once.
2: Yes.
0: As long as I don't overstay the 3 months.
2: Overstay.
0: Because if I stay over the three months, it's not good again.
2: Yeah, man.
0: It expired. Okay. Yeah. So I came up and I spent, but they're right at the bottom of the visa, 2 weeks to attend, it's a convention, sorry. 2 weeks to attend church convention. They still write that at the bottom of the visa in the passport.
2: Yeah.
0: Mm-hmm. Because I was coming up for 2 weeks. That's what I told them. I was coming up
2: that's
0: to a convention.
2: What you told them.
0: So I went to the convention. Now, after the convention finished, I happened to come and look for my mom. My mom was living in the Bronx at the time. I was in Brooklyn. So I said, okay, now that I get the visa, I'm going to look for my mother. After the convention, I spent all 2 weeks at the convention. And then I left and I looked for my mom and I said, I'm going to spend a week with my mom. No, watch this. They wrote at the bottom of the passport, 2 weeks to attend church convention, even though they gave me that visa. You know what me do? Me spend 1 more week, you know. So a 3 week me spend another year.
2: Yes, that's 3 weeks.
0: Me with my boss, he said, no, I said, me, I got to renew me visa. Renew what? When I went up there, they did not give me. They denied me 2 more times. So I was turned down 7 times at the United States Embassy. Watch this. I'm going to tell
2: that's
0: you something.
2: Disobedience.
0: Thank you very much. You know that the reason why I got turned down, if I had come to the United States, I wouldn't be the person that I am today.
2: Say that again, please.
0: If I had come to the United States those days, I would not be the person that I am today. Because
2: that is true.
0: The people them that my mother and my sister rock with, a dancehall people them, you know, me grew up with my grandmother, well-groomed and well-church boy. No, when I come and see them kind of flashy life there where them are living and go on, if I
2: you
0: had
2: come,
0: you hear me say? Because the devil have a way of just pull you in. So when certain things happen, it's not for you to be disappointed. It's just that we are human and the devil
2: human
0: have a
2: so
0: way of playing upon our conscience.
2: Yes. Yes.
0: That's what happened. So you see some people in them situation,
2: exactly.
0: People in their situation, I know it is difficult, but it better the Lord keep you that way there. Because sometime out of grass there, no normal, and it will change you, and sometime you never go back. You know, see a lot of people lose their life. Until today, a lot of people lost their life, and it's not that they wouldn't pass away, no. But guess what? Sometimes, as you say, sometimes the self, you're gone in that yourself and that direction.
2: Yes, it's true. Even with marriage, you know, even with marriage,
0: same thing.
2: It doesn't mean that A and B isn't meant to be together, you know, but it's probably the season that they got married that wasn't the season, because maybe A and B have got through some trauma and they need to heal, but because they go and married each other, they have one turmoil, you know, they married before.
0: Yes.
2: It was only after some years after they understand, because if they had waited,
0: yes,
2: then when A and B would have been able to heal themselves, the turmoil that they went through in the first part of the marriage, they wouldn't have gotten through that.
0: That's right.
2: They would have gotten to the time when they're healed and stuff. So yeah, it's all, you know, everything works. It's all about timing.
0: Let me ask, you know, tomorrow, you remember tomorrow?
2: If I remember tomorrow?
0: Yes. Do you remember? So we have a date for tomorrow.
2: Yes, sir. 8 of.
0: You remember, so we have a date for tomorrow?
2: Yes, sir. What time is it? Is it even?
0: No, that if you ask me.
2: Sister Car was supposed to
0: what time
2: get back to you with the time.
0: All right. So I was thinking, you see, about 6 yes, or sir. 7 o'clock. May I make you call the shot, you know, because I give you scripture for all, you know. So you tell me which time out of those time is best. What do you think? It's Saturday evening.
2: 6 o'clock is good.
0: I know Advent is over by 6 o'clock. I think 7 o'clock would are good. Because
2: give them time to come over.
0: The Adventist church. Our church too. They would be able to, you know. So 7 o'clock good.
2: So we cater for everybody.
0: That's right. Which scripture may give you again?
2: So, yeah.
0: First Timothy. Chapter 1.
2: Let me look back to it again.
0: Take your time.
2: I think it's chapter 2 and 15.
0: But hear the shaka now. Last night, I was up. In the wee hours of the morning. And I said to myself, and this is the shaka. Radio family, Bible family, this is the shaka. I said to myself, and I've been, since I told you a week ago, I said to the Lord, Lord, I don't know what you're doing, but anything you do, may I do it too. So I was up in the wee hours of this morning, and I was reading the scripture. I don't know what come to me. It seems like my aphidos teach a different series.
2: Bible studies on Saturdays.
0: Yes. It don't have nothing to do with Wednesday, no. But I see where the church
2: is in need of it.
0: Yes. And I see, because people are farming church, they are building church, they are making church, but some people don't understand some people don't understand who is a pastor, who is a deacon, and sometimes
2: who's
0: the deacon,
2: a motivational speaker,
0: who then put fit take over the church and not supposed to be that person take over the church. So I think it should be a study that will help even for those persons who just birthing churches. I think that's where we're going to go. So I think we're going to go there.
2: Sometimes we have motivational speakers thinking they're pastors too.
0: Yes. Yes.
2: I remember you were doing this twice already, so yes. I guess it is that case that you're going to go
0: back. I think that is it. So let's gather together tomorrow evening, 7 o'clock, and we are going to be studying the book of 1 and 2 Timothy. As a matter of fact, it's 1, 2 Timothy. It's three chapters, you know. It's three book.
2: Oh.
0: You don't study. Okay. You don't study 1 and 2 Timothy by itself. There's another book.
2: Which is?
0: I leave it until tomorrow.
2: Okay. So you need to tell us to throw in the little. All right. Well, eventually we get there.
0: Yeah, man.
2: Because Sister Car was going to say something about another script, so that's why I was saying that. Eventually we
0: get there,
2: man. So,
0: don't worry. We're going to study the whole tree book. Don't worry. We got it. All right.
2: Okay.
0: Thank you for calling.
2: All right, sir.
0: All right. Take care.
2: Yes, sir. Good. All right.
0: All right. Let me say good evening to you. Good evening to you. Good evening to you. You and you. I promise that I'll be playing a news item before the news. What time is it?

0: to my soul.
1: Come to my soul.
0: Oh, blessed Jesus.
1: Blessed Jesus.
2: Central 96.3.

0: Good evening, everybody. Happy Friday. It's the beginning of the weekend.
1: Thank you, Lord.
0: All right. That's the sound of the Grace Trillers. Now, I'm going to play. I'm not going to be playing the news item in its entirety because the news comes up at the top of the hour. And it's about 15 minutes long. But I really want to bring this to your hearing. All right? Here is a pastor doing hanky-panky.
2: Thank you, ladies and gentlemen, for being with me today. I am going to take just a few minutes to lay out.
0: Before I go further, this is a police officer here in the United States. Listen, it's a news conference. 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
2: Thank you, ladies and gentlemen, for being with me today. I am going to take just a few minutes to lay out what I think you will agree is a horrific set of circumstances. First off, let me introduce you to St. James United American Free Will Baptist Church. And you can see that the preacher is Timothy Cheneyfield. He's 42 years of age. But let me show you his picture. This is the preacher. And you go, okay. He's also a child pedophile, a predator. In addition to being a preacher at this church, he's also a chaplain for Compassionate Care Hospice. And if that's not enough, between 2012 and about 2024, he worked for the school system in Polk County. Between 2012 and 2016, he was both a para and a substitute teacher. Then he went into IT, and he worked there until about 2024, and about that time is when he became the lead pastor for St. James. So why do I tell you all of that? Well, because when he was at the schools, he was at Crystal Lake Middle School. We know that he stalks children. How we got into this investigation was simply this. We received a cyber tip from Instagram that there was illicit inappropriate activity between an adult and a child. It first went to the Auburndale Police Department. They determined this was in the unincorporated area and immediately called us, and immediately we started our investigation. And what we found is that Timothy Cheneyfield went online with a dating app in search of children, and that's what he found. Was a 14-year-old child. Did you hear what I said? A little boy. Then they moved from there over to the Instagram app where they chatted more often. And then Timothy Cheneyfield picked him up in front of his neighborhood on three different occasions. And on those three different occasions, he wasn't preaching, but he was messing around. On three different occasions, he drove to the 14-year-old child's neighborhood where the 14-year-old child met him at the entrance to the neighborhood. Timothy took the 14-year-old to his home, and when he took him to his home, he engaged the child in sex. So when the investigation came to us, we started intensely looking for Timothy, and we found out during this period of time that he was in Baltimore performing, apparently, a funeral for someone through his Compassionate Care Hospice work. He confessed. He confessed that he picked up this 14-year-old child on at least three different occasions, took him to Timothy's home in Eagle Lake, where he engaged this child.
0: All right, we're going to have to break it. The news is coming up. You don't want.
2: He confessed. He confessed that he picked up this 14-year-old child on at least three different occasions, took him to Timothy's home.

play it in its entirety. This is so wrong. So wrong. So wrong. It's a Friday, man. Good evening.

0: I'll show the blood. Lord have mercy. You don't know some things me day in Jamaica. Nobody could have said no Uncle Will G at a news time yet. Just 2 minutes after five in the... You all don't remember say 6 o'clock you don't have news down there. Lord, I make me break the story. Lord have mercy. Let's get back to it, brother. Jesus, I am so sorry. I'm in there, I make up monkey face for Mrs. King White, you know. Oh God, it's not yet news time in Jamaica, so it cannot be news time in America. So let's get back to the news item.
1: Thank you, ladies and gentlemen, for being with me today. I am going to take just a few minutes to lay out what I think you will agree is a horrific set of circumstances. First off, let me introduce you to St. James United American Free Will Baptist Church. And you can see that the preacher is Timothy Cheneyfield. He's 42 years of age. But let me show you his picture. This is the preacher. And you go, okay. He's also a child pedophile, a predator. In addition to being a preacher at this church, he's also a chaplain for Compassionate Care Hospice. And if that's not enough, between 2012 and about 2024, he worked for the school system in Polk County. Between 2012 and 2016, he was both a para and a substitute teacher. Then he went into IT, and he worked there until about 2024, and about that time is when he became the lead pastor for St. James. So why do I tell you all of that? Well, because when he was at the schools, he was at Crystal Lake Middle School. We know that he stalks children. How we got into this investigation was simply this. We received a cyber tip from Instagram that there was illicit, inappropriate activity between an adult and a child. It first went to the Auburndale Police Department. They determined this was in the unincorporated area and immediately called us, and immediately we started our investigation. And what we found is that Timothy Cheneyfield went online with a dating app in search of children. And that's what he found, was a 14-year-old child. Did you hear what I said? A little boy. Then they moved from there over to the Instagram app where they chatted more often. And then Timothy Cheneyfield picked him up in front of his neighborhood on three different occasions. And on those three different occasions, he wasn't preaching, but he was messing around. On three different occasions, he drove to the 14-year-old child's neighborhood where the 14-year-old child met him at the entrance to the neighborhood. Timothy took the 14-year-old to his home. And when he took him to his home, he engaged the child in sex. So when the investigation came to us, we started intensely looking for Timothy, and we found out during this period of time that he was in Baltimore performing, apparently, a funeral for someone through his Compassionate Care Hospice work. He confessed. He confessed that he picked up this 14-year-old child on at least three different occasions, took him to Timothy's home in Eagle Lake, where he engaged this child in sex. But that wasn't it. That wasn't all. Timothy is HIV positive. He failed to tell this 14-year-old child that I'm HIV positive, and he had unprotected sex with a child and exposed our 14-year-old victim to HIV. We pray that our work was fast enough, because we got our victim, the 14-year-old, the HIV cocktail, that we stopped this child from being infected. But we have a 26-year-old who said that he engaged Timothy Cheneyfield in sex, and now he is HIV positive. Timothy Cheney is an SS. That's not super sport. That's super spreader. And we fear that there's other victims out there, because he was very aggressive and very adamant about having sex with apparently adults or children. We talked to the members, or some of the members of St. James. They were shocked. They had absolutely no idea their pastor was like that. We also found that he has been an ordained minister since about 2020, when New Mount Zion Church in Haines City ordained him. And then later, St. James in Winter Haven selected him to be the pastor. Well, today he's locked up in jail. He's charged with 3 counts of lewd battery against a child. He's charged with infecting, or potentially infecting, or having sex with, unprotected sex with a child. There's a HIV statute that if you don't disclose you're HIV positive with your partner, that's another criminal charge. He's charged with traveling to meet a minor. He's charged with computer-related charges. He's charged with possession of marijuana. This is a dope-smoking preacher right here in front of you. He's a dope-smoking pedophile preacher right before you. And now he's locked up in the county jail where he should be. He was well-respected in the community. People trusted him. They believed in him. And now, well, our plea is, if you've engaged this guy in sex, let us tell you, because he didn't. He's HIV positive. And you need to call us. But the first thing you need to do is run to an emergency room and get the HIV cocktail and pray that you're not HIV positive, because after all, he is an SS, a super spreader. And he doesn't mind that. I want that to resonate with you for a minute. He groomed a child online, drove to the child's neighborhood, picked him up, took him to his home, had sex with him, and if that's not bad enough, never disclosed to the child that he's HIV positive, so I'm going to have unprotected sex with this child and infect him as well. Jesus don't like that. And he'll have to answer for that one day to a court much higher than ours, that he hid behind the cloak, that he used the power and the persuasion of a well-recognized minister in order to groom children and apparently at least one adult. I know there's more out there, more victims we need to hear from, in order to have sex, and all the while hid from them that he himself was HIV positive. He's an evil man, an evil man. And he took advantage of the people at the church, and he took advantage of children, and he was around children up to 10 years at Crystal Lake Middle School in different jobs before he left there. So I want to hearken back to anybody that might have been in a relationship with him as a result of that. We need to talk to you, because we don't want this evil man ever to be outside of prison again. Because if he is, I can assure you that pedophiles don't change their personality or their wants or their needs. So when you want to see a classic example of someone who was well respected in the community, who was well respected at their church, who was well respected by those on their deathbed, and he ruined lives the whole time. Are there any questions?
2: Sure. Having access to so many children over the course of so many years, I mean, one of your biggest fears is that there are other children out there.
1: I would be shocked if there weren't other children victims out there. I would be shocked if there weren't other victims out there. He was very active. He was very engaged. In fact, we so worried about this, we actually tried to catch him while he was in Baltimore, because we didn't even want him wandering the streets of Baltimore. What all is he up to there? Of course, when we were able to find that he should have been in the airport, the Baltimore Police Department gave us zero assistance. The Bartow Airport Authority gave us zero assistance, but I don't guess we should expect any more from that. The place is a train wreck anyway.
3: I saw that he was arrested by OPD. I assume he was arrested at MCO.
1: We met him when he got off of the plane with OPD. The Orlando Police Department was perfect. They were spot on. They were game on. They were as outraged with him, and they did a remarkable job. The Orlando Police Department was fantastic. Our detectives and Orlando Police met him. He first went to the Orange County Jail, and then we transferred him to the Polk County Jail. And he confessed to us. Are there any other questions?
2: Sure, you seem to have any remorse about—
1: No remorse. No remorse. This is what he does. This is what he does. He sexually batters children. At least a child that we know of, and we suspect more, and we know an adult, and the adult says, I'm now HIV positive.
3: Sheriff, you mentioned that Instagram reached out to Auburndale Police Department. Was that Instagram corporate, or is that unusual for the app to get?
1: There's new law that requires them to report such activity. So I applaud Instagram. They did what was right. And what Instagram did by reporting this to the police immediately was it allowed us to do a complete and thorough investigation. Instagram was a principal in stopping a child pedophile from sexually battering children while being HIV positive.
3: Are you hoping that will be a deterrent to others in the future?
1: If all other social media online did exactly what Instagram did, we could stop this. We could stop this. But heretofore, as we've complained for years and for decades, social media has protected pedophiles and protected criminals and protected rapists and murderers and protected child pornographers. That's what they've done. And they should all be ashamed of themselves. There's one thing we can all coalesce around. I don't care what your political decisions are in life. Child pedophiles are bad business. And if everyone would do like Instagram did, we could protect the world's children from this kind of evil person. Instagram should be applauded. OPD, Orlando Police Department, was fantastic. My detectives are the best. You put all of your normal work aside and you focus on someone like this as quick as possible.
4: Sheriff, any idea of, you know, how long he might have known about this diagnosis, just kind of timeline here?
1: Have no idea. And the 26-year-old didn't know until it was— till we brought it to his attention. And the 14-year-old had no clue that he was having unprotected sex with an adult that was HIV positive. So the He goes, well, I'm taking my HIV medicine. Well, duh. Did you tell the 14-year-old? No, I think I mentioned it on social media. Well, we see zero evidence of that. The 14-year-old victim goes, he didn't tell me that. He's nasty. This guy's nasty. He's a menace to society, and he's proven that. And he took advantage of the wonderful people that go to this church. He took advantage of them. He scammed them. They were donating the widow's mite for this preacher to allegedly do a wonderful, wonderful piece of God's work in our community. And what was he doing? Having sex with kids. A kid. Well, first and foremost, we know he worked 10 years at Crystal Lake Middle School, so we don't know what all the relationships were there. We know he's from Eagle Lake, which is in the Winter Haven area. We know his church was in Winter Haven. We know he was ordained in Haines City. I would say that the people know who know whether or not they've engaged this guy in sex. This guy's dangerous. We believe he's a super spreader. We don't think two people, he woke up at 42 years of age and did this for the first time. We don't believe that at all, and neither do you, and neither does anyone that's watching this live right now. Help us make sure that we get help for the potential victims that have been exposed to HIV. We want those victims to first go to the hospital and get treated. Call us. We'll meet you at the hospital. We'll start an investigation, and we'll keep stacking the charges. But go to the hospital. Call us. We'll meet you there. We'll get you the care that you need, and we'll make sure that we give him the attention he deserves with a criminal justice system.

0: All right, let's go back to the phone line. Good evening, caller. You're live.
1: Oh, sir, good evening. I was calling because I heard the news. I heard the clip you were playing about the pastor.
0: Yes.
1: And I heard the part that it says that he was locked up. And then I heard Kirk Franklin singing. And I texted you asking if you were the one playing the Kirk Franklin song. And then I heard it come back.
0: Oh, so you didn't hear everything?
1: So I don't know. It said locked up, and then it came back, and there was a I know it's an interview. He was saying that the little boy, luckily they catch him in time, so he is like on his medication. But the 14-year-old, he is positive. So I heard all of that until he was commending. He was commending the social media.
0: Yes.
1: For their, you know.
0: Instagram.
1: Yes.
0: So yes, that means you don't hear. And you know, I look and I see the missed call and I say, maybe you don't realize that
1: he
0: didn't finish.
1: Yes, I texted you and then I called you and I didn't get anything. Mm. But I can sum up, you know.
0: You think
1: have little...
0: you want to hear it over? Because I can play it back.
1: I'm not sure. I think we hear. I think
0: you
1: we
0: hear.
1: Hear.
0: The,
1: well, for
0: the,
1: me,
0: the main part.
1: Put things in
0: the main part.
1: Place.
0: Yes.
1: I can put things into place, but
0: right.
1: We hear like the main part. So he's been caught. He's in prison. The little boy they catch, and then they're wondering if there are others, and you know
0: yes,
1: he
0: so
1: was doing the people.
0: Technically, he's a minister, and he give the 14-year-old AIDS.
1: He's infected him. Yeah.
0: Yes, and another and 23-year-old too. And they don't know how many more people he's infected by this pastor. You understand?
1: Oh.
0: You see what why I raised the conversation
1: the
0: earlier?
1: Question?
0: Yes.
1: You see my point now? Do you see my point when I said I trust?
0: Yes.
1: I was just saying that, okay, somebody go and say, okay, I see what she was saying when she
0: yes.
1: said she trusts. But you know what?
0: Mm.
1: For me, that word sex, even though the Bible uses it, but sex is what designated between a man and a woman for the designated parts. That part right there, they need to say sexual immorality right there. So because... you know, and we humans.
0: But remember,
1: beings, look
0: at things. The police are not. You know, he's trying to get the word out, so he's not gonna really debate on that. You know.
1: Yeah. No man, they talk for we. You see, and we human beings, we're so drawn to splitting things. That this sin is a little bit better than that sin, and that sin. You know, boys. I mean, it is bad overall, you know. But you see, him go target boys.
0: Yes. But he went across the border too, you know. He's not just a the male
1: but
0: figure
1: then
0: he targeted.
1: Then I realize him say he might go cross them flip flop people that me can't talk. But he's a big grown man.
0: 42.
1: Why are you targeting young people? You say let me tell you, as we said, you know, life is spiritual.
0: Mm-hmm.
1: It's not that I keep forgetting exactly how that word is written in the Bible, where it says, so let me put it like this. You would know it differently. It said, the spirit of disobedience working the children of disobedience.
0: Oh. Mm-hmm.
1: And a lot of times we cover ourselves with evangelists, pastors,
0: yes.
1: this and that. Like I was saying the other day, said sometimes you claim you're married, you're only married to make it look away. But you don't deal with your demon, lost them. So he haven't dealt with the spirit of pedophile that is in him or on him. So he only put on this cloak to look like... I don't know if you've ever seen this thing on YouTube where a man put on... They make a like a stocking foot and they make it of like a female face.
0: Mm.
1: And he just covers his head. So that is what he's doing. He's covering himself with sheep clothes.
0: Mm-hmm.
1: While he's still a wolf.
0: And those are the people that we were hoping to trust.
1: To trust.
0: Now, you to see trust. The bad name he gives to the church.
1: To the rest of them.
0: All right.
1: Because me now I go come, hey, me not trust no pastor, me not trust, because
0: exactly.
1: no matter how many apples, no matter how much good apples you have in the box, one bad one.
0: Yes.
1: One bad one is going to spoil it for the rest.
0: Yes. Very sad case. And then this young man, these people, especially, it bad when, you know, and you have to deal with it, but it even worse for those who don't know, because they are spreading it. Likewise, he's continuing to spread it. This is dangerous time we are living in, and that is why people have to be careful.
1: Yeah, because they're unaware of it.
0: Yes.
1: They're unaware of it, so they're spreading it naturally.
0: Yes. Very sad. Very sad situation. Yes. Very sad situation.
1: Very sad.
0: And then the worst thing about it, it's not just here in the United States. It happened, happening all over the world. All over the world.
1: It's everywhere, and that is why the Bible says try the spirit, because a lot of persons are going to put on the sheepskin and come into the fold. They smell like it, they look like it, but they are not off. They're just under there. So we have to be careful.
0: I think he should spend the rest of his life in prison, though. That's just my own opinion. I think he should spend the rest of his, because sending him back out on the street, what he going to do? Him going to infect everybody else him come in contact with, because him not going to care.
1: He's going to do it again.
0: Yes. Lock him away. Let him stay in prison for the rest of his life. It's just the truth.
1: I'm assuming that he has family.
0: Everybody has family.
1: Double sword.
0: Everybody
1: yes, but I'm talking about like the wife part now, you know. I didn't get if they mentioned that you see the disgrace that he carries. Yes, it is him who does it, of course, but the two become one. Yes, he did it, but you know, people are just going to look at her with, even though she probably don't have any idea of what he's doing, you know.
0: Mm-hmm.
1: We tend to judge everything at everybody and just use the whole band-aid and just band-aid up everybody. Sometimes they really don't know. Sometimes I really don't know.
0: You just don't know who to trust. Come right back to square one.
1: But for those who are just trying to be like, you know, I'm just getting rid of this thing and I'm just going to get rid of it. Whoever wants a copy afterwards, after them business, but kudos to you. Yeah, kudos to you. Hats off to whoever. But who are we to trust?
0: There you go.
1: And then, you know, sometimes, as he was talking there,
0: yes.
1: Sometimes the persons in the church, as I was saying the other day, we are so occupied with so many things. Busyness, rush is a spirit from the devil. Rush is a spirit of the devil. Busyness. So therefore we do business, and so we are too busy for God. So therefore God cannot download and tell with things, because we're too busy for him. We're not spend the time with him. So therefore the people in the church, them blind, because they don't have no spirit of discerning. So the spirit of discerning, you know, they can't see anything, because if the spirit, if we allow the Holy Spirit to lead and take him out of the closet and stop locking him down as something, somebody would have known that something is off. But we're not doing that. We're not availing ourselves. So we have to lock the spirit of discernment.
0: Thank you. Okay, thank you, ma'am. Bless you. All right. The phone lines are open. 718-725-8890-347. All right. What's your take? Oh, we are having heavy rain here in New York. A lot of rain is happening on the outside. Matter of fact, I am hearing the rain hitting the air condition that is exposed on the outside here. A lot of rain going on. If you have to head to work this evening, please be careful. Put on your water boot. Put on your water boot and so forth. You understand? Hello, good evening.
2: Evening, Uncle Angel. How are you, sir?
0: I am doing great, Sister Graham. I'm doing good. How are you doing, ma'am?
2: I'm doing okay, sir. Thank God for life.
0: Wonderful.
2: Boy, Uncle Angie, I was listening to that interview where they have with the police. Uncle Angie,
0: yes.
2: It ripped my heart.
0: Mm.
2: It ripped me heart to pieces. Uncle Angie, the Bible never lie, no, sir.
0: No, never lie at all.
2: It never lie. It said you can't trust nobody. Mm. But you yourself, you can't trust.
0: Mm-hmm.
2: And this is that this paint every pastor. Are you a good pastor out there? But look at this picture now, Uncle Renji.
0: Prime example. Look, I mean, we have wonderful ministers around this world.
2: Exactly, sir.
0: But these are the ones that make it look bad, and the faithful few.
2: Yes. Yes. Exactly.
0: Jesus. Exactly. Every time that the church, what? You think the church is moving on, there's somebody that...
2: Something pull it back.
0: Jesus,
2: something pull
0: mercy.
2: It back. Something pull it back.
0: Tell it,
2: it is terrible. It is so terrible. You know, the other day, I was texting about, you were nervous about the Bible studies. And I was texting about, I didn't see the text.
0: Hey.
2: But I was telling you, don't nervous because Uncle Renji, you give us a teaching.
0: Yes.
2: You see, anybody not pass the exam, I them no one pass it.
0: Mm.
2: It's not like the teacher that teach high school and when it's a student for like a son of like 50 students for CXE and then fail.
0: Mm.
2: You know, it for any teacher and for any student, but you have taught us well because I have learned well.
0: Wow.
2: I have learned well. And even that Bible studies that go on Wednesday, Uncle Renji, I sit down for time on the floor and let me tell you something.
0: Yes.
2: I learn. I grasp everything.
0: Wow.
2: And everything we say, sir, mighty God.
0: Mm.
2: Anybody, Uncle Renji is the word, and anybody not take this teaching and find yourself on the wrong path here, a dear fault.
0: Mm.
2: Because then get a teaching from you.
0: Mm-hmm.
2: You know, see, you say, on Wednesday, sir, at 2 Bible studies, me listen, you're one of my church one, and me tell you, sir, me learn from you, sir.
0: Wow.
2: Me learn, and me thank God for you.
0: Mm.
2: But then, you know, we are kind of sorry, but we are listening.
0: Yes.
2: We are listening, and I am learning.
0: I'm here to say nobody now listen. Sister. Sister Graham.
2: Yeah, we are listening, sir. We are listening.
0: Oh.
2: We are listening, and those who listen, they are the ones who learn. We are listening.
0: Mm-hmm.
2: Remember, the Bible said to us, the Lord said, you know, if you follow the word of God, as you follow God, action, just action. You remember, you know, speaking to Pilate when he know the important thing to say at the right time.
0: That's
2: and
0: right.
2: And everything he answered to.
0: That's right.
2: That, you know, Uncle BNG and everything in back at you know.
0: That's right.
2: Sometimes it's going to follow you and bite you.
0: Yes.
2: You know, talk. Jesus is a wise man. And if you follow the example of Jesus,
0: yes.
2: We ought to probably stick to his word. He answer to the right thing when he answer to.
0: Yes.
2: When Pilate asked him, say, if he is the son of God, he said, you said I am, so I am.
0: Yes.
2: He
0: yes.
2: said, you said I am, so I am.
0: Let me ask you something.
2: You know, go ahead, sir. Go ahead.
0: The Bible studies, the way how we teach the Bible studies, you learn easier. Yes, you learn easier.
2: Yes, sir. I learn easier. You break it down. You recognize if you can grasp it properly.
0: Mm-hmm.
2: You understand? I have my book in there, sir. I have my book.
0: That's right.
2: I have my book and my pen.
0: That's right.
2: My Bible and my sit down.
0: That's right.
2: And I listen and change. I do jottings.
0: That's right.
2: I do jottings.
0: That's right.
2: I saw you know when a student learning,
0: yes.
2: Jottings.
0: Amen.
2: So if you're wrong, I can ask questions, I can answer.
0: Amen. Amen.
2: Uncle Renji, don't be nervous because students. We are listening.
0: Yes,
2: we
0: ma'am.
2: Are listening.
0: Thank
2: so
0: you.
2: So not nervous, sir.
0: Thank
2: if
0: you.
2: Listen up. If we exam, we are passy.
0: Right.
2: No one passy. I them no one passy.
0: Amen.
2: You understand?
0: Thank you.
2: I'm telling you, sir. Boy, me tell you, say this thing is interview up here, man. It rip me heart.
0: Mm.
2: Because Uncle Renji, that's why me tell you, say no, Uncle Renji. Me not tell you, sir, and don't blame me for saying this.
0: Mm.
2: Me not trust nobody, sir.
0: Wow.
2: Who want me see a no, me can't trust nobody.
0: Wow.
2: Me can't trust nobody. Even the church, you can't trust them, sir, because when you talk it truth, then see one turn upon you.
0: Talk it
2: and
0: truth.
2: And you see the hottest thing, sir, is church hurt.
0: What? Oh,
2: it's
0: God.
2: Church hurt.
0: Oh, you know, sir, I have two ladies that want come, but what them tell me, me can't, me say, me no one getting problem. Church hurt a problem, you know?
2: Yes,
0: church
2: sir.
0: Earth
2: this
0: is because
2: this
0: you have the church as an umbrella that would shield you, shelter you.
2: A safe space. A safe space.
0: Thank you. That's the word. A safe space. And then at the same time, the same church that you're looking forward to shelter you.
2: Good and talk everything, Uncle Renji. That's why sometimes, you know, listen to me, good Uncle Renji. Sometimes you have a friend at church, you know, Uncle Renji, like you are fast, and they say, if you come at the Congress, candidate for yourself. Uncle Renji, you have to know what they said, you have to pull your prayer now. There's somebody that they listen to your word, you have to say, Uncle Renji, they might listen to you what you are saying. And they take your own with you, so you have to be careful when you are praying. We'll there beside before you start praying. Uncle Renji, I know every Israel is Israel. I know every Israel is Israel. And as so as sister Miss Tima said, everything will you say, my Uncle Renji, I wish I was here to her to shake her hand. A wolf in sheep clothing. Everything that you have said here this evening, I was there listening. I said, see him so, sister. See him so. If I see I shake her hand, sister Sima, you see the things, I must see him where I go. I see him where I go.
0: True.
2: Uncle Renji, it is so sad.
0: True.
2: It is so sad, but we give everything to God.
0: Yes.
2: And we pray.
0: Yes.
2: And we pray because God is a deliverer.
0: Amen.
2: And I pray that the young boy, you know, his family will be there for him and he has hurt.
0: Yes.
2: And he'll be there for them.
0: And as a matter of fact, they gotta keep close eye on him, you know, because you know, we are all messed up, you know. Anything can happen, you know, he can play any game for himself, you know, if you understand what I'm saying. You know, so we have to also pray. Whisper a prayer for him, man. You don't have to know him, just whisper a prayer.
2: You have to.
0: Yes. Thank you, ma'am. Thank you for calling.
2: And those songs that you are playing, Uncle Renji, Mighty God, I'm coming because I went on the world a while ago and I come back. Me have to turn up before the compound and me have to open my hand.
0: Yes.
2: And I worship, and I sing the song them.
0: Amen.
2: I will get them from my name, sweet.
0: Amen.
2: You know them. I know them. Those are it. We want to hear the old song them.
0: Yes.
2: We want back the whole revival church.
0: Amen.
2: And Sister Sima say, him, you know, we have to kiss the spirit. Because Uncle Renji, how would you feel if a church sister come to our church brother and hurting and then he go and kill himself and nobody at the street have discernment to see before that person go hurt himself and that person come to church, we have to get rooted and go and ask for the spirit of discernment.
0: No, them quicker for see them quicker for say something that give them clout and internet, them not seeing what is right in
2: and
0: the church and what
2: one.
0: Is wrong. Yes, that's
2: Uncle
0: what happened.
2: I have say we can't quit eye blind, so somebody have to stay. So we must seek for the spirit of discernment and ask God to take the veil of our eyes. Take the veil of our eyes, let us see what him see.
0: Yes. Same, so.
2: Take the veil of our eyes and let us see what him the Lord see.
0: That's
2: what I always pray to God about. Tell it.
0: Bless you. Thanks for calling. Thank you for calling, my sister. That's what I'm talking about. Yes. Oh, Jesus. Have mercy. It is 6:43 here in the U.S., 5:43 in Jamaica, 17 minutes going up to 6 o'clock in Jamaica, I tell you. Yes. I haven't heard from Auntie Jan in a long time. Yes. Let me say good evening to, good evening, caller. Yes.
2: It's me, same one, Uncle.
0: Oh,
2: it's
0: yes. Yes, ma'am.
2: It's
0: sorry.
2: Instagram, same one.
0: Yes.
2: So, thank you for everything. And heavy songs you play. You really touch my heart. May God continue to bless you.
0: Thank you, ma'am. You're there Bible studies tomorrow?
2: Bless you.
0: You're coming to Bible studies tomorrow?
2: No, I have to go to a funeral. I don't know. Nobody, you have that young girl that the man that kidnapped in Mandy with the pharmacist and kill her and leave her body in St. Elizabeth.
0: No, say kill. Say analyze. Say analyze. Then change up the words.
2: Yes.
0: What time is the funeral over?
2: I don't know. But I know I'll see until
0: what time is start?
2: I'm not going to the Birmingham, but I will see at church service. 11 o'clock. 11 o'clock.
0: Then you don't reach home long time, man. That's 7 o'clock in the night, you know.
2: Okay, no problem. I'll be listening.
0: You're not on that road at night.
2: Man.
0: After you're not on that road till night, man.
2: No, man.
0: Know
2: it was that time.
0: At
2: so,
0: 7 p.m., Simsima says 7 p.m., so everybody for come out because we're making sure that the Adventist church and so forth, you know, the Adventist church over at 6 o'clock. Yeah, man.
2: Yes.
0: Templar no prayers problem. Over 6 o'clock. Yeah, man.
2: I'll be there.
0: Thank you so much. See you at Bible studies tomorrow.
2: Welcome, sir.
0: Yes, ma'am. All right. So see you all at Bible studies tomorrow, 6 p.m. Yes. You know? So 6 o'clock, Templar prayers, apostolic. Yes. Church of God 70 over there in Spanish Town. Yes. Church over at 6 p.m. tomorrow evening. So by then, Jamelia, Mommy, yes, and everybody will home by 7 o'clock. So we're having Bible studies tomorrow evening. Look, the Bible studies, we're going to start a new study tomorrow evening. And the study is more for the ministers. But let me advise the members of the churches. You cannot have your minister know something and you would be getting the same opportunity to learn more. So when you go through this study, you will know whether or not, yes, your minister is on chalk line or not, and it's nothing to give anybody any bad name. And sometimes it's good so that we can, and I said we, can pull up our socks. Yes? Because sometimes we lose it, you know. Sometimes we lose. And when we go to the Bible, you know, I tell myself from ever since, use the word to contradict the word. Should I say that again? Use the Bible to contradict the Bible. Don't use what you think to contradict the Bible. The moment you're using what you think to contradict the Bible, that's where the problem lies. That's where the problem lies. And listen to me. This study that we're going to start tomorrow evening, you see, it is going to bring out for us more understanding about the Old Testament. And more so, it will bring out to us, as time goes by, a better understanding of the law. Because I was having a conversation maybe about a month or so ago with a pastor. Matter of fact, two pastors. And to their belief is that, and when I told them today that I will be teaching Bible study on the idea of how to, it is more geared to how you develop a church and how you should birth a church and who is placed where and who is placed where. But anyway, they were talking about the Old Testament. And to my surprise, you know, Christians, to my surprise, they thought up to now, their thinking, yes, is that the law, if you don't follow the law, you're going to hell. Let me say that again. Let me say it more nicely. I think you prefer for me to say it more nicely. They're thinking that if you don't follow the law today, if you don't follow the law, like what the Bible said in the Bible right now in the Old Testament, if you're not doing those things, you are going to hell. As a Christian, I said, Pastor, you're serious? He said, I don't want to talk to you about it, you know, Uncle Wayne G, because. I said, because what? Because me not think you believe what we are saying. They are from the same faith, which, to be honest, it doesn't matter to me what faith you're from, because we all are human and we all are Christians and we all are the same people. So it doesn't matter. Your church is my church. My church is your church. And I'm talking about denomination now. It doesn't matter if you go to Presbyterian. I am a Presbyterian too. If you're a Church of God of Prophecy, I am a Church of God of Prophecy too. If you're Adventist, I am an Adventist too. Yes. And that's not separated. That's not. As far as I am concerned, remember, say the label don't change nothing. We all are saying the same God. So at the end of the day, we are going to the same place. Same place. Nothing wrong with that. Good evening.
3: Good evening, Bishop. What are you doing?
0: Bible study. And as long as you call a Bible study, we are going in. So make sure you make up your mind.
3: You ready?
0: Ha! I know you know. You can't. Hey, you don't hear the rain out the door.
3: Bishop, I just come in a while ago. Me wet from head to foot, and me have an umbrella over me. Believe me, that couldn't help me.
0: Then you never hear earlier when Bishop, me say we're going to have thunderstorm.
3: Me wet.
0: You never hear when I open the program and say we're going to have thunderstorm this evening?
3: Yes, sir, but what could I do? What can I do?
0: I have to go my yard.
3: Start when, no, it never starts until I was on the bus, you know.
0: Jesus.
3: When me on the bus, the rain come down, you know. Jesus Christ. When me come on five bus, the driver say, you see, if the car trust me, she said, we can't manage it.
0: Jesus.
3: A piece of water outside, Bishop. Yes. May I tell you something? Anytime you hear me say the heavens open,
0: May
3: I tell you say this one open this evening?
0: I mean, it may to lick the air conditioned unit out of the door there. Bam, bam, bam, bam. I fight it, man. Holy parade are going out of the door there.
3: If it is on the air conditioner, but if you see what is happening outside,
0: Jesus.
3: Because there is no way you cannot walk on the street and water and wet all your, me say the whole of me wet up.
0: You say you can't cross it. You can't cross it. You cannot cross it. You cannot cross it.
3: Oh,
0: Jesus.
3: You got my shoes on here, man. Lord
0: yes.
3: of mercy.
0: Wow. Wow. Wow.
3: The clothes not bad for me. I have clothes when he is, but
0: yes.
3: Tomorrow.
0: So the suit, you all of the shoes wet up.
3: Wet up. You see, if the time was cool, it's not bad for you. Gonna put leave it up beside the heater.
0: Yeah, put it and then and you know what? Then your fridge you not have, you know, a little thing we go behind the fridge. What you call it? The Kyle.
3: Right. That's right.
0: Yeah. Everything change. But hold on a second. I hear a news yesterday evening. I think I sent it to you too, you know. Where, you know, see what rocket launcher slamming the moon.
3: Right into the moon, sir.
0: Jesus have mercy. Slam into the moon, you know.
3: Mm-hmm. Right into the moon.
0: And them have camera up there and watch it when it's slamming on the moon, you know.
3: Yes, man.
0: Why these guys are doing this? Why these guys are doing this? And then when you see disaster touch the land, people are wonder if a God. These people are mess around the elements.
3: Yes, sir. Make them go on, man.
0: No, sir.
3: Them not remember what happened to Babel. Baby, with Noah grandson.
0: You
3: name,
0: Listen. Listen.
3: Sir?
0: What I am saying, you know, the money that these guys have, instead of helping people around the world, this is how they are spending it?
3: Yes, sir. This is how them do it.
0: To destroy... Hey, look here. Them try to destroy hurt. Because when you destroy a human being, you know, and destroy mankind, you're destroying the hurt, you know.
3: Yes, sir. Now, yeah, then say, then gone up, then gone up a moon, you don't figure destroy. Moon.
0: Exactly. Destroy. But you're talking like that, everything in a one. I hear your president yesterday.
3: Mm-hmm.
0: They catch him on tape,
3: yes,
0: saying that he's now going to drop bomb in Mexico.
3: What?
0: That the man say. Him a gonna now drop bomb in Mexico. How can you do that to Mexico? Mexico is one of your closest allied.
3: But you know something?
0: I don't know if you say no.
3: I say it already and I'm gonna I say it already, I know. Say it's almost news time. I say it already and I'm gonna say it again. I say this brother is sick.
0: But now he's getting more dangerous than ever, you know, because guess what?
3: Yes.
0: What happened? Mm-hmm. Because if he lose, which he's going to, in November, when he lose the midterm, you know, that going to make him worse, you know.
3: Worse.
0: And then he have almost, about 2 years leave.
3: Well, trust me.
0: Jesus. I don't know what to say. I hear that also that Iran, they must be 10 state, then try to poison the water, you know. Intense.
3: Yes, sir. And when they find out about one, him was saying,
0: I heard that also that Iran, they must be 10 state, then try to poison the water, you know.

0: tell him what is happening when it is coming?
1: Nobody. Nobody Jesus know what is happening. Nobody know what is happening, my dear son. So
0: thank you, ma'am. It's news time. So we good for Bible studies tomorrow.
1: Yes,
0: man. I am excited. I am so excited.
1: Yes, and you say 7 o'clock?
0: Yes, ma'am, 7 o'clock. That time
1: I am good. I am fine.
0: That time you're supposed to eat your din din already and powder up already for Bible studies. You give everybody. Yeah. But hold on. At 7 o'clock here, so that at 6 o'clock at Jamaica.
1: 6 o'clock in Jamaica.
0: Right. Mm-hmm. Yes. So
1: 6 o'clock in Jamaica.
0: I should have said that, you know. Sim Sima is 7 o'clock here in the United States. So it will be 6 o'clock in Jamaica. It's news time. Thank you, Evangelist Scar.
1: Yes, sir.
0: All the
1: best. Sir, call you back later.
0: Yes, please. Mm-hmm. Yes.

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2: 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I am Alexia King-White, and today is Friday, August 7th. 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In local news, 3-year-old died in suspected drowning in Westmoreland. Police seize 430 rounds of ammunition in St. James operations. Jamaican man faces 30 years after pleading guilty to U.S. $9 million fraud. In international, SpaceX rocket crashes into the moon. Trump renews efforts to remove Federal Reserve Governor Lisa Cook, who recommends a verbal vaccine trial as Ebola cases rise. In sports, Maradona's Hand of Gold World Cup ball up for $10 million auction. Douglas and Card earn silver medals at World Under 20 Championships. In weather, tropical wave to affect Jamaica this weekend. 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

local news. Westmoreland police are investigating the suspected drowning of a three-year-old boy at a popular attraction in Little Bay, Westmoreland, on Independence Day. The child has been identified as Kason Barrett of Ocean Point in Hanover. Police say around 2:45 p.m., Barrett was at the attraction with his mother and another relative when he reportedly wandered away unnoticed. A search was launched, and the child was later found in a swimming pool on the property. The lifeguard on duty attempted CPR, and Barrett was rushed to hospital, where he was pronounced dead. Police have not yet indicated whether any charges are pending. Police in St. James have seized a firearm and 430 rounds of ammunition during separate operations in the parish on Thursday. Two men were taken into custody after police found 430 rounds of ammunition in two vehicles during operations in Fairview and along Fairfield Main Road. In Fairview, officers found 228 rounds of 7.62-millimeter ammunition in five plastic bags inside a Toyota Frontier. In a separate operation, police found a box containing 200 rounds of 9-millimeter ammunition inside a Toyota Voxy. The two men and a passenger was taken into custody. Their identities are being withheld pending further investigations. Later that night, police conducting curfew enforcement in Barrettown found a Browning single-action firearm with a magazine containing two 9-millimeter rounds between two banana trees. No one was arrested in connection with that seizure. And finally, in local news, a Jamaican man has pleaded guilty in the United States for his role in a fraud scheme that allegedly stole more than $9 million from over 200 elderly Americans. 30-year-old Jordan Troff was a senior member of a Jamaican-based sweepstakes fraud ring that targeted victims between 2015 and 2025. Prosecutors say Troth was responsible for more than $6 million in losses involving over 100 victims. He was arrested in Jamaica last year and extradited to the U.S. Troth faces up to 30 years in prison and has agreed to pay more than $6 million in restitution and forfeiture. That is it for local news. It is now time for international news.

In international news, part of a SpaceX rocket traveling at more than 5,000 miles per hour has crashed into the moon. The impact occurred early Wednesday near the moon's Einstein crater and was detected by the European Southern Observatory Very Large Telescope in Chile. Scientists detected a plume containing sodium and lithium gases following the impact. The rocket's upper stage had been left in space after completing its mission to carry two commercial lunar landers toward the moon. U.S. President Donald Trump is renewing his effort to remove Federal Reserve Governor Lisa Cook over mortgage fraud allegations she has denied. The White House has given Cook 21 days to respond to the allegations which accuse her of making false statements on mortgage applications. Trump previously attempted to fire Cook, but the U.S. Supreme Court ruled in June that he had not given her the required opportunity to respond. Cook, the first Black woman to serve as a Federal Reserve governor, has consistently denied the allegations and accused Trump of trying to remove her because she refused to bow to his political pressure. And finally, in international news, the World Health Organization is recommending full-scale trial of a herbal Ebola vaccine amid a deadly outbreak in the Democratic Republic of Congo, who experts say early stages suggest the vaccine, which is already approved for the more common Zaire strain, could offer some protection against the other strains. More than 4,000 cases have been confirmed in the current outbreak, with 1,850 deaths reported. The WHO says the trial will involve vaccinating people who have been in contact with confirmed cases. However, experts caution that a specific vaccine strain remains in the preferred option, with two candidates already undergoing early human trials. That was the international news. Coming up is a sports report brought to you by JC Grant Logistics and Travel.

0: In this evening's sports report, a soccer ball used by Argentine legend Diego Maradona to score his infamous goal against England at the 1986 World Cup is heading to auction in the United States. The ball is expected to fetch up to $10 million when it goes under the hammer from August 21 to 23. Maradona punched the ball past England's goalkeeper during Argentina's 2-1 quarterfinal victory before famously describing the goal as scored partly by his head and partly by the hand of God. The same ball was also used for Maradona's iconic goal of the century in the match. The auction house says bidding will start at $2.5 million. And finally, in sports, Jamaica's Shayona Douglas and Gary Card both won silver medals in the 100 meters at the World Under 20 Athletic Championships in Eugene, Oregon. Douglas, the woman's world leader this season, clocked 11.17 seconds to finish behind American Mia Maxwell, who won in 11.14. Card also took silver in the men's 100 meters, running 10.05 seconds. American Tate Taylor won in a personal best 9.94, while South Africa's Marco Ferreira took bronze. The two medals are Jamaica's first at the championships. Jamaica will look for more success today with Michael Andre Edwards competing in the men's triple jump final. The sports report has been brought to you by JC Grants Logistics and Travel.
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0: It is now time for the weather report. In today's weather update, a trough remains across Jamaica and is expected to influence the island's weather over the next few days. Tonight will become fair, while tomorrow morning will be partly cloudy, mainly across northeastern parishes, and sunny elsewhere. By tomorrow afternoon, partly cloudy conditions are expected with showers and thunderstorms across south central and western parishes. The minimum temperatures tonight is expected to be 26 degrees Celsius in Kingston and 26 degrees in Montego Bay. On Sunday, it will be mainly sunny with afternoon showers and thunderstorms across western parishes and possible nighttime showers across northeastern areas. Monday will see morning showers and thunderstorms across eastern parishes, followed by afternoon to evening showers and thunderstorms across central and western areas. It will also become windy. That concludes the weather report. Now a recap of the headlines. In local news, 3-year-old dies in suspected drowning in Westmoreland. Police seize 430 rounds of ammunition in St. James operations. Jamaica man faced 30 years after pleading guilty to U.S. $9 million fraud. In international, SpaceX rocket crashes into the moon. Trump renews the effort to remove Federal Reserve Governor Lisa Cook, who recommends a verbal vaccine trial to Ebola as Ebola cases arise. In sport, Maradona's Hand of God World Cup ball up for $10 million US auctions. Douglas and Card earned silver medals at World Under 20 Championships. In weather, tropical wave to affect Jamaica this weekend. And that is it for the Central Evening News. I am Alexia King White on behalf of the Central 96.3 FM Jamaica and the Caribbean Radio HD team. Have a pleasant weekend.

0: All right, that was the news. Miss King White, you still there?
1: Yes, sir, I'm here.
0: How are you?
1: I am doing great. How are you?
0: Why am I not hearing you loud and clear in my headset? What did I do wrong? I did something wrong.
2: And me all along?
0: Yeah, yeah, man. We are hearing you. We're hearing your news.
2: Okay.
0: Yeah.
2: Okay.
0: How is Jamaica?
2: Jamaica is doing fantastic. We celebrated our 64th independence yesterday, and the country is so calm today. I am in Maple and Clarendon, and everything seems normal. We're back to normal after the holiday.
0: Say, everybody got my career.
2: Yes, sir.
0: I'm glad you see.
2: Really?
0: Yes. Really? Because yesterday I was jealous. I was really jealous.
2: Aww. Awesome.
0: I mean, when I see everything that has been posted on social media, I watched the gala last night. I was like, yeah. Oh my God, them something going on in the day.
2: Yes, sir. We're going on with ourselves.
0: But it's alleged that this is the last gala until the stadium is renovated. Is it so?
2: Yes. So I've heard it. Has it yet been confirmed? I heard of it, but I'm not sure if it's been confirmed.
0: Okay. Well, I don't have a problem with that because we really want the stadium to be in first class, immaculate condition so we can get some of them game there when them come up for World Cup challenge, yes, and all these things. So we're looking forward
2: to
0: that.
2: We've long awaiting, yes, for some of those games be held here in Jamaica.
0: Yes. But the moon, before I let you go, the moon, what's your take on that? Something slamming at, right, the moon, so, man.
2: Sir, I was scared when I heard at first, but then I did some research and I realized that it posed no threat to hurt. But I was just thinking, what if something else like this happened when there is threat to hurt? Then what will we do? Like, what? I couldn't believe when I heard. But then I felt better when I realized that all is well for now.
0: But
2: just say that.
0: All right. In all seriousness, would they tell us that it is going to be a threat to hurt? Would they tell us,
2: well,
0: really?
2: When I did the research, when I went on all those websites and, mm-hmm, I checked out all the news, the statement was that it is alleged that is there is no threat to hurt based on the condition now.
0: I can't imagine piece of the moon that come and hurt. Am I playing now?
2: Sir, please now.
0: No, but it's a fact. I mean, can you imagine piece of the moon come down to earth?
2: No, sir, I cannot imagine. I don't want to imagine.
0: And then we wouldn't have one full moon up at top again and another piece of moon going up there.
2: Piece of moon. I hope not. We don't want piece of moon.
0: We can't manage that. Yes, we can't manage. Anyway, thank you so much. You have a fabulous weekend. Enjoy it.
2: Thank you so much. And the same to you and your listeners.
0: Thank you, ma'am. Bye-bye. All right. Good. There you have it. Central Evening News with Mrs. King White right here on Adoration Gospel FM, Central 96.3 FM Jamaica, and of course, Caribbean Radio HD4. Stick and stay. We will be back after these messages.

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It is another Friday evening. Kind of want to pull the curtain down, huh? There's heavy thunderstorm going on the outside here in New York City. So if you're traveling on the roadway, please be careful. It's crazy water on the outside. I tell you, let me say good evening to my servant leader, Reverend Melva Corti. Good evening to you, ma'am. Good evening to you. Good evening to the family. And I must say happy birthday going out to Nikki. Of course, Nikki, good afternoon to you. And happy birthday to you, celebrating your Earth Strong, huh? As we turn it all the way up, let me play this one for Nikki on our birthday. That's our Reverend Carty's daughter.

0: Let me say good evening to you.
1: One day
0: at a time. Sister Carlene Davis. And as a reminder, if you didn't hear it before, the host for the big event coming up on the 5th of December is Queen. No, what did I say there?

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And oh God, the two ladies together, I know they are gonna do some serious crazy thing, man. Show me. Can you imagine Dear Sense and Lexi on stage together? Lord of mercy, Jesus. Lord of mercy. And they won't be the judge, okay? Don't get nervous. They won't be the judge. They are not the judge for the event, for the world clash between Uncle Wengie and Brother Gary. These two ladies won't be the judge, all right?

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And tell you what, to put it

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Practice. And it's three legs, man. One will be held in New York. Don't be easy. Oh my God. Man, today, see guidance from above. And then we turn to Florida.

0: Hello, good evening.
1: Good evening, sir. I know your time is pressed.
0: Yes.
1: I hear you talking and your thing for December the 5th.
0: Yes.
1: Now, my question is, sir.
0: Yes.
1: My question is, like, how not carrying so much revenues and stuff? Persons coming in for your world clash and all these things, sir. The more give back anything in recognition, the island. I'm just troubling you.
0: You're talking about in October. The October thing.
1: Your December will be here you talk about, sir.
0: Yeah, that one. Let me just say, give me back something.
1: Your
0: what
1: December
0: you mean?
1: 5th, your clash with your talk about.
0: So no, you don't know, say a flag me like a flag the brother
1: one
0: said anymore.
1: People are going flying. One amount of people are going flying for that and some amount suitcase me here say pack and something. So the suitcase them are coming, revenues coming in.
0: You see my compromising of your side, you know. You know, see how creepy my creepy.
1: Man, only need to collect. No, sir, the country need to go for no back something. The country need to give back something or do something for all of them. There's something that we are going to come in.
0: Mm-hmm.
1: A good revenue that here one lady call and I talk about it, you know, and say you can't be so obvious. She is going to come to be a supporter, and
0: yes,
1: all who are come to be a supporter both for you and the other side. So you understand what I say? What the country going to do for uno for or do the country for the self or something. That's what I'm just saying.
0: You know, you raise the bar a while. Like, you know, you raise the bar, right? It's true. No. Tourism, not true. Yeah,
1: sir.
0: It's true.
1: Look here.
0: It's true.
1: Sir, when them a send money come through the place, them where you go collect them, you know, man, a revenue, them a big
0: yeah.
1: Thing, them, you know, so I
0: it's
1: see
0: true.
1: A thing. You're carrying, exchanging yeah. Of things, you know.
0: It's true.
1: And I'm only for people that three
0: it's
1: suitcase.
0: True.
1: How much you have to pay for a suitcase? Just not, look on that.
0: Not true.
1: So, that may say it, the country need to do something.
0: Oh, Jesus. Better you say it.
1: Let's think about it.
0: Better you say it.
1: Enjoy your evening.
0: All right. Bless you.

0: Let me see if I can find Paula in Wild Cane. Hold on a minute. Let me see if I can find Paula over there in Wild Cane. Because I don't know why she hide.
1: I am not hiding, sir.
0: Good evening, my cousin. How are you?
1: Good evening, Uncle Wenji. How are you doing?
0: I am good. It's just that we have a lot of rain here.
1: We have rain too.
0: Oh, awesome. I was hoping that rain fall in Jamaica. I was hoping.
1: Yes, we did get rain today.
0: All right, hold on. I don't want to keep you long because my time almost up, right? But we're talking about December 5. But I'm sure December 5, we have a Paula event over in Wild Cane.
1: Yes. Yes, sir.
0: Yes.
1: We do.
0: So tell me, remind us again, when is the event? Is everything in place? The fish them ready? Talk to me, Paula. Tell me what I want.
1: Yes, sir. The fish fry will be the 21st of November, 2026, at Paula Cookshop in Wild Cane, St. Anne. Mm-hmm. And on the menu, we will be having rice and peas and chicken.
0: Mm-hmm.
1: And fish, we're going to have fried fish
0: mm-hmm.
1: for 15, chicken for 12,
0: mm-hmm.
1: steamed fish for 2,000, pork mm-hmm. for 15.
0: Jesus!
1: And
0: you know, say I got convert me. Oh, I'm poor, man. Hello, she talks.
1: No, we do everything separate. Everything have been done separate.
0: Okay.
1: Yeah. So I'm inviting everyone to just come and enjoy that day.
0: Yes. Make sure everybody call Paula. Go on out and Wild Cane not hard to find in a easy. Just don't take the direction from my cousin. That's all I can tell everybody. Do not take the direction from a family. When you find up anybody on the sip on the road on the axe, but don't make sure go the direction. If you don't call Paula, talk to her mother. Her mother will give you the direction, or her daughter. But no, don't take it from Paula. Yeah, tell you, you know. So the 21st of November, all roads lead to
1: sir.
0: Wild Cane. Yes, fish.
1: Yes, sir.
0: Fish, chicken, that thing there. You having corn? Corn will be there, Paula?
1: Yeah, I'm trying to get some corn.
0: Oh, you're trying? Okay. So is it yes, maybe sir. Corn might be there, might be a possibility, right?
1: Yes, sir.
0: All right, no problem. Thank you, Paula. That's all I want to hear
1: you
0: from
1: you. You are welcome.
0: All right, take care.
1: Welcome, my cousin. All right, welcome. Good. Have a blessed night.
0: Thank you. Bless you too. All right, so there you have it. All roads lead to Wild Cane on the 21st. Yes? Sim, I said she have no rain up the parlor. No rain into her side. Yes? So let me say, remember, all roads lead, we have to support each other. Yes? So, Paula event is the 21st of November. So that is a few weeks before everybody. And the meet and greet going to be early. We soon let you know the time of everything. But the meet and greet going to be very early over there at the Anglican Church Hall in Maypen in Clarendon. So tell you what, I'm about to exit the building. But even though I didn't get to come to the gala over there in Jamaica, I had to fly out early, yes. But I am going to leave you with a Bujo Banton this evening. All right? Courtesy of the JCDC. Yes? Yeah, man. Courtesy of JCDC. So let me say thank you all for joining us this evening. Don't forget, if you have the time and you can join us in a new study that we will be starting on Saturdays, that Saturday evening at 6 p.m. in Jamaica, 7 p.m. here in New York. Make sure you all, if you have to go somewhere, that's okay. The rebroadcast will, I'm not sure about the rebroadcast. Yes, the rebroadcast will be, I'm not sure. I think so. I think the rebroadcast might be on the same Saturday night if you come in. Make us 7 p.m. here in New York. Make sure you all, if you have to go somewhere, that's okay. The rebroadcast will, I'm not sure about the rebroadcast. 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

a fact, a new study in Bible studies. We'll be talking about the church. We'll be talking about the pastors. We're talking about the deacon, the apostle, all, everything, good thing to do with the assembling of the church. And it's good when the brethren know what should be done as it relates to the church. Paul will be talking to us tomorrow evening. Yes. All right. So don't forget, we'll be starting a new study tomorrow evening, Saturday evening. All right. So take care of everybody, take care of themselves. Hold on. I promised you earlier, too, that I will let you know about the new Kidsbury show. The new Kidsbury Global Show will begin on the... Oh, Jesus, did I lose the date? All right. Yes. On the... hold for me. I'll tell you the date. I have it right here. Yes, it will be starting on the 18th of August. So the 18th, and it will be Tuesdays and Thursday evening from 4 p.m. until 5 p.m. One solid hour, Tuesdays and Thursdays. The new Kids Breeze Global Show. Tell you more about it as time goes by, of course, and we'll be talking to the new host of Kids Breeze Global. Uncle Wayne G won't be hosting it this time around, but of course we will talk to the host sometime possible, you know, next week. All right, so take care of your all good self until then. Buju Bantan will take us out of here.

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1: Hi, King. This is Mommy. Haven't seen you in a while. Why don't you come back to church? We all love you.

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And it was there I met my Jesus. Well, you know he claimed me for his own. Then he threw his arms all around me then, and he

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I'm very careful who I let talk to me. I don't just let anybody message reach to me. Nah, I can't stop you from talking, but I know I can't stop me from listening. Sometimes I'm just nodding and smiling, and I don't hear nothing that you're saying, because I have to guard my heart, oh church, can't you see? If I allow my heart to fill with negativity,

Throne prophet, get your over in corner and full your ears of rubbish. 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

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And if he's gonna do anything mighty within, it got to start from your heart, not your problems, not your finances, not your burden. The scripture said that your heart is the wellspring of life. And if he's gonna do anything in your life, it's got to flow from your heart, not your husband or your wife. So wake up, church, come on and think positive. Hanging around anointed people don't make you anointed. Let me talk to the people on the left, cause those on the right don't hear me yet. Hanging around blessed people doesn't necessarily make you blessed. There is another thing I want to clear up tonight. That word thanksgiving, we're not using it right. Listen, we thank God when he moves. The real miracle is to thank God before he moves. And when you start thanking him for the invisible, then you can do the impossible. And you can possess the intangible. So when you're praying for your husband to put down the room, thank him as if it's already

0: him as if he's already. You have to have a ridiculous faith and thank him for things that not even happen. Yet you don't have enough money. Thank him. Things did not turn out too right. Thank him. You didn't get the job that you want. Thank him. You didn't get the raise that you deserve. Thank him. You thought you would be married by now. Thank him. I wish I have a friend I could trust, but I thank him. Wish I could get out of debt, but I thank him. Listen, the key to receiving from heaven is with prayer and thanksgiving. Again, the key to receiving from heaven is with prayer and thanksgiving. But every Sunday you come to church complaining. If it's not your belly, it's your head paining. It's me again, Lord. I need healing. My back went out this morning when I was kneeling. Lord, what happened to this pair of shoe? You know, I just last week me buy it brand new. Seat, you know, we start to feel uncomfortable. Black made it one, but them sell me purple. I wake up this morning, Lord, 10:42, and somebody paint my parking lot blue. And when me come to church, nobody no tell me how they do. And there was the mean usher standing in the... Listen, nothing wrong with the usher in the pew. You should have thanked God that you have a pair of shoes. Nothing wrong with your parking lot blue. Listen me, there is something wrong with you. Cause when your life is right and you put God first, you can walk amongst witches and not being cursed. You can see your enemies and don't go in reverse. Please listen to me, church. God is not looking for no spiritual superstars. Going around in capes and boots, driving around in fancy cars. Try to impress people with how holy they are. That's not the issue. Try and understand. The real success of a true Christian is to bring people to God. No, not to man. Not to your pastor, nor the deacon. I am only a sign that is all that I am. Pointing you in the right direction, like John the Baptist. Is not me, I'm not the one, I'm just a voice. Preparing you through my song, send the next man coming. He is the one. The church, you cannot sit by the rivers of Babylon. An open songbook, I want to sing the Lord's song. Or shall you sing the Lord's song in a strange land? Move out of Babylon, come back to River Jordan. A child of God have no reason in Babylon. Move out now, come on, get up and stand. Come back to church and sing the Lord's song. You don't have to sing like George Banton. You don't have to sing like Whitney Houston. You don't have to DJ like Papa San. We don't need talents in church, understand. As long as you can sing songs of Zion. Songs of Zion meaning redemption song. Then you can sing in front of any Christian. No whether it's a small or large congregation. A true Christian will show appreciation. No church, let me tell you about a true Christian. A true Christian no worship diamonds and pearl. A true Christian can sing goodbye world. A true Christian must be holy and pure. And sing things I used to do, I do them no more. A true Christian must stand brave and bold. Stand up and sing, it is well with my soul. Watch this, my friend, a true Christian no bow. Stand up anywhere and sing, it's different, no. But my God have a special section. Down in hell for pretending Christians. Who come to church believing in Babylon. How you get to know them living in Babylon. But watch this good and please pay attention. You see, when the pastor come to church and I preach, and all over the church the message starts reach. Those who feel this stand to them feet. Some a jump, some a shout and in tongue, some a speak. But them same ones sit down in a them seats. Cool like a ice and tough like concrete.
1: Mommy, I don't want to go to school.

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Bring it to the people that understand. That the Most High Christ, he that live godly shall suffer persecution. And I mean say that, you know, the Most High Christ, yeah.

listening to Juicy Song, to somebody out there who have given up on life, who are going through something, but I'm here to let you know that Jesus will fix things for you. Just hold on to Him today. Listen to the words of the song. 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

0: What is this? 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Jesus Christ, I'm in the CMS.
1: My youth, the earth that open. 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

was King David who said, I was young, but now I'm old, and I've never seen the righteous forsaken, nor his seed begging for bread. 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

0: 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Garrett Boy from Antigua. And Bro Gary.
1: Hey, this is Brother Gary, and I invite you out tonight. It's going to be Mando's in them. Let's come dance. 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Walk with your shoulder. 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

0: given to survive the hard times. Get grateful for your limbs if you have them. Many are not so blessed. 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Your hearing if you have it. 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The health you do have. Many are in worse positions. 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I guarantee if you are looking, you will see them. 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It's ready for you right now.
1: Thank you for this day. Whatever it brings, whether a challenge I need to grow, a lineup to teach me patience, an unexpected blessing, every moment of joy, whatever today brings, thank you. Whatever it brings, I pray I have enough presence in each moment to know that no circumstance is my life. No high or low, no event, no thing is my life. Life is energy, and I know I'm so much more than my physical body. Thank you for my ability to love, to give to others my authentic love and kindness without expecting anything in return. Thank you for my strength. Thank you for my presence. Thank you for my ability to attract only the things and people that are in harmony with what I need in my life. Thank you. Thank you. Thank you for this day, whatever it brings.
2: Good morning, good morning, good morning, good morning, good morning, good morning. Good morning, Sister Sandra. How are you?
3: I'm so blessed this morning, Brother Gary. God is so good.
2: All right. Go ahead, ma'am. It's all yours.
3: Good morning to each and everyone that is in the hearing of my voice. It is a brand new day that the Lord has made. And he said, therefore, I say unto you, whatsoever things ye desire, whatsoever thing we want, when we pray, we are to believe that we will receive them. Heavenly Father, here I come before you this morning, Lord Jesus. I'm not here this morning because of my own. It's only because of your loving kindness and your tender mercies, your grace that never fail us, why all of us are here this morning, Lord. You didn't have to do it, but out of love, you did it for us. And this morning, we just want to give you thanks. We just want to praise you. We just want to honor you. We just want to glorify you, because you deserve all the honor, the glory, and the praise. As we come before you this morning, Lord Jesus, we know, Heavenly Father, that you are dear to us, Lord. And you are so merciful unto each and every one of us. And therefore, God, I just want to present this program before you this morning, Lord. Lord Jesus, I ask you to go in front, mighty God. Go in front of everything that will be said and that will be done this morning. Father God, I pray this morning, mighty God, that no weapon that is formed against your people shall prosper, and every tongue that rise up against us shall prosper. Father God, you said we should not speak against the household of faith, Lord, because it is abomination unto you. And many a times when you hear the message going out, Lord, we intend to criticize, we intend to discriminate, but you are God and you understand. And so therefore this morning I ask a complete anointing upon this radio station. Everyone that is going on today, Lord Jesus, I pray that you order their steps in your way. Father God, this morning, many of us, we are so distracted, Lord. Mighty God, we are overwhelmed. But Lord Jesus, this morning, you are our comforter. And I pray, Father God, that you comfort our heart, our mind, our body, and our soul. Bless Brother Gary immensely, Lord. Father God, if there is anything within him that is not acceptable unto you this morning, Father God, I ask you to remove it, so that the blessing that you offer him, mighty God, he will receive it. Anoint Sister Sharon one more time. Remove the oil from the altar, mighty God, and anoint her from the crown of her head unto the

0: all of our feet so that no demon, no devil, Lord Jesus, can stand in our way. You said you have given us power, you have given us authority, and help her this morning, mighty God, to use the authority and the power that you have given her to conquer anything, Lord Jesus, that is not of you. Father God, I present the entire broadcasters before you this morning, Lord Jesus. You know them. Many of us, we don't know them, Lord, but you know them. And so I ask you this morning, Father God, just to guide them and protect them. They are their family. Go with us as we go today, Lord, and let your grace and your mercy be with us. These are not the mercies I ask in your name and tell your thanks. Amen and amen. Amen. Blessed be the name of the Lord. Hallelujah. Glory to God. Hallelujah.
1: Spiritual advisory.
0: Jesus.
1: Spiritual Hallelujah. Advisory. Spiritual Lord. Advisory.
0: Thank you.
1: Spiritual advice. Spiritual spiritual advisory. Biblical lyrics. Spiritual advisory. Biblical lyrics.
2: 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On behalf of the Real Life team, a very special welcome to our rhythmic airline now departing from Port Genesis, taking you through life's journey to the kingdom. Captain Christ is in command and is being served by First Officer Stitchy. We do invite you now to sit back, relax, and allow us to take very good care of you. Thank you.

0: late great Mr. Ernest Simmet. Eyes to see these things. Turn me up a little more now, brother Gary. Thank you. Saturday morning radio. Good morning, good morning, good morning. Wow, wow, wow, wow. I'm ready. I'm ready. Are you ready?
1: We thank thee each morning for a newborn day, and where we lay the fields of new.
0: Where's the vibe, man? Otter Road, Madon. First, we alone do that.
1: Shine in the air we breathe, oh Lord.
0: No, we can't do it on Saturday.
1: We find thee.
0: Sister, Jacqueline says she loves my cup.
1: Of the rivers that run all day. Thank thee for the little bird.
0: Sister Winsome in Miami.

0: Good morning, sir.
1: Thank thee for the pastures were cattle.
0: Good morning, boss.
2: I'm right here.
0: Morning, my charge. Wagwan.
2: Every day, I'm on.
0: Sit there. Everything
2: every
0: good?
2: Every day, I listen to you.
0: All right. Big up mama for me, yes, sir. Big up the family, yes, sir. Sat the morning radio, day after independence. Good morning, sir. Good morning.
2: Nothing can beat that.
0: That is it. Man as me general. Love you, sir. Me glad for you, now, man. Now me feel like me a somebody. Me feel like me a somebody now. When me hear people like you, we are talk about. Good morning, sir. Morning. Everybody just go share the page with your friends and family for me now. Everybody, that me a reporter for doing now. Just share the page for me now. Just share the page. Share somebody, tell somebody that Brother Gary is on the radio. Do me a beg you now. Happy Sabbath to all my Sabbath keepers. Me not think me a go sit down too long in here because it is. I just give God a little praise. Cause then we go in and we jump up.
3: It's the time right now to say.
0: Take some time out.
3: Thank you, my Lord.
0: Thank you, my Lord.
3: For each and every little.

Yes, Jesus, I love you, Lord. Ooh, let me feel like more on guitar parade. I got a guest this morning. His name is Mr. Malcolm. My God, at 10:30 this morning. 9:30. 9:30.

I sent out a text blast this morning. Everybody get it? Brother, you get a text this morning, brother. Let me never get a text now. If you get a text, just text me and say good morning, brother Gary. Me sent out a big text this morning to 18,000 people. Ladies and gentlemen, find one lady. Rev. Vice boss. I don't know if you can afford a lady. Me find her. Me find a lady. Good morning. Yo. Me find one lady. Just wait. I think me I bring her. Yo, me think me should have bring a girl like a New York first, you know. Me think me should have. You want to go and charge it. Morning, Daddy Style. 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When they're not on them

And don't forget, if you are in Port St. Lucie, it's the big back to school today. August 8th from 11 a.m. until 3 p.m. location, Turk Run Park. Yes, yes, Unity Deliverance Church. I dem a do that. Me like that. Me like that. Me like that. Unity Deliverance Church, big up on yourself. 1945. Cameo Boulevard. Big back to school giveaway. Everything free. Wow, I like it. Sister Ivette, good morning. At around 9:30, I'll be... 9:30? Wow. 9:30, I'll be talking to Mr. Malcolm. Wow. He's back. One of the greatest credit company around town. He's back. Good morning.

0: Debbie Debs, good morning. Let me take a look and step over my homepage, the homepage of the Brother Graham Morning Show. 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Or you can also go to brogeary.com. Let me go over the homepage, go say good morning to some people over here. So I want to say good morning to one of the greatest starters. I think you see in Bull couldn't start like you. Mas Arby, good morning, sir. Mas Arby Campbell from JBC West, good morning to you. Who is the best? Good morning. Not even Usain Bolt couldn't start. That's something I like you. Thank you. Let me say thank you to Pastor Marvin Sapp, who kick off the... No, not Pastor Marvin Sapp. Trace Mystic. Thank you, thank you, thank you for starting your morning this morning. And Servant David Pastor Gear, 3 o'clock. Sir, Trace Mystic over there in Boston. Good morning to you, young lady. I hope that you are doing great. And big up everybody. And Mas Arby, thank you. Today we have a new lineup. It's going to be starting today, where we have Pastor John from 4 to 5, Vibe Boss 3 to 4, and he'll be working from Farm Vibes. May I invite out everybody anywhere there, come meet with Farm Vibes today. It's an outdoor venue in Boynton Beach. I'm soon going to the address, but it's going to be a nice day today. I have a good day. Me excited. I'm telling her this, I'm in the salon, I'm in studio. Sammy drives deal. Well, I go and I charge you. Big up yourself. And I just want to tell everybody good morning. I hope and pray that you are excited.
1: Give thanks unto the Lord.
0: Let me drop that one here and come back now. Let me drop that one here and come back now. One of my favorite AI songs.
1: For he is good.
0: One of my favorite AI songs. 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
1: Thanks unto the Lord.
0: Let me see if I can find somebody. Can I get somebody listening in Jamaica right now? Just call me and say good morning. If you're listening in America, call the radio phone and say good morning. 9:30, I'm going to talk to Mr. Malcolm. Welcome back to Caribbean Radio. And the man have some good news. Everybody are listening to radio. Take out to the pen. I have a number for you now. If you have bad credit, let me say this to everybody. If you don't have bad credit, put the responsibility upon me. Give me 90 days of your life. Give me 90 days. I'm your good one number for call. And if your life not change, call me and say, Brother Jay, I hear that thing that charge you. Not no go off for me credit. You know what I'm saying? Me, Garfield Michael Smith. So if you give me 90 days and call that number. Yeah. Wait, let me find your number. If you have bad credit, you know, hold on until 9:30. All I want to do, I give me. And I'm fixing at them, but me knowing that 90 days, which is 3 months, on life supposed to change, buy the car, buy the house, walk in anywhere, because I know that you to do. Me tell now this, I ain't get me the first money in my life. And everybody take a reset in life, and we are going to hold a little vibes. Hold on. Mr. Mandivy, good morning, me charge.
2: Yeah, man, you know, we always listen to that, not we can listen.
0: You know, say last night, me tell Uncle Wayne G, say, me have one guy, me I bring from Mandeville, put me life, me go mash up the show, ya. He said, my head, and Kevin Dunn told me, say, listen, me, man, he me go mash up. I'm a general, and y'all forget we know him. Why go on me charge
2: you? But there, I give thanks, man. You can't tell them for no, say, I don't play to you, the few when you come there, say,
0: uh-oh. Take your time, talk. We NG are listening. Don't make we NG hear my listening. We NG are listening. We NG are listening. Don't make it hear. Don't make it hear. Good morning, Charge. Good morning, my general. Loving you, brother. Heart of loving you. December 5th. Good morning to my Mandivy people, them. Good morning, everybody. Call somebody and tell them that. Just call somebody right. I'm going to say the greatest. I don't know him. I don't know him already. And he's back. And Caribbean Radio, and let me drop that song before me talk to him. Somebody listen up at Jamaica. Yeah, me get a Jamaica call already. If you listen to Central 96.3, give me a call right now and say good morning. No time almost done. 305-305-6494. 305-305-6494. Sister V, good morning. Yeah, good morning. Let me say. If you wake up this morning and you want by one look at something and you know say it now go and go to the house, give me 3 months of your life and call that number. I'm not going to one number for call. Let me say me find a number. Everybody start write that number you down. Everybody start write a number you down. And then now I tell them say it's free now. They're telling us straight up, say, we're not gonna pay this year. You know what I'm saying? 3 months. 3 months. Let me look for your number. I'm going right now. See your number, yeah? Everybody, if you, the first 10 people call your number, yeah, if you have bad credit, I mean, okay, everybody want to tell me, sir. Me no care about the one. If you have bad credit, you know you want to buy one liquor sitting. You know you want to buy one car. If you have bad credit, give me Garfield Michael, send me 3 months and call me back after 3 months. See number here? Put a number here on the phone. 302-303-8146. Put me, yeah, they are called Florify. Put it on and put it down. Florify. Me say put it down. Give me 3 months. And call me back after 3 months and say me if I have good credit. Just give me 3 months. You don't know me already. When I come and put my life past somebody company, it have to make sense. As a matter of fact, not only put for me alone life is for me life. Me I put panda company. Give me 90 days, which is 3 months. And ladies and gentlemen, let me be honest with you. Then charge good money for fixed credit. Them not good enough store. Them not telling nothing. Good money. So Mr. Telling you. Me talk to Mr. Malcolm in a few minutes. Good morning to everybody. Tamika, me a put me life. Me say if you have three, if you have your money, me say make it away. It's not no pitney money. It's not no pitney money. It's good money. Then charge good money. If you have three, if you have 90 days, can't wait. If you buy the little house or buy the car, call me. Call a number ya and tell him, say, Brother Gay, just give me a number, you know. See it, ya? Call a number ya and say, Brother G, say, if me have, how are you this morning? Good morning. Where Mr. Malcolm there? Make me call him in the studio. Mr. Malcolm! I can come in the studio, come make me and him chat about credit. Ladies and gentlemen, Mr. Malcolm, I know. Are you? No, me don't depend on YouTube today. Me don't depend on YouTube. Good morning, sir. How you doing?
3: Good morning, good morning. How you doing?
0: Welcome back, man. Welcome back to my studio, my world, my miserable people, my organization, my... Can you, as I said every day, you say these are the best people you ever met in... Oh, talk it out.
3: Yes, yes. They're very unique in their
0: and
3: own
0: And they
3: ways.
0: Will talk it to death.
3: Absolutely. They'll tell you their entire problems.
0: No. What the, no, I tell all the people who advertise, I say, listen, oh, we don't see him. We don't have to see him. We don't have to just hear him. Yes. Good morning. And I just want to know, say, I'm a son, I'm a general, I'm a put my life and tell him, say, and but let's talk about you before we go back, before we even start talking about credit. And yet, notice, I tell him, say, give me 90 days. Always vice sounds so nice, so we want to see him. Good. Hey, and Mr. McCullough said, I may pass him, I may pass anybody, I may sell that one here. Good morning, sir. How are you, by the way?
3: I'm doing well. How are you?
0: Ladies and gentlemen, I am great.
3: Good.
0: And this morning, may I pass your room, may I talk?
3: Yes.
0: So we know say you're up.
3: Yes.
0: I mean, I figure out if you're up.
3: Yes.
0: My wife would say you can't do the same thing. Your mother would say we can't do the same thing. I expect different results.
3: Absolutely.
0: So minister, I make the world know my response to everything that Florify do. And we just want to know. The only thing we don't know is in the top business around me. But anytime when you call me and say, may I call him and I can't get him, I'm afraid to call me. I'll let me good night and look and call me. But good morning. Let's talk about credit. Let's talk about you for a moment. And I know everything is different. Life is different.
3: Yes, absolutely.
0: Everything, credit different.
3: Everything.
0: How is life, by the way? How is everything with you? How is things going?
3: Everything is great. One thing I do have to just mention is for the past 4 years, definitely there's, you know, everyone goes through their obstacles and challenges in life, but one important factor that just helped me persevere through all my obstacles and challenges was God. And also having the right support system like yourself and my mother, and you know, just family. And
0: talk it to, though sometimes you say, Mom, I don't understand what he's saying.
3: No, for sure. Like, one thing about Brother Gary, he's the annoying stepfather, but you gotta love him. Like, you guys don't really understand how much work this man puts in behind the scenes to really bring this community together.
0: We could talk about life and why you when you see it with that girl. I mean, I say, yeah, what are you? Well, we're talking. Ladies and gentlemen, let me tell you something.
3: Yeah.
0: We are real, and that's the reason why we are here today. And so, I want to ask you a question. You know, me have. We have to talk to you every half an hour. I use sponsor the morning show, and me glad say this morning when me a pass, my wife say you sell her the money.
3: Yes.
0: Ask him. Ladies and gentlemen, he can't tell you. Me have to get my money.
3: Yeah. Likewise.
0: But let's. Ladies and gentlemen, he is one of, you know, I mean, I say the greatest in the world, one of the greatest credit man company I've ever seen in my life. And when I'm in the apartment of my life, a youth come through for me. And me put, when it comes to financially, me put everything in him, and credit-wise, me put everything. And me just want to tell you, who is, let's talk a moment and tell people, what is the meaning of Floify? What is that? Floify.
3: Oh, that's a great question. So Floify is very unique because when, you know, you're going through obstacles and challenges, I feel like financial literacy is one of the key factors that holds everyone back. So I created Floify through the name of Flourish and Finance. So I basically took the Flourish and Flora and the A and Phi for finance. So it's basically Floify. 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I really want to help more people not only understand their credit, but really, I really want them to help them to get them to a place in their life where they're financially stable. I want them to break through all these like barriers and obstacles, the limited belief system that people have. So this is the reason why Floify was created. We go deeper than just like helping you with your credit. We want you to understand your credit. We want you to understand personal finance and personal budgeting. You know, credit is more than just, you know, getting a car, getting a vehicle. It's about, you have to think about it. When you have an interest rate, you can have something like predatory lenders out there that you pay more for everything having bad credit. Credit also ties into psychologically speaking. You can be in a place in your life where it could affect you psychologically, then it could affect you mentally, and it also could affect you on a physical and spiritual level. So it goes very deep where in lower income neighborhoods, what do you see? You see check cash in places, right? You see crime rates higher. You see everything higher because of the lack of understanding, the knowledge behind understanding that you have to have better credit. So we're going to dive deep into this interview today.
0: Wow. Wow, you hear that? Man, say more, dive deep. And I'm telling, I need everybody, this is what I want to do. I'm going to give 10 people the opportunity if you know you have bad credit. The thing about credit, me cannot say money, but me ever go to code, that means some number that waste the time and call. Legally, some number you cannot say, because him take it to a next level, right? That's how it go?
3: No, absolutely. Yeah, you definitely want to be fully compliant. We don't want to discuss pricing because everyone has different, you know, things going on with their credit. So the price point is going to definitely vary.
0: Wow. And I need everybody, the first 10 person who call this number, me I go no a better gear a deal. As a matter of fact, you know what me I go do? The first 10 people, listen, me I go no one number. If you know you have bad credit. Oh, give me an idea where you know say you have bad credit. That's one reason. Give me three reasons so you know say you have bad credit.
3: Credit. So definitely bad credit, you have late payments or missed payments. That's bad credit. Just if you have a late payment, missed payment, it affects something called your payment history. So with your payment history, that could one late payment could drop your point 100 points. I've literally witnessed a client the other day. They were going for a mortgage. I can't disclose exactly.
0: I said I work with you. Friend, no, we come here to me, say, brother Jimmy, get you.
3: Yeah, yeah.
0: Last night, the man came late.
3: Absolutely, yes.
0: I know you cannot say it, but I never you tell that. Me. The man came last night, he said, brother G, how you find that brother there?
3: Mm-hmm.
0: He said, me tell you. He said, brother G, tell him. But me call him on the radio, he said, no, because he don't want a testimony like that.
3: Correct, yeah.
0: The man come, don't want, he said, brother G, everybody business different.
3: Correct.
0: And so when you have a, for once you get a late payment.
3: You want to repair that because what happens is I saw it where this client came in. Let's just say right now interest rates were at 5% at that time. They wanted to lock it in. But if they didn't remove that that late payment, what would have happened is it would have closed at a 7%. Those 2% right? It sounds like nothing, but over a 30-year course of time, they saved hundreds of thousands of dollars. You see what I'm saying? Because you're not trusting this property only for 5 years, 10 years. You're trusting this property for 30 years. So you also want to make sure that when you lock yourself in, it's smarter to just get your credit repaired, like, you know, fixed before getting this home loan, auto loan, instead of refinancing. Because when you refinance, you basically reset that entire duration of that loan.
0: Ladies and gentlemen, 10 people. Come soon, I'll text you for the number. 10 person right now. May I give you the opportunity? 10 people. Call. When you sign up today, you'll get a Brother Gary deal. Read between the line. Ladies and gentlemen, here is read between the line. 302-303-8146. May I put everything on my own for 90 days. You have to come through for me, you know?
3: No, absolutely, yeah. So 90 days, you're definitely going to see results, for sure. I like to break it down to them. Like, we're going to get on Zoom. So all of us will get on Zoom one-to-one.
0: When somebody calls, you bring them up.
3: I want to bring them on Zoom. I want to show them. You know, the thing about it is I want to actually break down their report for them to understand. I'm more educational-driven versus just doing everything for you to fix it and, you know, have you repeat the same cycle. We want to break the cycles, like how we're trying to break generational curses.
0: Ladies and gentlemen, let me give you a number. 10 people, call this number right now, 302-303-8146. Listen, you know you have bad credit. You know you have bad credit. Let me ask you a good question. Let me get number one more time. 302-303-8146. 302-303-8146. Every Saturday morning you're going to hear him right here on this radio. He's the one who sponsored the morning show. 302-303-8146. I hear the good news about today. Everybody will call. Him a going on free ticket for Praise House. Hello. Whether you live anywhere in the world you live, you get if you live out of Florida, you get an online ticket free. If you live in Florida, y'all get a Praise House ticket to go in the building. Again, 302-303-8146. I ask you this, I'm going to ask you this publicly. Mm-hmm. Can we get payment plan?
3: So right now.
0: What is the payment plan like? Suppose I'm paying at two.
3: Yeah, absolutely. Yeah, so we can definitely break it in.
0: What do you call payment plan in a year language? What do you call it?
3: Payment plan for me is more so like layaway. So it's like, we're not trying to go. And my mom traumatized me as a kid with layaway. So we're not going to go there.
0: Ladies and gentlemen. No, this is personal, man. I think you hit my wife hard.
3: No, I did hit her hard.
0: Ladies and gentlemen, the man said, so what I mean by layaway, like break it into two.
3: Yeah, no, absolutely. No, we'll break it into two. Absolutely. I'm more so trying to help the community, you know. So if it's something that you want to break up into two, we could probably discuss a payment plan. Absolutely. So anything to help our people.
0: Wow, deep. Ladies and gentlemen, again, I'm going to talk to him again later on. And I know everybody I call is on the ear now. He's more calling the back.
3: Absolutely, yes.
0: And please go. 10 people. Me I go now, Brother Gary Deal. Listen, we're going to talk again. We're going to talk all day today.
3: Okay.
0: We're going to hold up a talk. You can't leave the office. As a matter of fact, did they know his office is right here? So when if he call you and say, meet me at the office, team office over there. So.
3: Absolutely.
0: We just want to be real, make everybody know. And I tell to him, say, Lord, listen me, man. We have a whole heap of personal issue. Seeing it personal, I say, I'm traumatized. I'm going to ask my wife about that one. Which part? Is it Marshall?
3: It was a lot of those. Marshall's was definitely one of them.
0: Layaway, school clothes.
3: Layaway, yep. School clothes. I remember as a kid.
0: Oh,
3: you know, but those were the times where, like, for anybody out there that's going through anything in their life, there's beauty in the struggle. There's absolutely beauty in the struggle, you know? So, and sometimes you might not see it for what it is, but the struggle teaches you who you truly are. And again, there could be ugliness and success, depending on what you measure success upon. So,
0: ladies and gentlemen, Mr. Malcolm, we're going to talk at around 10:30 again,
3: okay.
0: Right here. We're going to talk. Yes. Thank you for coming
3: through, man.
0: And listen, every Saturday, if anybody out here looking for a nice husband, one in the studio, what you have to have, you have to pass through me and your mother because we are some of that girl here. Good morning. 302-303-8146. 302-303-8146. Yes, like when gone, tell him someone's giving on the brother Gary $1,500 price. 302-303. You know, like, come what happened? Everybody system different. Everybody name, again, if you have bankruptcy, that different. That a whole different work. 302-303-8146. Call right now and tell him, say, brother Gary, say, me have bad credit and me look a little thing.
1: Grateful heart.
0: Good morning. Hold on, let me see what that brother is saying. No, me have to go ask Sharon, say, she have like, say, she fancy barn, things good. Like a me alone used to hustle. Good morning. Amen.
4: Put your tongue between your teeth and say 3, okay? Where you over there on the radio about 303? What kind of tree? Aki tree? Mango tree?
0: Good morning.
4: Put your tongue between your teeth and say 3. Thank you so much.
0: 3.
4: Hallelujah.
0: 3. Good morning. So again, if you know you have bad credit, call a number here. 303. Rev, you're confusing me. I'm going to chat foolishness, you know. I mean, nobody with me. Yeah, I'm going to twang, you know, Rev. 302-303-8146. Family, me I put everything on my own. Call it and give them 3 months and call me back. And you'll see your life start to change. 302-303-8146. 302-303-8146. You know you have bad credit, just call nobody right now. If you know nobody have it, call it. Hey, hear the good news. Me soon tell you the good news, yeah. Me soon go na good news. Cause for the month, yeah. When he come, I go ask him about that. Me sorry Angie dead. Cause Angie that inner this. He have a thing I go on for the first month. For special people. But me tell you now, how much we are agreeing for Jamaica. My youth. You have to love me, you know. Clarendon me come from, you know. Up at Denby, you know. And a man now bad me up in a Clarendon, you know. Clarendon me thing there, you know. Nobody now bad me up, you know. Ladies and gentlemen, me soon come up. Me drop my tune and come back now. And then me come back. We have to, Cayman girl, morning.
1: Give thanks unto the Lord. For he is...
0: No, hold on, man. No, man. Let me stop the phone and say good morning. Can I get some phone call good morning? If you're listening in America, 305-654-7944. 305-654-7944. If you're listening in Jamaica, let me go to my WhatsApp number. 305-305-6494. That's my cell phone. If you're listening from the campaign, nobody and say good morning. May I open the phone line until 9:50 when Pastor Maxwell come. 305-654-7944. Just call me and say good morning. Happy Sabbath to all my Sabbath keepers. 305-654-7944. The person with the name C-Flex, who? 305-654-7944. Call me and say good morning. Praise House. Yo, the man say my sponsor, 20 tickets today for Praise House online. So everybody will call, una get a free ticket. Make sure, say, una line up on yourself. Good morning to my mother-in-law, or my sister-in-law, or my mother-in-law. Good morning, Cayman girl.
5: Morning, Brother G. May I call you from a different location, straight out of Wales, UK, me day.
0: Boss a fine and can't tell with nothing, you know. What's up, mate?
5: I'm here, mate.
0: Good morning, mate. Are you here? Yes, mate. Everything is okay, mate. Did you see?
5: Yes, everything good.
0: Good morning. Can you please tell my wife to leave that girl? Why my wife give me some picture of this granddaughter here? I said, Jesus. Listen, me and my wife argue with you. Here I know, she got one bank and I open an account. Me say, my girl, wait after you do. She said, what your granddaughter name? Me say, my girl, me don't know. Me just know she named granddaughter. Me say, she named granddaughter. She named granddaughter. For my wife, I open my account and I say, when till you're dead, my pan transfer it, girl. When I just say, God, this a girl I love. This a girl I love, Grand Pitney. But good morning, my baby. Good morning, good morning, right. Good morning. Good
5: big
0: morning.
5: Up
0: oh, you
5: big
0: mean?
5: Up.
0: Hello, good morning.
6: I bless you, Prophet here.
0: Hold on, the Prophet. Don't move, don't move. Carla, good morning. Prophet Maxwell ready. Save me a ticket for online. Have you? Hello, good morning.
7: Good morning.
0: Good morning, young lady. Where you driving to, baby?
7: Home.
0: Are you you're coming from work?
7: Work, yes.
0: Good morning. Good morning. Thank you. Hello, good morning. Where you coming from? Where did Jamaica call in there? Hello, good morning. Good morning, Jamaican mother. How are you, baby?
7: I am blessed, Brother G. Thank you for having the radio station for us.
0: Oh,
7: Brother
0: God.
7: Brother G, on Monday I'm going to Jamaica.
0: You're going home? When you come back?
7: I'm going to come back 10 days. 10 days. Just 10 days.
0: Back foot. A lucky thing, you know, if you're there, one man, you couldn't go on so long, mama. You mean a quarrel. Sometimes when you want, yes, it's true, good morning.
7: I'm a suitcase and carry with me.
0: Sometimes you need to carry some of them all around coughing to back foot. Good morning, baby.
7: Morning, dear.
0: Hello, good morning. Talk to me now.
8: Bronx, New York.
0: Hello, good morning.
8: Bronx, New York. Good morning, Brother Gary.
0: Bronx. Oh, Brother Colin, where you been, man? Where you been?
8: I've been listening to you every morning, man. I'll give you a shout-out.
0: No, man, I'm disappointed, man. I didn't hear my brother all 2 weeks, baby. What's up with that?
8: Listen, I've been calling, man. Everybody want to yak. I'm calling you, me and my wife from Bronx, New York, Sir Collins.
0: Big up yourself. I love you, my brother. I love you, sir. Good morning. Pastor, good morning. All right, to the Orlando. Pastor, good morning, sir.
9: Morning, Brother Gary. Morning.
0: Listen,
9: morning.
0: Man, light up this airways. It's all yours. Take it away. It's yours. Go ahead.
9: Glory to God. How good and pleasant it is for brethren to dwell together in unity. Psalms 133, verse 1 is like precious ointment running down the garment of Aaron. We are in a festive season, tri-state area, Jamaica's 64th independent, to bring the nation together to the next level, increasing beauty, fellowship, and prosperity. Unity is the talk of the air. Everybody touch your radio right now and say unity in God. Unity, one hope, one heart, one strength, one God, one in hope, one in doctrine, one in charity. Touch your radio, say unity. I want to speak to the people that has no peace this morning. The Spirit of the Lord is upon me, and he has anointed me, amen, to preach the gospel and to bring tidings right now to those who are bound. Because some of you this morning, you need some help. You mean well, but you have been kept down for a long time. And your enemy having a show about you, talking about you. But the word of God said this morning, Psalm 68, verse 1, let God arise, his enemy be scattered. I speak the prophetic anointing, those of you who are listening to my voice right now in your home, right now in your living room, in your car, in your hospital bed. Anointing is going to reach you. Watch this. God said this year you're going from nowhere to somewhere. It's not the position what you're in. Is your faith shall make you whole. My God, this morning, Reverend Dr. Prophet Maxwell is my name. Hear what the word of God said. David was just a shepherd boy. David, a shepherd boy who limited in his education, can't even read and write. A shepherd boy. But how many people understand that blessing is not depends on your qualification? Blessing come from God and luck come from man. But who God bless, no man curse. And God already told Jeremiah, I have chosen you from in your mother's womb. Predestinate you from the foundation of the world. That's why some of you can't die now. Everything come to take you out, but God say, I'm preserving you in the name of Jesus. God is preserving some people against cancer this morning, against heart disease, against evildoer, against the Amorite, the Hittite. The more they talk about you is the more you're blessed. God said, I will go before you and fight for for you. Am I speaking to somebody? So they were looking down on David and see that he was just taking care of sheep. The job was not good, was not important. He has to clean up the sheep dung. But Pity did not know. Pity they did not know that David was next in line for his blessing. And God says, Samuel, glory to God, I'm going to give you a rum on. I'm sending you up there to anoint Jesse's son. Don't look at Saul, handsome son. Don't look at qualification, but look at the heart. My God, God don't answer every prayer, for if I regard iniquity in my heart, the Lord will not hear me. This is a unity here. Step right into your miracle, because you're going from nobody to somebody. For who God promote is well promote. And God said, I did it before, I'm going to do it again. And God said, Samuel, don't watch the status. Don't watch the ability. My God, just anoint him with a specific anointing. A ram on anointing. Lay hands on your radio this morning. You need a ram on anointing to overcome your enemy. In the name of Jesus. A ram on anointing to overcome the Philistine. A ram on anointing to get the promotion. And God said, look, David, I know they don't rate you. Seem like you're not important. But I hear God say to tell somebody on Caribbean radio, you are next in line for your blessing. For many are the affliction of the righteous. God said, I'm delivering you. Now, let me give you the number. Because right now, God said, who I bless, no man curse. I don't care where they go to kill you. I don't care how many candles they burn on you. They can't touch you. But God said, you shall not be afraid of the terror or the arrow. At this time, you are untouchable. Because the Lord, the angel of the Lord, I decree and declare that the angel come in your house. Florida, take the angel in your house. Amen. West Palm Beach. My God, Miami. England, Canada, Jamaica, the angel of the Lord can campus round about them that fear him this morning. You are blessed in the city, I decree, that this is your month. Take this number right now, and you're going to call me and say, Prophet, I am struggling. But God said to tell the strugglers, you are about to promote it, because your season don't last, and your weeping season is turning into joy. Now, 929. 406-4332, 929-406-4332, 929. Woman in the Bronx who are listening to me, God is healing you this morning. Somebody else right now in West Palm Beach, God is taking care of business. Jamaica, God is taking care of business. Lay your hands on the radio. Yes, it's not your battle. The battle is for the Lord. Lay your hands on the radio. Let your enemies scatter seven way right now. Under this powerful anointing, there is an unction to come back. For you're down, but you're not out. Delay, but not deny. Get the miracle. 929-406-4332, 929-406-4332. Sickness will never be your portion in the name of Jesus. Poverty is not your portion in the name of Jesus. I'm breaking the many curses this morning, but they that trust in the Lord shall be like Mount Zion. Look, it doesn't matter how they're trying to move you, you can't be moved. Lord God Almighty, because I be like a fire. Shut up. Lay hands. The healing is still here. Miracle is still here. Sign is still here. God didn't go anywhere. For the first time you pray, he heard you. This is your anointing miracle morning. For cancer to come out. For bad luck to run. Immigration breakthrough. Marriage breakthrough. Money breakthrough. Take it by force. Violent anointing. Burning up in the city. 929-406. 4332. I got a 24-hour prayer line. 929-406-4332. Shame the devil and please God. 929-406-4332. This is your year of change. Independence change. 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Meet your miracle. 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Spirit will pour out all over you. When they think you're dead, you're still here. 9:29, 4:06, 43:32. 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

0: from the Cayman Islands. Scarrett Boy from Antigua. And Broke Gary.
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0: Gospel sweetness, good morning. Come on, let's start shitty TikTok for me now. I want to say good morning to you. Hey, Mr. Sweetness, good morning, sir.
1: Morning, sir. I came back yesterday and I was so excited I called you, but I never get you. Oh, so, same thing with prayer about yesterday, everything was all right.
0: I mean, God, we are praising and you have to come out of the hospital now. We are talking about it soon come out. Let's make it see the world.
1: Soon come out.
0: Love you, brother. Good news. Thank you, Lord.
1: Thank you, man. It's everything right.
0: Thank you, Lord.

0: lie.
1: Yeah, me not tell no lie. Mr. Malcolm, so me tell everybody, I'm going to call back everybody. Number three, if you love Jesus. One more time, which part in there? Anybody here for Valdis Morgan right now? You know you find Valdis Morgan for morning. Can't sit on them song. No, Bridget Blucher.
0: Thank you all for what you've done.
1: Me say, farm vibes, are you ready?

0: Hello, good morning. Tell your husband, say me said a song. Yeah, a theme, not for you, for him. Tell the boss, a theme tune is. Mr. Morgan, morning. Ladies and gentlemen, everybody, right? Number 3, if you believe in Jesus, though.
1: Thank you, Lord, for what you've done for me.
0: Yeah, man, I'm gonna mash up farm vibes today.
1: Thank you, Lord, for
0: 40 flat. Good morning, talk to me now.
2: Good morning, brother Gary. Good morning, sir.
0: Happy belated birthday, my general. What's going on with you?
2: Second, thanks, man. Thanks for this. Yes, brother Gary, I tell you, so me enjoy myself yesterday. You know, yeah. Although, me not really get to there something yet because the lady at the place they put next day, panic, so I'm not get to collect it. I'm gonna get it this morning. Yeah, reach me on time, yes. But I just want to say one big thanks to you and all the listeners and everybody who sent
0: my youth. One lady alone give you $100. One woman, I mean, not tell you no name. Right. One woman. After me collecting money, one lady come to me and say, Brother Jay, one lady come and say, Mo, send $100 give 40 flat. I say, for real? I say, give me. That's the SMB give my woman. Make sure $200 US you get.
2: Very Gary, she tell me everything.
0: No, I ask him, I never tell her that what she said. I said, I ask her, $200 US again.
2: Yes, brother.
0: I ask her, I never ask her that. I never ask her what she said. I never ask you.
2: One lady sent one extra $20 on it too. So at $220, she said, so then Jaffa and that. So, you know, say at $210. Yeah.
0: No, man, I'm free for selling my. All right, I don't know, but anyway, just give God thanks, you.
2: Yeah, man.
0: And
2: yeah,
0: listen,
2: man, anyway.
0: Listen, I said to you. He laughed and me bless a man of Jamaica. He get bad mind and grudgeful and make people hype him up. And in turn he that. He used to put on bed and lie down every day and we bless him and do some things and him turn fool because Jamaica people are not sent sometime we, you know. But this one tell us if you just hold up your thing and bless back somebody, yes sir. Make sure you bless back somebody, you know. Nobody put there, say, bless back somebody, you know.
2: Yeah, man, you bless back somebody, man. Bless back somebody. I just want to say one big thanks to you, brother Gary.
0: All right.
2: Big thanks to you. Respect. And respect to everybody who sent forth something yesterday. The only one that you know, send who have in mind to send it.
0: No.
2: I couldn't get to send it. Respect to you, too.
0: All right. Man has 45. Yeah, and we love you here, sir. And we love you in the youth.
2: Yeah, big up, Mama Boom. Respect, yeah.
0: Let me tell you from now. So, Mama Boom, never put nothing on it. Soon call you back. Mama Boom, you couldn't squeeze $10 on the Mama Boom. Jesus, Mama Boom, you couldn't squeeze on 10 panny. You give me dry 200 and make you for game. Good morning. 91.10, Mama Boom. Man. Jesus.
1: Thank you, Lord, for what you've done for me.
0: No, sir.
1: Thank you, Lord, for what you're doing now.
0: Did.
1: Thank you, Lord, for him.
0: 91.5.

we come here, so we put a 150 fat come. Love the blind man. Big up everybody, ladies and gentlemen. Let me tell you something. If you be careful, let me ask. Me just ask everybody if you don't love Brother Gear and you want to support me for my birthday. Me just ask everybody if you donate $40. Me I try to find a 100 online ticket. Me I try to find a 100 online ticket. If me get a 100 online ticket, me win. That's how me I beg for my birthday. August 21st of my birthday. So no can start jail. 100 online ticket me I look.

0: Yeah, that's all. 100 people. Anybody, if you want to do 10, if you want to do 5, if you want to do 4, incoming call. Reverend Sentup, good morning, sir. How you do?
1: Morning, Brother Gary. I am good, sir.
0: All right, so I have no date panda something there, so I don't know which part. I wish date. The church trip, I have date panda.
1: The 16th of August, sir.
0: Man, you don't put me in too much pressure, man. If you think for everybody.
1: Me just do a quick thing. Me never me put the date on it, yeah, sir. I will amend the date.
0: The quick thing, just say, oh, you know, you're right. A mistake we make. Instead of you going to whole America, man, you can't make. Yeah, only help me if you announce this and me not see no date. When we are go? Because I'm ready for the church trip.
1: Yeah, let me tell you something. So when me a youth, my auntie used to pick me up in a bus and carry go different place in a Jamaica, my youth. And that, my, excited, you know.
0: Ladies and gentlemen, August 16th, we are rent a bus. Right before August 16th, let me tell you, the broadcast moving on. Finding out Bravo, it's going to be the 21st. Yeah, so nice, when the man nice. Called me and said, the city don't want to do it that day, we have to do it the 21st. I say, okay, your wife turned to me. Yeah, they say, yes. I say, yeah. She said, no, it's your birthday. So I say, what do you have to do? I said, I still have to pay the bills there. I still have to pay the bills. She said, you're the only man we don't work for. I said, what are you talking about? Which be the only man? Everybody want me work for them birthday. She said, the 21st.
1: My, you get money than spend money. You know, you're not telling Sister Sharon.
0: Yo, me, I go do the live broadcast for my birthday and then the next day. But right now, we just want to big up everybody and tell you, the 16th, we are going to lay our acres. And we are invited out everybody, ladies and gentlemen. We are going to have a bus trip. I left Port St. Lucie, one I left. We are one around 4 bus tour that we go over there. So, may I beg everybody, Word of Life Family Worship Center, we are go over there the 16th. And the church starts 10 a.m. So, we are left around 7 o'clock on top of the road and buy breakfast.
1: Pastor just call me and ask me how much people are come, because I want to make sure I put on the right amount of oxtail.
0: Oh, so they might give me free, they might give me free breakfast or free food, which one?
1: They might give me free something, Bridget. I don't know if breakfast or a lunch or a dinner, but something I give me free.
0: Yo, let me just big up everybody and everybody. At this over there, the 16th, we are going to lay our acres. And if you want to drive your personal car, me a drop out for morning glory them. Morning glory them if they want to drive them personal car. And we can sit on our personal care in a limousine style. Yeah, but a bus trip more want. A bus trip more want. And I could talk about something.
1: A bus trip, brother.
0: My youth.
1: A bus trip, brother. May I go ask Sister Claudette English to make the bully beef sandwich, because we need bully beef sandwich for the bus trip.
0: Yeah, me ready. And tell the people that we live over. You know, say, if me have one bus, because I get a man if you drive. Later, we live at 4 p.m. with that, because I always been love driving, you know.
1: Yeah, drive the boat.
0: So you think you might do that the Monday? My youth, for your mind to see, you have to...
1: The problem is, she's going to want to bring Kalaloo in, my youth, and nobody knows a Kalaloo sandwich, you know.
0: Rev, hang up. Hang up. No, mix me up in a... Yo! I'm going to let me sat the man in here. I'm going to lock up the sat the man in here, yeah.

Hold on. So me I beg everybody, you know. Hold on. Somebody just send me a text. Jesus Christ. Ladies and gentlemen, all me I beg, you know. I just sent you too far your birthday. Lie. Ladies and gentlemen, listen me now. Me I look 10 people, including 40 flat, fee, donate to me birthday. All me want a 100 people pay fee, 40 off one ticket. And it start today. Right now, me just gone. Somebody said me $200 look wild. Hold on, 200. First, me need a help. We're first there. We're first there. We're first there. Me need a help me count that something in a week time. Let me write this down. Cause I want to make sure so me get between them. Everybody, when you come, when you ask me for my zelle, I'm gonna start down here to my birthday. Me not keep no concert this year because the body me a focus on my FM station where me just buy inner port. In a West Palm Beach, 92.5. Big up, Mr. Malcolm, for help me get that something there again, youth. Got heart of love. That little last one there. Anyway, so listen up. And let me see, 200. So that's a 5, right? The first 5. Somebody pay for 5 already. 5. Me go on 5. Outer, so me have 95 left. When you come now, me ask everybody in a Rasta. 200. Me have $140 ticket. Please, me, I beg you know. But me, yeah, thank you very much, my sister. God bless you. Jesus, do me, I beg you. No make her husband dead yet, but make sure you have a good insurance for the man. And when she in dead, give her around 20 more years, Jesus. And you know what you can do, Jesus? Make she meet no accident and she get her money off of the food. As a matter of fact, just make she continue living. You know what, Jesus? No better. Just give her health. Make her eye good. Make her body good. Make when she move. The man said, girl, you look good. No, come off of the body. Me, I beg you, Lord. People like them, they big up them. Yo, me, I beg everybody, you know, to start down here to know. 100 ticket, me, I look for my birthday. Me deserve that. God, me, have been great to Uno. Thank you, Lord, for that sitting here. Lady, that one, you have fear, mama. Nobody now, figure no way. Watch

Mama Boom, can you please send a photo of my birthday for now between you and Daddy Boom, please, ma'am? Mama Boom, can you please send a photo of that, please? Brother Tony and Sister Ivan,

good morning. Hello, good morning. 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Hello, good morning. 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Hold on a minute.

0: I got a friend of mine in the studio, and I'm going to open the phone line in around, how would this? Shot man, good morning.
1: Well, go on, brother Gary.
0: Well, go on, me charge.
1: Well, me die, I know.
0: Or punish tongue.
1: Right, be the nice.
0: All right. Well, go on with you.
1: I die, I'll take it easy, you know.
0: What do you mean? How the family?
1: Everybody good.
0: All right. I just heal me up.
1: Yeah.
0: Sweet there. How we ever go on?
1: Nothing I go on, just I heal you up.
0: All right. Well, today I want 2 and 2, 2 and 3, 3, and there I go on with a little vibes with my friends.
1: Okay.
0: Man, yeah. And respect you, sir.
1: Yeah.
0: Heart of love, my general. Good morning to you. Good morning. I have a lady in my studio who has been, let me say, a blessing to me. And when I first moved to Port St. Lucie, she gave me one of the best part when it comes to worship. Mm. And when somebody introduced you to church, let me tell you a lot of fun now, my best thing can happen to you. I'm not about nobody. When you invite me at a strip club, I'm going to lose my money. When you invite me at a supermarket, I'm going to lose my money. But when you invite me at church, and I call her, I say, my girl, I want a good church for God. I don't want a church where pastor boring and pastor dig up me. When one church where me go there, me can dash down my garbage and left it there. And she's in the building, and she's not only in the building, she bring friend. And that means that anyway, she bring friend of good people. Ladies and gentlemen, let me say good morning to Sister Dawn. Sister Dawn, good morning. How are you?
2: Good morning, Brother G. I am fantastic. I get a chance to hang out with you this morning live and
0: direct. No, I'm actually fine. No, I'm not going today. Next week, you have a day for 9 o'clock.
2: 9 o'clock. Okay, that's all right.
0: I will hang out to you all, sure.
2: Oh, wow.
0: So today, let's practice.
2: Practice, okay. All right.
0: So next week, you come and tap down a sitting there and pick up 2 dumplings and a piece of ackee and saltfish.
2: No. I think I can do better than that. I may have to stop the door. I can do it myself.
0: Okay, Sean. I will never tell you so. If you ever be a part of CACG and can cook.
2: Exactly.
0: You are not a CACG. And who is this beautiful lady? Let me tell you, like with her. I see her all the while and she always happy, but we don't know her name. Good morning, ma'am. What's your name?
3: Good morning. My name is Colleen.
0: Sister Colleen. Sister Colleen, good morning.
3: Yes,
0: good morning. Like your glasses, you're black and red.
3: Thank you.
0: Good morning.
3: Thank you.
0: Sister Dawn.
2: Yes.
0: Wow.
2: Yes. Long time.
0: I have a new thing. I'm starting, you know, me bringing people in my studio once a week, and I tell myself, CACG have so much to talk about that people don't know. And I'm going to use you and Florify, CACG and Florify to be the Saturday morning radio invitee.
2: All right.
0: In the studio. So every Saturday morning, as much as you can. What the man name again? What the time man name?
2: Phil.
0: Make sure you say Phil there one Saturday.
2: All right. Phil, if you're listening,
0: Phil,
2: make
0: carry,
2: sure.
0: Phil, and when you come, you must cut the dirty girl.
2: You must cut the dirty girl?
0: Yeah.
2: Okay.
0: And banana. Dirty girl and banana. But, ladies and gentlemen, she is from CACG. And for those who are new in the city, what is CACG?
2: All right. So, and you're sure you have time, because I'll talk about the entire show about CACG.
0: No, well, yourself, me have until 11 o'clock. Me have until 11 o'clock. You go talk to Mr. Malcolm at 10:40.
2: All right, so we have time.
0: Listen, let me tell you, sir, today I practice.
2: Yes, sir, okay.
0: Today is not the real show.
2: Awesome.
0: We're not going to start today.
2: Okay.
0: We just have practice, you know, and show you, sir, dry the mic up a little more. So next week, you're coming to the mic for there. And I practice.
2: I love it. I love the run of show, because anything that you're doing, it has to be perfect. You know, to make sure that everything goes well. So thank you so much for the practice.
0: I'm like gonna close next week. Somebody say next week we're gonna have a video.
2: That's fine.
0: We're doing a part video this week. I mean, if I know if we're not gonna dress for video.
2: But
0: let me say dress for video. We don't want to say I'm gonna wear CSCG.
2: Are
0: you coming at church clothes? Suppose
2: it's
0: a church clothes are coming out.
2: That's all right too. That's all right. Make me the church clothes. You always represent the brand.
0: But that's what I tell you, sir. thank you for being here.
2: No, and I just want to say thank you so much as well for having us, and thank you for all the work that you're doing here within, not just within Port St. Lucie, but within the Caribbean community. And we just want to big you up and tell you how much personally, I know CACG appreciates it, but personally, Dawn Bloomfield, president, as your sister, your friend.
0: Yes, my church sister. Say, make everybody here.
2: Yes,
0: me and I got the same church. Port St. Lucie Worship Center. Our place, when we go dash down garbage. Dash all of the garbage up on Sunday and refill.
2: Exactly. And trust me, when you come there, you do get the word. And so, of course, yes.
0: First, I must say, if you hear me a cut, I'll be coming just one talk about you. Congratulations for the new spot.
2: Oh, yes. So, thank you.
0: Let me tell you something last one there. May I drive good on this one? So, listen to me now. May I drive, leave her here, so.
3: Yeah.
0: Turn so. Got this and turn, so, and I drive. I say, hold on.
2: See the sign.
0: I say, hold on. Just good on me. That's good on me.
2: Awesome. Because I was going to invite you after this, come up, we're going to do the official.
0: You know,
2: tour.
0: So, me, I do a live broadcast today from 1 until 4. I'm placing a call. Farm Vibes Outdoor. You haven't been on it?
2: In Palm Beach. I've heard about it, but
0: listen,
2: I've not been there before.
0: Every Saturday, make sure you go down there when Grams Morgan show come.
2: Okay.
0: Every Saturday. Them start from 9 until around 5.
2: Okay.
0: Farm Vibes. Everything outdoor.
2: Yes.
0: Where them grow, them cook it.
2: Cook it right here, yes.
0: And so make sure when Grams Morgan come, a Grams Morgan call down there. So.
2: All right.
0: But okay. Let's talk about CACG. And if I'm that, we can get in. What is CACG? You had a practice run. Go ahead.
2: You had a practice run. So, of course, good morning again, Caribbean Radio family. My name is Dawn Bloomfield, and I'm the proud president, right? The proud president of the Caribbean American Cultural Group. And, of course, I have here with me today one of my board members, Colleen Ramarack, and she's also in charge of the entertainment committee here at CACG. But for me, CACG, we call it short, it's the Caribbean American Cultural Group. And, of course, we have been here preserving our rich Caribbean heritage while serving the broader Treasure Coast since over 42 years. So we've been around since 1984, Brother G. And before you cut me, I am proud to say that CACG is the oldest Caribbean nonprofit within the South Florida diaspora. And maybe within the United States, I don't know. But within South Florida, 42 years, yes. 1984, it started with a group of five retirees, Marjorie English, and she's still alive today. God bless her. Who started the organization in her kitchen. And she would go around in the community, and anybody who she see maybe have a banana tree, she's like, okay, that person maybe come from the Caribbean or Jamaica or whatever. So she introduced them to start this organization 1984. Yes, 42 years.
0: Wow, congratulations.
2: Thank you.
0: And ladies and gentlemen, we don't say nothing, but as a president, a female president, me proud of her, me look upon her one, me say, my girl, God, no make she married. No, I'm talking, me tell her, I say, God, no make she married, because man wicked and bad mind, and then I go, why you do so much work for the community? Girl, me just big you up until I say,
2: congratulations.
0: Thank you. So, when you come on to the community, what do you do for the community?
2: All right, so apart from preserving the Caribbean heritage, Colleen, let me flip it here, yes, because we're here together. Go ahead.
3: So, you know, what we do, again, trying to involve the community, we have events like the MLK, the Martin Luther King Day celebration, we have health and wellness fair, seminars. We also have, as you mentioned, Grams Morgan, the Caribbean Food and Music Festival, again, introducing the entire community and celebrating our Caribbean culture with the community. We have youth activities. We have educational workshops. We have partner with various different nonprofits within the Treasure Coast area. We also work with the city. We just whatever we can do to make it better for our community. That's what we do. We whatever is needed, we partner with other community groups to make sure that we are serving the community.
0: What I like what you do, what me know about, uno give a scholarship.
2: Yes.
0: That's my
2: yes.
0: ask.
2: Yes.
0: Anything with the phone, yes. I got me a help.
2: Our scholarship, yes. So I would say that annually we have about 8,000 people that we impacted annually, right? Through our annual scholarship program, as you talk about supporting graduating students. We also host the Martin Luther King Junior Celebration. That, and you have been there, Brother G, to that one.
0: Every year.
2: Exactly, 650, you know, and that's a free event that we offer to the community. And for me too, Brother G, what I love about CACG, and I know, yes, people may think that we're crazy. We have about 210 members, but we're all volunteers, right? Because we do believe in making sure that we're leaving our community, this world, a much better place than when we came in or we meet it. And that's the same thing with CACG. So wherever there is a need, our mission has always been simple, that we serve people. It's not just showing up and having a good time. Wherever people are, we tend to meet them. Wherever there's disaster. And I just want to take this time to give a big shout out to all the community partners, volunteers, supporters who support Hurricane Melissa relief effort.
3: Right.
2: I mean, even though Hurricane Melissa is almost a year, right, since that happened, I mean, we're still feeling, people are still suffering, still hurting. So, of course, everyone who came about collaborate with us, we were able to send almost 30 boxes of barrel and not only barrel food and everything to Jamaica, but also $13,000 that we donated back to Jamaica. We're also in the home building process, and we collaborate and work with the Deanery Anglican Church in Vineyard Town. So that was where our relief effort went. And I know that Venezuela again also had that big earthquake. So we also collected donations for Venezuela. We're a group of us going down to GEM this week to drop off those donations. So CACG, yes, broader community. Yes, we're here in Port St. Lucie for those people that are listening in New York, because I know that you have listeners all over the world. We're located here in Port St. Lucie, but our impact is felt all over. I am also proud to say that one of our members, she's from Trinidad. We just donated backpacks and stuff, so she's heading over to Trinidad to make donations to those kids getting ready to go back to school. So it's not just locally where we think about ourselves, but as I said, we meet people wherever there is a need and serve whenever it is necessary.
0: Well, I believe that. So can people donate to you guys, like, from anywhere in the world?
2: Anywhere in the world they can donate. We do have, they can go directly to our website, cacgpsl.org, and they'll have a donate button there. And then we also have Zelle information, and if they want to send us a check. And as a matter of fact, talking about donation, you spoke about the building that we have, right? So we have, since 3 years ago, we purchased a property right here on Jennings Road, and that is going to be the Caribbean American Cultural Center right here in the Treasure Coast. So we've been working on that, but even though we have done all our due diligence, did all the work, the property has well water, and in order, and because we have changed the zoning to now institutional, now you have to get fire sprinkler for the building. So now we need city access water to turn those sprinkler on. So we also have a GoFundMe. I know you don't like the GoFundMe, but this is where I'm asking the
0: We don't like it before we cut off. We don't like when you're dead.
2: No. I'm right there with you, sir. We no longer gonna take up salsa when anybody dead. We have life insurance.
0: Yeah.
2: That is there. That is there for that.
0: And at that moment, me not drop out by my friend coming in and give him no money.
2: Okay, boss. Yes. But for the
0: give me the link. And the website again, or people can, let's answer again. Anywhere in the world you're there. Listen what I just said. They are been here for 40 years.
2: Mm-hmm.
0: They even buy a place. That means they are not just doing, and no disrespect to the other organization where you do them things. This one is doing something where you have a place you can stop by.
2: Yes.
0: You have a place where you can go there and say, listen, this happened. That is what I'm talking about. So just go donate. If you have one church and the pastor get on your nerves, you can drop off the tithes right there. Nothing wrong. Give in one tenth, take it from Brother Gary, who's not a pastor, you can't give them.
2: Yes, and at least you know where your money is going, because I do believe that, not because I'm president and I'm biased, but CACG is one of the most transparent organizations, yes, next to my church, that I've been a part of. So any money that you donate, please know that, as I said, it's not going into anybody's pocket. As Brother Gary said earlier, you know, thank God I'm not married, because I think I have my regular job, but yes. CACG is the husband.
0: I think that's I thank God put her there. I think
2: yes.
0: The first day I meet her, I said, my girl, thank God. I said, God, don't make you married. we men no want nothing like that. Too much work you have to do. I tell you the truth.
2: And it is work, but then once again though, when it is your passion, right? Passion to serve others. Right. And I remember growing up in Jamaica where they tell you it takes a village. And part of my why, and for those of you who have heard me say it before, I'm gonna say it again. I remember when I was going through, when we were going through COVID, the entire world was going through COVID. Yes, I relocated from Broward to here in Port St. Lucie. Didn't know anybody, Brother Gary. Didn't know anybody. A friend of mine said to me, why don't you go to Port St. Lucie? Got my divorce. Why don't you? I'm like, no, we're not going up there. It's too far from the airport. No Jamaican restaurant up the Menago. Right?
0: Welcome. Welcome to Menago. Welcome to Menago. I don't know if anybody listening to Menago.
2: Menago.
0: That word that every woman uses. Go ahead. Menago. Menago. Listen. And yo, every woman knows Menago.
2: Menago. No, not Menago. Menago. But anyway, after the second visit came up, and then when I tell you God is good, and as you said, God placed me at CACG at the right time. So and I just want to give testimony too. So I became president of CACG back in 2019, and you know what happened 2020, 2021, right? That's COVID, right?
0: Yes, ma'am.
2: COVID came, and for CACG to come out of COVID, end up purchasing their own place, mm-hmm. own property, without asking one director, one member to personally guarantee that request. You tell me if that was not God.
0: 100%.
3: Yes.
0: 100%. And listen, I told you, next week you have to be there early, because we have the big event that come up in August. Me don't about no more event. One event, me have focused upon my life this, and I want to hold on it. Ladies and gentlemen, me don't expect them get their money, one them buy a building, bad man are tripping on me, and then one the artist I didn't want to bring come up Port St. Lucie. Ladies and gentlemen, one the artist I want to bring come up Port St. Lucie for the money bunks me on. The artist, yeah. Ladies and gentlemen, everybody worldwide, get a ticket, flying, walking. Grams Margaret is coming too. Port St. Lucie. I don't know how they do this, but them outbid me. Them outbid me, ladies and gentlemen. Wow. Let me say this here. They say if you can't fight them, you have to join them.
3: We did try
0: to get Grams too. But when I'm out,
2: And Brother Gary, the moment you came to Port St. Lucie and we connect from there, you're part of CACG, remember?
0: I know that.
2: Part of CACG, yes, sir. So you will be on the show, yes, Grams Morgan, coming November 7th.
3: Yes.
2: November 7th, right here.
0: Yeah. Do you have early bird ticket?
2: We do have early bird ticket right now on Eventbrite.
0: Yes.
2: Through the 31st of August. So you can get a ticket on Eventbrite right now. And
0: do you have any outlet?
2: Yes,
0: of the early bird.
2: Yes, we do have a few of the Caribbean outlets right here in Port St. Lucie at the moment. So we do have HD Accounting on Bayshore. We have Lady P Jamaican Restaurant right here. Mm-hmm. Taste of Jamaica. Alibaba, One World, D&D Meat, and Cooney Tires. These are the outlets.
0: D&D have ticket.
2: Yes.
0: You know, remember the one live broadcast out there.
2: Out there.
0: Right before
2: In November.
4: Before the early bird.
2: Early bird.
4: Put together and you come out the cover, hang out.
2: Okay.
4: Who are the vibes?
3: Okay.
4: Yeah. I'll say some early bird.
2: Yes.
4: Okay. Then I talk to the planning team for street and tell them, say, give me one D&D. Because we need to support D&D.
2: Yes, definitely.
4: D&D coming like CSCG, then they along.
2: And not only that too, we need to support the people that support us, right? We collaborate and partner with those people. Yes, so I would love that. So let's talk about that. And I don't want to be selfish too, because of course CSCG could not be around for 42 years without the hardworking volunteers, the membership, and the donors, supporters, because when I tell you, you have some hardcore people here that continue to support us over the years.
4: Anything you know, anything you know, do this morning, tell them to practice, we are practice. Mm-hmm. Today, the warm up. We're not talking about the big show coming in August.
2: September 5th is the gala. And Grams is November 7th.
4: So you're Richard Grams, though.
2: Yeah, you're Richard Grams. So you missed the bar.
4: So all the members who are listening, big up Ear Flavor. Can you say good morning to my ear salon friends, because they are bigging up this morning?
2: Always. That is Marie.
4: Yes.
2: Salon K3.
4: Big up on yourself.
2: K3. That is Miss Marie.
4: Yes.
2: We go way back. Marie.
4: She are bigging up for morning.
2: Yes, always.
4: We know Marie.
2: That's my sister. Very, very, very, very proud of her and her accomplishment.
4: Ladies and gentlemen, next week, Sister Dan, can you please come here from 9 o'clock?
2: That's all right. That's fine.
4: Yeah, we have 3 mics. You can't bring 3
2: owners. I'll bring
3: Phil.
4: If you bring Phil, you're going to bring Phil. Walk in 2 dirty girls from where they are. Come.
2: Which one you want? The big
4: can? No, we just want to cook you with a green banana.
2: Green banana. Yes. All right.
4: We don't want the woman cooking car. No. It's just cute. We want the dirty cooking where...
2: Phil, are you listening to Brother Gary? So we're going to bring
4: Ladies and gentlemen, every Saturday, CSCG won from 10:30 right here until November. So they are legally the owner. I give the organization that. So every Saturday, they are going to be here from 10:30. We have a table where I go on. And support. Come on, support when I do.
2: Appreciate
4: that. And I think people are come from all over for the Gamsmarg and show. Yeah. Lord, forgive me if I jump over the September show. Forgive me, Lord. But the Gamsmarg and show, yeah. Everybody at their mother, come on.
2: And sponsorship too. If we can get some sponsors, some of your listeners who want to sponsor.
4: So we have a talk about that next week.
2: Listen,
4: well, thank you very much. I love you both. Next week, yes, you have some questions, because me want to talk to you about a whole heap of something.
3: Okay.
4: Me no want your sister down next week.
3: All right.
4: You want
3: I know, because I'm always running into you out there in the community. Always giving me a hug and digging you up.
4: I love CSCG.
2: I love you as well.
4: Listen, next week we have a reason next week. It's all about Uno next week.
3: Yes.
4: Just come here, come sit down, and we're going to talk. Ladies and gentlemen, keep it locked right here.
2: Thank you again for the opportunity.
4: Thank you very much. We're going to talk to me next time. So come on.
3: All right.

0: They're going to be here with me every Saturday from 10:30 right back until 11 o'clock. Because that's what we do. We are support who are support we. And this morning, I have my general at the studio. Mr. Malcolm, welcome back. And thank you very much, sir. How you doing?
1: I am doing well. How are you?
0: And as I told you, Saturdays, it's going to be a day when we break down. I think I want to use it as a thing where people get to know Florify. What is Florify? That's what I want to do, and let people know what is Florify.
1: Absolutely.
0: And what is Florify? Who is Florify, by the way? What is Florify?
1: Florify is a financial consulting firm where we help educate people on not only their credit, but personal finances, budgeting. We try to create the solution for your problems. It's not try. We do create the solution for your problems.
0: I came to you a couple of times and said, Josh, I would love to get 100,000. You said, let me get some money. Do this. Let me do that. Let me hook you up with this. And a couple of months ago, somebody was getting a radio and want me to get a radio. I'm going to come to you again. And you said, listen, your credit is there already. You know, nothing. Now, ladies and gentlemen, let me say this to you. I'm putting my life and this company to tell you that if you know you have bad credit, what are the procedures when people call? Explain to me to fix their credit.
1: Absolutely, yes. So you just give us a call. I'll set up a date and time. So I put you on a calendar so you literally know the date and time what we're going to speak. We're going to get on a Zoom call. So it's a system where...
0: So they get to see you?
1: They get to see me, yes. They get to see my handsome face, yes.
0: Wow. And ladies and gentlemen, he's not for taking.
1: No.
0: Have to come to me, and me, and then when me done, me pass again, mother, and...
1: My granny and my grandpa.
0: Oh, no, I'm not making them involved. They are not Brother Tony, but not... Miss Ivan not involved, cause she got to get on church girl.
1: Yeah, for sure. Like long dress. But that's the traditional woman that I'm looking for.
0: Well, I don't think a lot is here.
1: Not a lot. They're extinct.
0: But ladies and gentlemen, if you have bad credit, if you have nigger credit, if you know you have something on your credit that you want to move, I am guaranteeing you, give them 90 days. And you will see the difference. I need to write this number down. And I decide I'm going to give away 15 today. Me have 5 leave. I don't care what people call before.
1: Correct, yeah.
0: That me, you're giving 15 this morning.
1: Correct,
0: for
1: yeah.
0: Brother. When they call, said brother, give a deal. So break it down again. When they call, what's the procedure?
1: So when they give us a call, I'm going to set up a date and time on the calendar. Then let's just say we have it for Monday or Tuesday.
0: Yeah.
1: At like... let's say 3 p.m., the system is going to alert them, so they're going to get notified. And then in that particular text message and email, it will be the Zoom link. So the date and time, they're going to click the Zoom link, and then myself and them will get on. It's completely confidential, so it's just them and myself. I'm going to share my screen, go through their credit report thoroughly, breaking it down, what's going on with the report, what's hindering their scores, and how we can better establish the report out.
0: And that take around, that do they have to pay first to get that out?
1: No, this is just, all right, so basically that's a great question. So it's a credit monitoring, so we use MyScore IQ, which is your FICO score. This is what banks and lenders pull off of. So we do not use VantageScore. We only go with FICO score, and I'll go through your reports. So this is going to be the highest of the highest accuracy you can see of your report. We're going to basically, like, so whatever your scores look like on that particular FICO score, that's what your scores are.
0: You know what I learned from you?
1: Yes.
0: Credit score does not do that.
1: No, it's data points. Data points is everything. It's not credit score because I like to use this analogy. There's, let's just say, a college kid that came out of school and paid 6 consecutive student loans back, but they have an 840, 850 credit score versus someone like yourself that has mortgages, cars paid off, and everything, but you have a 650, but you carry high balances because you're a businessman. You carry high balances on your credit cards, but you know that you're going to pay it down, but you have a 650. You have stronger credit than the person that has an 840, 850.
0: Wow. For real?
1: Correct, yeah. Because think about it. You have more on your credit, which shows credit history. So credit history is everything. It's not a score.
0: Ladies and gentlemen, I am putting... When you know in time you come and tell me, say me I put my life on something. When you know, say I just get up and do it. One is my son. Two, his mother is the most... I remember a couple of weeks ago, when I'm a friend, I hook him up and... My friend called me and tell me, say, I call him. And do you know, say, my wife, going out the room, go wake up. And he said, Mom, credit is not your business. And let me tell you what I like. She just wants to make sure everybody in get their credit. And ladies and gentlemen, we now go, we are making no a full picnic, and me invite you. We not involved in it. Me get paid for advertising business, and me have to pay me up front before you come on. But this morning, he gave me 15 discount deal. Mm-hmm. And call this number right now and say, what is better, Gary deal? Ladies and gentlemen, legally, we cannot, credit score is 15. So write this number down. Anywhere you are in America, so long as you have a social, may just take 90 days out of your life. 3 months, call a number here. 302-303-8146. And the good thing, you may have half and half payment plan. That is the good thing. 302-303, I don't know why you trick me, you know, man. It made me say wrong thing, you know. 302-303-8146. 302-303-8146. Again, they will call you back, and they will put a time when they put a schedule together.
1: Correct, yeah, absolutely. Yeah, so we're going to put a schedule together because I want to give you my undivided attention and be able to really help you with your, like, you know, clients with their needs.
0: So let me ask you, said somebody sign up. How do they know what's going on every month? Is it
1: That's a great question. Yeah, so the credit monitoring is going to give them that. Also, we do have a mobile application, so meaning a mobile app where they can track the progress of their credit report and their repair process. We
0: integrate. You never have that.
1: Come on, listen. This is all technology. Like, I advance with it. We are AI.
0: So you said when they sign up.
1: Absolutely.
0: They can't go to capacity where they reach.
1: So they can, absolutely. So the thing about it is I want to give them the highest level of support possible, right? All of our clients. So they have a mobile app where if you have an Android or an iPhone, it's mobile friendly, right? So you can literally track the progress of your dispute process. So if you started with our services today, every 30 days or so, you do receive an update. Myself or someone from my team will give you an update. But also within the app, you're going to see the full breakdown, and you can see what's in dispute, what's been removed from the report, etc. So it gives you a full credit analysis too.
0: Congrats, through the app. Didn't know that. You know what about that yet?
1: Come on, listen. That so you have to work in silence, right?
0: And ladies and gentlemen, because my credit don't need no fixing, full credit don't need no fixing. We are doing something different. So me not the old system, but the good thing that they can see everything,
1: 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Plus, they do have 24-hour access to their own credit report too. That's literally monitoring their credit every month by month.
0: People say enough for the power credit card.
1: You can. 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That's actually not true. You can actually look at your...
0: What does myth mean?
1: So it's not true. So basically, you can look at your credit every day if you want. That's not going to affect you.
0: I didn't know that.
1: Running your credit through like an institution, like trying to get a credit card or mortgage or auto loan, those do affect you because it's called a hard inquiry, which is a hard pull. 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
0: Ladies and gentlemen, write this number down today. What date is today? Today, August. It's September, October, November. Me need people to start text me and tell me on. As a matter of fact, by the end of September, you're supposed to can't tell me why I go on with no credit.
1: Correct.
0: Yeah, because you're not going to see changes on your credit. I like the app something where they can see it.
1: For sure.
0: Every day.
1: Every day.
0: Give me the number where they can call. Just call this number and tell them, you know you have bad credit. Do they pay to get this consultation?
1: No, so you don't pay for the consultation. That's completely complimentary, which means free, right? 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You do not have to commit because that's to show the accuracy of your credit report, right? So we have to see the accuracy. We don't use Credit Karma. It's not like transparent.
0: You just kill a little free something.
1: Yeah, that's what I want. 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
0: Wow. Ladies and gentlemen, the phone number one more time again. I got to call you in repeat number. I got a question.
1: So it's 302-303-8146. 302-303-8146.
0: And ladies and gentlemen, may I ask you, please, if you don't sign up, text me and tell me to sign up because I forget my... me not about nobody. Somebody make my food. I forget PM. Me not have that part there. Yes, yeah, so please, as you sign up, text me and tell me, say, Brother G, me start work. That means every month me depend food no case and say, oh, your credit look. Come more involved. More no, not me no business with him. Me can't talk to him because that's private. But me I text una say, una go on good. Everything I come on good. And please download the app. Me like the app something there. So, can I download it myself?
1: Absolutely, yeah. Everyone can download the app in the App Store. If you go to the website, it's FLOURAFI.com. You could actually go on the website and download the app on the website. So, it's already there.
0: Again, ladies and gentlemen, listen. Everybody we call today. So long as you call and start your plan and get an appointment, you're getting a free ticket for online or in the building. He might give away 20 tickets today alone. Today alone. Again, 302-303-8146. 302-303-8146. One more time. 302-303-8146. Flurify.com. Go check out the website.
1: Absolutely. Check it out. It's very informative.
0: Let me go on it right now. Flurify.com. I like it. My foot. A lie. Why did you come different?
1: Yeah, that's how you got to come.
0: I like it.
1: Yes. All the information that, you know, is going to be a lot of basic information, but it's very informative. So
0: and can they book an appointment here?
1: Yes, they can book an appointment at the top right-hand corner. This is a bunch of
0: book
1: places.
0: Book consultation.
1: Correct. Yeah, so you can book a time on the website, too. So you don't necessarily have to call in. You can just book on the website, and then we'll just jump on a Zoom. It will provide you with the Zoom and everything.
0: Wow.
1: Yeah.
0: Congrats.
1: So, thank you. I appreciate it.
0: Next week, we're going to talk about you.
1: Yes.
0: Where you've been through as a young man.
1: Absolutely.
0: Ladies and gentlemen, I want to tell you because tell him, when me and my partner said, Justin, Ray, but... You know, young people, they don't listen. So this is how we are going now. I'm happy to say him say, yo, let's talk about relationship, man. Let people know that. Focus on yourself.
1: For sure.
0: So we're going to talk about that. Get into that next week.
1: Yes.
0: Hey, appreciate you.
1: Thank you.
0: Ladies and gentlemen, keep it locked right here to Caribbean Radio. Again, Mr. Baker is not here. So now go hear 2 hours worth of music until we come back. Bye-bye.
1: And ta-ta.
0: Get about ta-ta. What about Tata? This is everybody listening to me, though. But listen, it's all about big up CSCG and big up the group. And hey, make sure you get a boot at CSCG event.
1: Let's do it.
0: I'm going to hook you up.
1: Yes.
0: Bye bye. Tata.
1: Tata.
0: The gun.
1: Bye. Oh.

0: you remember the artist for me that tell about say some get him for your concert Friday night?
1: Oh, what name? Original?
0: No, bro, Scott. Ordinary.
1: Whatever, man. What are the difference?
0: You can't diss the man name by mispronounce him name like that. You'd like it if we call you Brother Scotch.
1: Whatever, man. What about him?
0: I tell about say, so we can't get him on the concert, man. Yo, the youth are 90 and in charge liquor or nothing.
1: Ooh, arbitrary?
0: No. Ordinary. I'm the pan Sean Rick's mix CD, I think. I feel me, God. I will survive with Christina this year.
1: Boy, you know that Sean Rick Shaw mix CD there, one of the baddest one me hear in a while now, you know.
0: Show you.
1: Well, where you say, where you say him name again, Mr. O?
0: No, man. It's the Christian kid are Mr. Amen.
1: Don't know how much name him one of. He's a group.
0: No, yo. Him name Ordinary. But he call himself the Christian kid. And because him always say Amen, them call him Mr. Amen.
1: I like that better, man. So why him not just call himself Mr. Amen?
0: Brother Scott, you tell me say your name, Brother Scott, but people say your head big. You would have want me call you Mr. Big Head?
1: That's besides the point, man.
0: No, that's your name, and that's what you want we call you. So the man name Ordinary, and that's him name.
1: Yo, I'm sure it's an Ordinary upon him birth certificate.
0: You know what, Brother Scott? Since the name I bother you so much, why you not ask him yourself?
1: Ask him what?
0: Why him call himself so?
1: In the outside?
0: Yeah. Me bring him so for you meet him so you can see if you want to put him on the show.
1: Oh, boy, start. Not even tell me same what the man. All right, let him in.
0: All right, hold on there. Yo, Hardy, forward. Greetings, Brother Scott. How you doing?
1: I'm here, you know, just trying to put things together so, you know, this concert can, you know, set up right, you know?
0: All right, I'm gonna leave and I'll make you guys get to talk.
1: Okay, Andrew.
0: Respect my family, you don't know. Respect for the link. See? No, man. We'll talk later. All right, then. Stay blessed.
1: So, just how long were you standing outside the door?
0: Well, it's just long enough for hear my name get mispronounced, you know?
1: Oh, man, my sincerest apologies, you know?
0: No, man, that's all right, man. I'm accustomed to people killing my name, you know? My Christian name is D'Arthana.
1: D'Andawa? You know what? I already have a hard time as your ordinary, so make me just, you know, make that name the second for later.
0: You see it?
1: So, me can ask you why?
0: Why what?
1: The name Ordinary.
0: Well, for me, it's a humility thing, you see me? You know, me take the name from used to the secular lyrics, cause me the mate say, you know, no matter how far or how successful me get into the music, God still see me as an ordinary youth, you know, cause enough people make the success get to the media, you see me?
1: But your lyrics them not ordinary at all.
0: Well, that's where a little bit of irony come in, you know? You know, man, people tell me all the time, oh man, you sound tight though, you off the chain, man. You should name yourself Extraordinary. But I'm sure they're not up on that, man. You know, me is just an ordinary youth with an extraordinary God. And that's just the ordinary truth.
1: That's cool, man. That's cool. I like that. So Ordinary, right?
0: Yeah, man. You got it, yo.
1: All right, son. How much it will cost me for booking for the weekend?
0: Nothing, man. Everything breezy. You see me? This one is on me. But would I like a permission for push some CDs by your premises, you know?
1: Well, that's not a problem.
0: All right, Brother Scott. Nice meeting you, you know. But, you know, more a few more stops to make, so.
1: That's okay. Because I'm busy myself.
0: Cool. All right, so here's my number. And you can call me anytime. See, you know, just link me up if you need some more CDs or for bookings.
1: Thanks. You know, guidance.
0: All right, then. So you don't know. Stay blessed, see?
1: Hey, just a second there.
0: Eh?
1: You ever thought about Mr. Stay Blessed?
0: Brother Scott.
1: Okay.

That was just a little exercise, yeah? You know, God is really good. And let me just say to all my lady friends out there that if God bless you, no man can curse you. And if God loose you, nobody can bind you up. It doesn't matter how great of a powers that person have, all power belongs to Jesus. Just allow God to have his way in your life. At the end of the day, it is God's

don't know me, I'm Benjamin. And there's my mom who's sitting there. I can notice my brothers over there. I don't know where the younger one is. But yes, that's us. But let us just start. Can we go to Isaiah? Verse 1. Behold, the Lord's hand is not shortened, that it cannot save, neither his ear heavy, that it cannot hear. Let's go over to verse 19. Same chapter. So shall they fear the name of the Lord from the west, and his glory from the rising of the sun. When the enemy shall come like a flood. When the enemy comes like a flood. When the devil tries to show you that he's winning. Okay, let me take a little topic here. Reactions and response. Let's see how God reacts and he responds to this. The Spirit of the Lord shall lift up a standard against him. Our God always responds. Like in the Six-Day War, the Israelis, when they were being threatened by the Egyptian president, they said, "We must respond." When 9/11 happened, the Americans said, "We must respond." And today you must respond. Respond to your situation. It only takes how you react on it, and then you respond on it. You know, this is just a coincidence that happens. There's some they do that. Then their response is too little. They do nothing. They just leave the devil to have his way. But there are some, when they see the devil's doing that in their lives, they say it's time to respond. And today, if the devil's fighting you in any way, just tell him, now it's time to respond. Joshua, when the five kings were fighting him, then they were going to Gibeon to fight against the Gibeonites, because they had made peace with Joshua. Joshua knew it's now time to respond. The devil can do anything, but just know you're going to respond. I want to give some testimonies, by the way. As in Namibia, our house was a miracle. So what happened here? We wanted to buy a bigger house. Then we found a very nice house. Oh, that's so nice.
big. But none of us really thought we were going to get it. You see, when you're broke, if you can't buy a car, how can you buy that big house? Oh, we went to the bank. Oh, the bank was always trying to stop us. You see, the enemy's coming like a flood. But one day, there was a woman who was like the boss in the bank. What did she say? Stop troubling these people and give them zero deposit. Was a debt like Mordecai? The king did not sleep. The king could not sleep that night because somebody was praying out there.
message but can't live it. So today I'm going to put you on the challenge. Call God on the scene and see what happens. If it does not satisfy you, I'm telling you it'll surely satisfy you. My little brother Ebenezer, I don't know where he is right now. Mom, where's Ebenezer? Oh, there he is. Okay, so how this boy was born, he was born with he couldn't breathe properly. He was blocked on both noses. So immediately they took him to the ICU. They put tubes inside for him to breathe. Time until one time he pulled out the tube. Everybody thought that was the end. The doctors were very scared. He pulled out the tubes. I don't know what happened to him. He just. And then we dispatched him from the hospital. Things really got worse. And you see, what the devil sees, there's a blessing lying before you. Things start getting worse. Because we are fighting a defeated devil. He was always defeated. It's time for you to defeat him yourself. You gotta shame the devil! Yeah. If you don't, he's gonna shame you! Yeah. And that's what we did. We didn't listen to all those troubles. We just stood straight. And this boy is breathing perfectly these days on his own. I wish I could say all of them, but I'll say one more. Now really get into reactions and response. If I'm not wasting anybody's time. So what happened here? My mom had this problem in the sinus. There was Madziwa. Now that's terrible, in fact. She'd always make. Because of that sinus infection. So one day we were fellowshipping, and I say to myself personally that this day they are leaving. Those Madziwa are leaving. As we're just fellowshipping, you know, when you fellowship, you never get tired. When he said, when two or three are gathered in my name, there I am in their midst. And he said, he in our midst right now. If any of you are sick right here, you can get healed. Because our God is in his word. And if this word is being preached, you ought to be healed. Because it's God the healer. And who is God? God is one.
tears are coming out, so she was looking down that it doesn't really go that far. Then, to my surprise, I saw Madziwa coming out. Madziwa after Madziwa. Madziwa flowing like Victoria Falls to me. From that day onwards, he has never been making. If you want to hear that from her, she's here. So as you can see, you must always react and respond. When you see the devil troubling you in your life, how do you react to it? It'll decide how you'll respond to it. And if you give the devil a head dragging on the wall, that's it for him. That's it. If you want him in or you want him out. And I for one want him out. So today just stay the devil and stay with the word which is God and you'll be healed. He also gives your heart's desire. Just by believing, have faith. You see, these testimonies come out of faith. And a testimony can only come when you put God on the scene. That's the only way. Put him on the scene. Let us put our God on the scene. Has he ever failed us? No! God can never fail! So today, if you are with any problem, you just sit where you are and believe the word that it is true and that God is still here vindicating the same word. People start to have a belief that the days of miracles are over. No, they aren't over. They're still there because he said, I'm the same yesterday, today, and forever. And he's never changing. Can anybody say amen to that? Because our God cannot change. He doesn't change. It just takes you to bring God on the scene. Put him to a test. Amen. Like Joshua, he put that God that was with Moses to the test. That Jordan was a perfect place to put God to the test. As I was with Moses, so shall I be with you. And that same power that was with Brother Branham never left. People now come up with funny beliefs that the power that was with Brother Branham died with Brother Branham. No, God never dies out. God is still here. And at the Jordan, it was the month of April. What a terrible time they were to cross the Jordan. You think, this is the month of April. It's overflowing with water. And we got no more time to wait for the month. Joshua said, I'm not waiting for the months. We are going over. You see, he was reacting. Then he responded against what the devil was saying. You see? That's
Gideon asked, if God is with us, where's all the miracles? And you, if you can't see the miracles in your life, it's time to examine. What am I reacting to my situation? And what is my response? You've got to check also. You've got to see if you are responding to your situation the way the devil wants you to respond. You'll get it. Because did you know those words that your mouth speak can create things? If you just have faith. You see, when Elisha was coming back, Jordan in front of him. Same situation as Joshua. He just shouted out loud, where is the Lord God of Elijah? And it had to pass to that. Because he had asked Elijah, if I follow you all through this way, can you give me a double portion? Portion was upon him. So today, you are going to fight with the devil. So here you're only doing training, out there you're doing practical. So you've got to do the practical well. Because if you don't have the faith enough to do it, how are you going to rapture? The rapture takes faith. And you need enough faith to fight against your trials. You've got to react. And you've got to respond. Him, what does he do? When Moses came, there was Jabez and Jambres right there to stop him. When he was up in the mountain, there was Dathan and Korah down there causing people to disbelieve. So every time the devil will have something to distract you. But you don't listen to that distraction because there's something bigger behind it that the devil's trying to hide. Amen. Once upon a time, I'm not really telling you those stories that you hear. I want to just tell a story to show you where you are. There was Mrs. Chicken, Mrs. Dog, Mrs. Elephant. So the blessing here was children. Just get it there. The blessing was children. Few weeks, Chicken got chicks. He went over to Mrs. Dog and said, you are surely not praying. Are you a secret sinner? Because me, I'm getting blessed with daily cheeks. Then I was going to challenge to Mrs. Dog. After 6 months, Mrs. Dog gets puppies.
all of that, let me explain my case. So, Mrs. Elephant said, you see, us elephants carry bigger babies. So it takes longer for them to come out. So the devil can be telling you that you are a secret sinner, but you are carrying a bigger blessing. There's something bigger behind it. It might seem like it's never going to happen, but I tell you, if you stick to that word, it's gonna happen. It's got you only. Because if God is with you, nothing can stand against you. It was like they were going to die. But because Jesus knew he had domain over them, he reacted. He didn't want them to act like that. So what was his response? Peace, be still. And the winds had to stop completely. Why? Jesus spoke it. God may bless you. Okay, my name is Benjamin. I'm 10 years old. I started preaching at the age of 3. So that not further questions like that come, I think that would be good to say.

since we came. When folks say you won't amount to anything, when they declare over your life that you will never survive, you gotta speak over your life in this manner.

Are you ready to meet the King of Kings? Jesus is coming again. Hallelujah.

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0: from the Cayman Islands. Scarrett Boy from Antigua. And Bro Gary.
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0: from the Cayman Islands. Garrett Boy from Antigua. And Broke Gary.
1: Hey, this is Brother Gary, and I invite you out tonight. 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

Oh, praise the Lord, praise the Lord. A pleasant good day to one and all. This is Alkaline Pastor John, your holistic health practitioner, your certified health and wellness coach. What you were just listening to, I got to make sure even do over and over and over again, not to make no medical claims and make sure the disclaimer is loud and center. During this presentation, I will speak in terminologies like support could help because of not making any medical claim whatsoever. I have an interesting testimony, but I am on the air 3 times a week on this very dial. And the reason why I could speak to the Caribbean station right now, because sometimes during the week when I'm on with different dials, so you don't want to call one name of a station over another name of a different station. But I am on live right now with you, and every Saturday at 4 p.m. to 5 p.m.

0: every Monday, 11 a.m. to 12 noon, and every Thursday at 6 p.m. to 7 p.m. I want to thank everyone for in advance for listening. Those of you who've been looking for me for a long time, now you have an opportunity to call me at 516-286-7079. Here's the most important fact about this presentation of I being on Caribbean Radio again to all my fans is that I'm still alive and I'm still healthy. I was sick with prostate cancer back in 2010 with prostate cancer in the fourth stage. I was given 7 months to live, and I'm eternally grateful to the Lord Jesus Christ for healing me from cancer. And knowing that the cancer, there's always possibilities cancer could come back if your system becomes too acidic again. So over the years, if you drop your guards and you mishandle yourself in maintaining good health, there is high risk the cancer will come back and do vengeance and even kill me. However, you have not heard from me for a while, so some people might be wondering, I wonder if he is dead. I wonder if he's still alive. I wonder where this guy went to. And the fact is that we are praising God today because I am like Johnny Five. I am alive, five alive, five on the block and side. I am alive and well. And what never changed is my big mouth. My loudness is the same. The identity of who I am, speaking loud and fast and real positive to teach people over and over, there is hope to keep teaching people that the best number that you will ever have in your entire life is 516-286-7079. The number that you should fall in love with for your entire life is 516-286-7079. As a matter of fact, you may want to consider having a cell phone with one single number in that phone dedicated. When you press, you don't even have to remember the number. You just press dial and come straight into me, because I'm the only one that ever loved you upon the face of this earth right now. It is my opinion. I know somebody will be tempted to call me. Instead of calling to ask me for an order, oh, how could you say you're the only one? Yes, that's my personal opinion, because I am the one, especially, let me even take it back. Ladies, I am the only one who, in my opinion, only really love you. We push the guys aside for a minute. I am the one. I am going to teach you how to outlive your husband, how to live 120 years healthy. So today, today's topic is diabetes. And the topic will change from time to time as we continue making these educational presentation. Diabetes, the HbA1c levels at 6.5 and above, you are diabetic, you're real diabetic, you are diabetes, you're in a diabetic band, you're in a crisis, you're in a place that you don't want to be. Anytime you see diabetes walking the road, run for your life. Listen, I don't care how much money you have. I really don't care how much money you don't have. Every human being, rich and poor, middle class, stay away from diabetes. I am telling you, stay away from being pre-diabetic when the A1C is 5.7 to 6.4. Stay normal at all times. Keep your A1C below 5.7, because the statement that diabetes is the doorway, I wanted to I want everyone to understand what a doorway means. A doorway is not a building. Your door is not a house. Your door is just an entrance for you to enter what's behind the door. It's a doorway can be understood that in a metaphorical way, as an example, highlighting diabetes as the gateway to other serious health problems if left untreated. As a matter of fact, in Great Britain, of the 116 different types of disease is listed at high risk for diabetes. You are at even higher risk for 57 of them coming to you. The minute you got diabetes, 57 different types of disease just tell you, hello, you join the party. They welcome you. It's like, you ever had a baby shower? You ever had a wedding shower where everybody's happy and balloons and cake and the gifts one after the other? Even people who are broke feel obligated to still give you a gift? That's diabetes. If diabetes is giving you the gift of diseases, diabetes can significantly increase the risk of heart disease, kidney disease, vision loss, even amputation. Metaphorically speaking, doorway, or an analogy for doorway, the phrase uses doorway to imply that diabetes is the starting point or entryway into a wider range of health complications. Increased risk. Diabetes elevates the risk of several serious health issues, including vascular disease, kidney failure, including nerve damage and vision loss. In essence, what I am trying to say, the doorway is a metaphor underscores the importance of diabetes management to prevent the progression to more serious and potentially life-threatening conditions. I am telling you, if you see diabetes walking down the street, go to the left. You don't want to have nothing to do with diabetes. Allow me to explain a minute. If you don't have diabetes and you're listening to me, trust me, the insulin that you were born with, when David says wonderfully and fearfully made, it wasn't a joke speech David was giving. He was letting us know that the body was designed beautifully and wonderfully to repair itself. That's why my recommendation today is that I am not giving you anything to heal you. I am not a healer man. God says, I am the one that healed thee. Every healing that you could ever imagine in the world came from God himself. I say it so loud that nobody call and say, wait a second, what is this guy saying? The only thing I can help you with is to activate the insulin that God gave you in your body to function again. Activate them, stimulate them. Stimulated by the sugar blocker that will block the sugar from damaging your lining of your red blood vessel. It's called the endothelium. And the key activator will restore the insulin producing cells from the pancreas to produce insulin once again. My number is 516-286-7079. So imagine for a moment a society where half of its people, either the majority of them, are diabetic or pre-diabetic. Many people think diabetes is simply a problem of having too much sugar in their blood. While that is true, you hear people say, my sugar is a little too high. especially Caribbean people, we comes up with everything, every single thing that is weird to say. Check a Caribbean man and he says it. I just need to stay away from sweets, from sweetie, from candies. But diabetes is a more complex than that. Blood travels throughout the entire body. It travels to the brain. It travels to the eyes. It travels to your heart. It travels through your kidneys. It supplies your nerves. It supplies your muscles. It supplies your skin. It supplies your feet. When blood glucose remains too high, over time, the consequences are not necessarily confined to one organ. That is one reason diabetes is associated with complication throughout the entire body. Everyone get a touch. Yes, my friends. So let us begin. And I'm going to speak to my audience in layman terms. I will give examples over examples. So in case you miss everything, misunderstand everything I have already said, take this down, 516-286-7079, and always consult your medical doctor before taking my advice. Think of your body as a city. Imagine your body is a large city. Stay with me with this here, please. Your heart is the central pumping station. Your blood are the highways and streets. Your brain is a city headquarters. Your kidneys are the water treatment and filtration facilities. Your liver is a chemical processing and storage plant. Your pancreas helps regulate the body's fluid supply. Your eyes are civilian cameras. Your nerves are the communication and electrical system. Here's why I'm giving it to you in this manner, that you need to make a decision to take care of yourself. The life you save might be your very own. I am telling you the truth. Do not allow or take basket from people. I just get a call from someone this week. A loved one passed away from cancer. He was just about to call me for help and it happened. And the uncle that talked them out of it when they should have taken my recommendation a year before this tragedy happened. That person can't help them. All the ramgoat advice you get from people, they cannot help you. So here's what I'm saying to you. Your immune system is the police. I'm continuing. An emergency response department. And your cells are the homes, offices, and factories where the work gets done. Now imagine now again that problems begin developing throughout the transportation and fluid management. What you think happens? Eventually, the effects can spread beyond one neighborhood. That's another way you could understand what diabetes is. Diabetes is diagnosed through blood glucose, but its long-term effects can involve multiple systems throughout the body. Another question people normally ask, let me give your number again. I cannot call you. You have to call me at 516-286-7079. Here's another question people ask. What exactly is type 2 diabetes? To understand the complication, we first need to understand the disease. Glucose is one of the body's major source of energy. When you eat carbohydrates or direct refined sugar, digestion convert many of them into glucose. Glucose enter the bloodstream. The pancreas now produces, which is known as insulin. Think of insulin like a key or a traffic controller, helping glucose move from the bloodstream into the cells where it can be used or stored. With type 2 diabetes, cells become resistant to insulin effects, and over time, the pancreas may be able to produce enough insulin to maintain normal glucose. The result is persistent hyperglycemia, too much glucose remaining in the bloodstream. So, the traffic jam analogy. As an example, imagine glucose is made up of delivery trucks. These analogies is reaching the audience that perhaps in each segment you may not understand everything. So imagine glucose, if you didn't understand what it is made up of delivery trucks. Those trucks are carrying fluid to your cells. Normally, insulin help direct the trucks where they need to go. But insulin resistance creates a problem. The cells don't respond properly to insulin. More glucose remain circulating in the blood. The pancreas initially tries to compensate by what? Producing more insulin. But eventually, this system may struggle to keep up. Think about a city where thousands of delivery trucks cannot reach the destination. The highways become overloaded. Traffic backs up. Other systems begin experiencing problems. That gives us a simple picture of what chronic high glucose can do. My friends, why high blood sugar matters? What is the reason for high blood sugar, and why it matters anyway? Occasional changes in blood glucose are normal. The major concern is diabetes is persistent or repeated elevated glucose over time. Chronically elevated glucose can contribute to biochemical changes that damage blood vessels and the nerves. But I cannot call you. You have to call me at 516-286-7079. Over time, diabetes can contribute to blood vessel function, nerve injury, kidney damage, eye damage, cardiovascular disease. I hope I'm getting your attention now. We are getting somewhere. Problems with womb healing, increased susceptibility to some infection. And because blood vessels and nerve exist throughout the body, complication can occur in many different places. Imagine you have a beautiful garden. Every plant depends on the network of hoses bringing water and nutrients to the plant. Now imagine those hoses gradually become damaged. Some become narrow, some leak, some no longer deliver enough water. What do you think will happen? The problem isn't limited to the hose. Eventually, the plant depending on that hose begins suffering. Your blood vessel work in somewhat similar ways. Every tissue depends on adequate blood circulation. 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Your brain needs blood. Your heart needs blood. Your feet needs blood. When diabetes contribute to vascular damage, multiple organs can potentially be affected, but I cannot call you. 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So to understand the 57, the number 57, instead of memorizing the number of disease as though diabetes directly produce each one, is more useful to understand the major categories of disease research found to be associated with type 2 diabetes. 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But thank God I am saved. Thank God for salvation and thank God for His healing. I celebrate 15 years of cancer free, going on 16 years, December 20th. I am giving God praises for healing me from cancer. I am not talking about somebody else. I am giving you my testimony. Now, Cancer Association. Research has also found association between type 2 diabetes and increased risk of certain cancer, including liver cancer, pancreatic cancer, colorectal cancer, endometrial cancer, prostate cancer, breast cancer, or in some breast cancer in some population, bladder cancer, and certain other cancer. So a good analogy for us to base this segment presentation is to imagine your body is like a house with certain with many rooms. The lungs are the air conditioned system. Your heart is the pump. Your liver is the cleaning department. Your kidneys are the filters. Your brain is your control center. Your skin is your roof. And the blood is the transportation network. When cancer develops in one room, that room may start showing warning signs before the problem spread. Those warning signs such as persistent cough, blood in the urine, or breast lumps, are difficulty swallowing, are like a smoke alarm. My friends, ignoring the alarm allows the problem to grow, while responding promptly gives the best chance of finding the cause early and beginning appropriate treatment if needed. Your body often whispers before it screams. Don't ignore persistent changes. Listen, I am pouring my heart out to you. You have some of these symptoms I'm about to give you. Don't ignore them. They are warning signs, like a warning sign on a dashboard of a vehicle. Early evaluation of unusual symptoms can make a significant difference in diagnosis or treatment. 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Yes, my friends, the cell's activator and the sugar blocker phyto power pack may help people with stomach cancer, persistent indigestion, stomach pain, bloating after eating, nausea, vomiting, loss of appetite. You say, why am I so loud? Because I'm trying to get people's attention. People are not listening. All the calls came in this week. It's heartbreaking. When people are the last, when the doctors tell you, I can't do nothing more for you, then you're looking to call me. The cell's activator and the sugar blocker phyto power pack may help with multiple myeloma, bone pain, especially in the back or the rib fractures, fatigue, anemia, kidney problems. So altogether, I am saying that if any of the symptoms just read out to you, just presented to you, consult your medical institution and call me at 516-286-7079. That cell activator and the sugar blocker phyto power pack may help people with mental and cognitive health, depression, anxiety, related disorders, cognitive decline, dementia. You see, let's talk about diabetes and the heart. People with diabetes have an increased risk of cardiovascular disease. Why? Because diabetes frequently occur alongside cardiovascular risks, included high blood pressure, abnormal cholesterol, obesity, and vascular changes. Now, I want to go to testimonies. I'm having trouble recording these testimonies, and I'm told it is too squeaky for the radio, so it doesn't come out clear. So I will play maybe 1 minute of each one and cut off the others because of how it was recorded. But more importantly, it's for people to understand how these process actually work. So I have a lady here. Where is she here now? She was blind in the both eyes from cataract and glaucoma. If I could find her, I will start with her today. So in the next few minutes we can maybe listen to something she have to say to all of us. God bless her heart. Right, nicely. You know what? Let's go to the lady who was blind in one eye and then become... Oh, yeah, I find it. Sorry.
1: So you have been blind for over 5 years? Is that what you're saying?
2: Yes, sir.
1: So the floor is all yours. Tell us your story, because you're blind in one... You were blind in one eye or two eyes?
2: I'm blind in two eyes. All I could see numbers light. And I love going to church, so people had to walk with me in the church to sit down. And the praise team say I couldn't see none of them. I couldn't see my children, my family. But the prayer of the righteous availed much. And Naomi got me on this product. I started taking it. My eye began to open. Now, one day it was open, but it wasn't gradually, because one day I testified that I'd like to look at the story. I don't look at the story no more, but I'd like to look at the story. And I hear the man talking, and I always thought it was a white man talking. And so one day when I look at the TV, it was a black man talking. I said, oh my God, the man is black. And my eyes began to get clear. Now, one thing, when you get on these products, stay on these products. I got off the product. I got off.
1: What caused your blindness?
2: Diabetes.
1: Oh, you are diabetes is what caused it.
2: Yes.
1: Did you develop any specific disease for the blindness, like glaucoma or cataract, or you just get blind?
2: Glaucoma and cataract. I had surgery in my right eyes for glaucoma. I had surgery of cataract in my right eye and my left. It told me in my left eye is the blood cannot flow. In the left eye.
1: So blindness is a wall of darkness, vision impaired. You can still see shadows.
2: Right.
1: You were in vision impaired, or you were totally blind in a place of darkness.
2: And totally blind.
0: Oh, praise the Lord! Praise the Lord! I wish I could. I'm another program. I will try and leave enough room. Her testimony is about 10 minutes, and I have another lady who I want to. Should I play a testimony? Oh, let me play the other lady testimony, because we're coming to the end of the program and I should have left. But I don't want you to worry about anything that we left out today. We are back here on Monday at 11 a.m. Thursday, 6 p.m. Saturday, 4 p.m. So we have a lot of time on our hands. Listen to her.
2: In my eye.
1: Hold on a minute. Hold on 1 second. I don't know if I missed what you said. You said you were diabetic and you were blind in one eye. Is that correct?
2: Yes.
1: What caused you to get blind in one eye?
2: The diabetes is what causes it. I started having floaters on February of last year. In that eye, and one day I got up, I just couldn't see out of my eye. Everything was black. I went to the doctor, and he said he has to give me injection in the eye because I had a bleed in the back of the eye from the diabetes. My sugar was high at one time, 180, 160, sometime 200. I cut out the rice and stuff like that, the starch, but it didn't work.
1: What happened to the eye now? The eye was blind. Was it the left eye or the right eye?
2: The left eye.
1: And what happened now? Do you see in that eye now?
2: After starting taking I got the injection, it cleared up a little, but I still couldn't see like I should.
1: Okay.
2: Everything was still blocked. After taking the daily 3 and the sugar blocker.
1: Yes.
2: Of October, in February of this year, I got up one day because I usually test my eye every morning, and I noticed that I could see the TV again.
1: Wow!
2: I could see the TV again, and on top of that, with seeing the television, I was able to read, cover one eye, and was able to read out of that eye. And that was from the daily 3 and the Pfizer B.
1: And the Pfizer Power B, the sugar blocker, correct?
2: Correct.
1: Okay.
2: So, I would thank God for it, because after having 5 injections in the eye, and each injection was $7,000.
1: How much for one injection?
2: $7,000.
1: $7,000, that is in what? Pesos or U.S. dollars?
2: Pardon me?
1: Is pesos or U.S. dollars?
2: U.S. dollars.
1: Wow. That's 7,000. And how many injections you had?
2: I had 5.
1: 5. 7,000 for one. So are you happy that you said the daily 3 and the sugar blocker?
2: Yes, I am.
1: Wow.
2: Yes, I am.
1: And what about the Fighter Power Eye you wanted to ask me now? Did you ever
2: use the Fighter Power Eye?
0: Okay, we have a program. I stopped there because we're coming to the end of the program. And as I said to you, I am here until 2078. So anyone wants to feel he might die before then, well, hurry up and listen. But we on this program until 2078. I'll be 120 years, and that's when I'm going to die. So if they want to run after me after I die to come on the radio, they're welcome to do so. But nevertheless, we're going to do one. We have a program coming up this week. The whole entire program will be testimonies, one after the other. So we're mixing it up. We have today, we talk about diabetes and the risk that diabetes open for all the disease that people are sick with. The thing that nobody wants to get. If you see Sister Diabetes looking good down the road, don't even say hello to her. Walk by. Don't ever touch her. Don't even take her out for dinner. Leave diabetes alone. Everyone, you hear me? Because I truly love you from the bottom of my heart. And nobody cannot take away my opinion from me. Everyone have a right to say what they want to. But here I am. I am here to stay. God bless you. God keep you. And God make his face shine upon you and be gracious unto you. I was glad.

question, question, holy pa question. Me want fear, serious question, question, question, holy pa question. Me want fear, serious question. Me want fear, so create man, a nice, nice woman.

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0: from the Cayman Islands. Scarrett Boy from Antigua. And Broke Ear In.
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1: There we go again. We don't want to go through this, Effie. 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
1: Radio.
2: You know, if you have an iPhone, you can download the app also. You can get it on iPhone also. I'm just saying.
1: Listen. Let me pray. You know what? Because if I do not pray, I might just go off on you.
2: You're going to go 305 on me?
1: I'm going to pray.
2: Go ahead and pray, Pastor.
1: Go
2: ahead and pray, brother.
1: Wait, why you had to say it like that, though? Look, go ahead and pray, Pastor. You know? Like, by you saying Pastor, you believe, like,
2: yeah,
1: you can
2: slow me down. I had to remind you real quick.
1: I'll tell you, boy. Anyway, let's pray. Father God, we thank you this evening, gracious Lord God, for this opportunity, gracious Lord God, to be here, wonderful Lord God, on Caribbean Radio HD, gracious Lord God. Father, we pray you, Father, for the entire broadcasters, gracious Lord God. We thank you. We give you praise, honor, and glory. Thank you, Father, for Brother G, gracious Lord God, and his wife, wonderful Lord Jesus Christ. I ask you, Father, for a special blessing upon them, gracious Lord God, Rev, gracious Eternal Father, and everyone else, Father, whole entire family, gracious Lord God. Jesus, I pray you, gracious Lord God, to be a blessing, wonderful Lord God, this evening. And Father, we give you praise, honor, and glory in the mighty, wonderful name of Jesus Christ, we pray. Amen.
2: Amen.
1: Special shout out to Pastor Mirage. You know what I mean? You did a wonderful job, brother. Thank you so much. You know, it's always a joy to come right before him, you know, because he sets you up, Effie. I love you, brother. I love you, my brother, because he always sets you up. And he sets you up again this evening. You know, because I'm going to let you know why she got to be nice to me, Pastor Mirage. Okay. The reason why she got to be nice to me is she better be nice. You mm-hmm. understand me? Because mm-hmm. I'm going to, from you being nice to me, I'm going to say the reason why. And I'm going to say the reason why because of what we did today. Where were we earlier today, Effie?
2: Because of what we did today. Oh, yeah, I thought you was going. Okay, yes, we went to Palm Beach. We was in Boynton Beach having a good time. As you can see, I got on my Jamaican shirt today. Today I'm representing Jamaica.
1: And you know what? I just want to give a special shout out, you know, to the entire island of Jamaica for celebrating their 64th.
2: Independence.
1: Okay, 64th year of independence.
2: Awesome.
1: We thank God for them and thank God for what the Lord has been doing through them and with them. You understand me? Just want to do that. Especially.
2: Okay, sure,
1: and that's
2: sure.
1: the reason why
2: sure,
1: we went
2: sure.
1: up to Boynton Beach earlier today.
2: Yeah.
1: You know? Yeah.
2: We went to a nice, interesting spot.
1: You remember when we turned it into Lions Road? Is it Lions Road?
2: Yeah, Lions Road.
1: Okay, because I know you're familiar with that area because you lived. You lived up there a few years ago.
2: Okay, why you gotta say it like that, though? Dog, come on now.
1: Who lives up there? Why would you leave Miami?
2: Slow me down.
1: Anyway,
2: slow me down.
1: Do you remember when we turned it into Lions Road? Is it Lions Road?
2: Yeah, Lions Road.
1: Okay, because I know you're familiar with that area because you lived. You lived up there a few years ago.
2: Okay, why you gotta say it like that, though? Dog, come on now.
1: Who

0: We was driving through the
1: Effie was like, where are we going? Is it the right place? And I'm like, yo, I looked at the, what do you call the thing that we
0: GPS.
1: Use? GPS, right? I'm like, I'm just following GPS here. And if it takes us to a different, you know, then we in trouble. Because, you know, the car was going like back and forth. It was crazy.
0: We was deep down in the country.
1: Yeah.
0: Deep down in the
1: but
0: country.
1: When we got in, we saw all the cars.
0: Yeah.
1: And guess whose voice I heard? What did I say? Who I told you?
0: Say who?
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stepped onto the dusty streets of Capernaum, preaching a gospel of liberation to the people, declaring that the Spirit of the Lord God was upon him, and God had anointed him to preach liberty to the captives,

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0: I want to introduce to you right now a close friend and...
1: All right. Good evening, good evening, good evening, good evening to you. Good evening to you, yes. It is another wonderful day. A lot of things happening here in the state of New York. And, of course, it's mostly cloudy outside, if you ask me. A lot of noise going on all around. Mm-hmm. But, hey, we're good. And I am happy to be here. It's been a while I've really take the airwaves on a Saturday evening. But, hey, I am grateful to be here. When I made the decision that we would be diving into the word in a different aspect, meaning take a look at the way the church is moving and attitude of some churches, and ministers, then I remember clearly that there was a study that I did while I was in Bible college. And I say to myself that there's a song that, matter of fact, I didn't say this to myself, but it's just that this come to me right now, that there's a song that says, if I see my brother falling by the way, just stop and say, you are going the wrong way. Now, I am asking you all to call your church brother, your church sister, text them, call your pastor, call your apostle, call your prophet. Call them all, text them all if possible. And let us study the word together. Look, let's look into the word and see what the Lord says. That would be great. And then not just your pastors, but members of the church community and even the wider world. Good evening, Evangelist Scar. How are you?
2: Good evening, Bishop Dr. Wingraham. I am doing great, sir. Thank you for asking.
1: Wonderful. How was your day today?
2: Blessed. It's been God's hand for my day. Very good day up until now.
1: Okay, awesome. Is there anything in your mind that you're looking towards as it relates to this new book study that we'll be going into?
2: Yes, I'm looking for a great study and looking for what the Holy Spirit is speaking to you, mm-hmm. to tell his people.
1: Yeah. Awesome. So, this book study will be happening every Saturday evening, starting this evening. I am not sure as to how long it will take us, but we're going to be doing it anyway. I have to also use this opportunity to say good evening to my servant leader, Reverend Melva Carty. I greet you, woman of God, with pure kingdom love. I also greet all the members of Church Without Walls Global, International Bread of Life Ministries, Central 96.3 FM, Jamaica, and Adoration Gospel FM family around the world. We salute you all. So let's do this. Let's do this. So get your Bibles, and when we come back, tell you where to look. All right? So get your Bibles until we come back.
0: I want to introduce to you right now a close friend and brother. To me, he is one of the best interpreters of song and spoken word. My friend, Pastor Marvin Winans. Be blessed.

the believers say, hey, amen. All right, God has spoken, so let the church say amen. Hallelujah. All right. Welcome back. Welcome back, everyone. And thank you for joining us. And as we start this new study here this evening. So, by starting this new study this evening, I am really excited. Really, really excited. So please turn your Bibles to the book of 1 Timothy chapter 1. And this study here this evening is going to be taking us, matter of fact, through three consecutive letters in the New Testament. And that is 1st and 2nd Timothy, and then the book of Titus. Now, these three letters, Bible family, are referred to as the pastoral letters. Let me repeat that. These three letters in the New Testament are referred to as the pastoral letters. A matter of fact, they weren't even called that until the 18th centuries. And prior to that, they were just letters to Timothy and Titus. And I really believe that pastoral letters are, I would say, a good title, because they deal with pastoral matters. Paul himself was writing to these relatively young men and talking to them about things related to the church and organization and leadership and stuff like that. And so that's what we will be going through in this Bible studies. Let me stop a little bit, because as I said that, you know, maybe somebody sitting down listening to us might be thinking and saying, look, well, I really don't think I am ever going to be a pastor. So I don't think I will ever be in any sort of church leadership position. So why are these important to me? Why is the study of the pastoral letters important to the general body of Christ? I tell you why. It means that, remember, when you came to Jesus, you accept Jesus as your Lord and Savior. So you were born into a family, and that's the family of God, which is the church. And the church, his body, that's God's body, as an organization structure, which is made up of many parts. And it's important that we understand that all of the parts are important, I must add.
But during this study, we are going to focus on the parts that are essentially for leadership. If I were you, I would get my little notebook and pen to write down a couple of information that will be passed out to us here this evening. Now, it is important for you to know, even as a Christian, knowing about those parts. Let me show you something first of all that Paul said to the Corinthians back over in the book of 1 Corinthians chapter 12 from verse 12 to verse 14, reading from the ESV. He said, just as the body is one and has many members, which is parts, as we're looking at this evening, and all the members of the body, though many, are one body. In other words, they make up one single body. So it is with Christ. For the body does not consist of one member, but many. And so, among all of those members, yes, that make up the body of Christ, God has established certain members to function in roles of leadership. And Paul talks about that when he writes to the Ephesians. If you look back in the book of Ephesians chapter 4 and verse 11 and 12, reading from the New International Version 87. And he said, it was he, and he's talking about Jesus here, who gives some to be apostles, some to be prophets, some to be evangelists, and some to be pastors and teachers. And then he tells why God gives those ministry positions to the church. To prepare God's people for works of service, so that the body of Christ may be built up. And so you see these various ministries positions. He gave some to be apostles. And the word apostle means one sent forth. I would write that down. In fact, the Greek contains the idea of sent forth with authority. Oh, glory to God. Oh, Jesus. Hallelujah. And that authority, and there's a lot of things that related to it. And they were to start churches, raised up other leaders, and function in those churches. You know, we don't have technically the kind of apostles that were existing those days, centuries ago. Because of the special work that the Lord was doing through these guys. And just establishing the church for the very first time, of course, their writings has become really important in the scripture. But fundamentally, the job of an apostle
is still very much in force today. We just simply call them missionaries. And they are the ones who are sent forth to go and start churches, share the gospel, start churches, and so forth. So, is the work of an apostle still going on today? Yes, very much so. Yes. And then you have prophets. Now, the prophets are those who function with the spiritual gift of speaking the message from God in the body of Christ with the prophetic gifting. There are also evangelists. You know what evangelist is, right? Yes. Look, I must remind you, I am not an evangelist. But I love to watch evangelists, because evangelists have the most incredible way, as a matter of fact, of sharing the gospel. So simple. Yes. To me, as a teacher, I may get a little bit complex sometimes, every now and then, you know, and so forth. Because there are so many evangelists that we have watched over the years. Evangelist Jimmy Swaggart is one who share the gospel so simple, whether in word or in songs. And it's a gift. It's a God-given gift that God gives to man in the body of Christ. And finally, we come to that last grouping of leaders that we saw right there in the book of Ephesians, which is the pastor teacher. Some people think that a pastor and teacher are separate. But personally, I think that they are one. The pastor teacher is the one who is called to shepherd the church, because that's what the word pastor means. It can be translated pastor or shepherd. Anyone you pick, it means both. And he is, of course, tasked with making sure that the sheep are loved, protected, and well fed. Hopefully, that's what we will be doing here this evening. So the reason why all this is so important, believers, for you to know, because there are people that God has given to lead in the church, and the more you know about those roles, and the more you understand what God is called those people for, are to do in the body of Christ, is the safer you as a believer is going to be. Because here's the bad news, is that not everyone who claim to be a leader, is really a leader. You get that? Are called by God. And there are some people who are not led by the Spirit, but in fact being led by the flesh. And it happened, believers. It do happen. And it's important that you that are in this study understand what God intended for leaders.
and how they are to function in the body of Christ, so that you may stay safe and your family. You will remember, of course, when the Apostle Paul was exhorting the elders from Ephesus. Yes? Timothy was in Ephesus at the time. As a matter of fact, Timothy, Paul has spent a great deal of time in Ephesus. More time he spent in Ephesus more than any other place that Paul has been to. And then when he left and was passing by the area, he called for the Ephesians elders to meet him in a particular place so that he could exhort them. And while he were exhorting them, talking to them, he talked to them about the role as leaders. These were the elders, overseers, pastors of the church in Ephesus, which, to be honest, were probably quite large at the time. Let me show you in your Bible what he actually said to them. And this is important. In the book of Acts, chapter 20, verse 28 up to 30. And this is reading from the ESV version. He said, "Pay careful attention to yourself and to all flock in which the Holy Spirit has made you overseers." I want you to note that one. "In which the Holy Spirit has made you overseers." He said, "To care for the church of God, which he obtained with his own blood. And I know that after my departure, fierce wolves will come in among you and not spare the flock. And from among your own selves will arise men speaking twisted tongues or twisted things to draw." And this is why he said that. Yes? He explained the reason why. "To draw away disciples after themselves." In other words, there is going to be a power grab, power struggle. Some of them is going to use spiritual sort of things to draw people away. And then he called these people fearful wolves. Although some people are going to see them as legitimate people. And they are going to claim, of course, that they are legitimate people. But in fact, they are fierce wolves. I don't know if you've ever been attacked by a wolf. Yes? And this is figuratively speaking in the church. But it's a very dangerous situation. And that's one of the reasons why understanding leadership from a biblical perspective is so vitally important. And I'm not going to surprise anybody, yes, when I tell you that we Christians, yes, and this is, you know, figuratively speaking, we in the body of Christ have messed up leadership in the church. We have done a lot of dumb things in the church. What I mean by that is,
we have instituted leadership design into the church that weren't meant to be a part of the church. And we not thought that they were good ideas, so we just brought them in. And one of the leadership designs that you will see in some churches is that they have patterned their leadership off businesses. They literally run the church like a business. And they look around how businesses run and they said, look, that's a successful business. We're going to use that model and we're going to bring it into the church. And so they have a business model in the church. So they have this organizational structure, yes, that works in the business world that was never intended to be a part of the church. So you have presidents and you have vice presidents and you have committees and groups and, you know, you can't pick up a piece of paper, Evangelist Carr, off the ground without having a mini vote. And it's this burdensome sort of a thing that just doesn't work. And then over the years, some churches actually mimic some of the best elements of what we have even in government. And that kind of structure. And let me tell you this straight up. Yes, in this independent time that we are celebrating across the Caribbean. Yes, I like the established government that our forefathers put in place as it relates to these structures in the Caribbean. And you can say also in the U.S. or wherever, it worked while celebrating the Declaration of Independence. Because let me say this, the best thing that mankind ever have in any country going on is independence. Apart from a true theocracy, yes, I think democracy is a